0: You know, I see it now every couple of weeks. I look back and I'm like, oh my God, I can't do that anymore.
1: So you're saying you've been walking for a lot longer than you should have. Doctors might describe you as, you know, one of the lucky ones, but I'd imagine it doesn't feel that way at all.
0: A lucky one, imagine. Yeah, to be honest, I consider myself lucky just for being able to withstand this wave of just the horror as long as I can. But yeah, no, I'm very thankful for the way I am.
1: And that decision that's coming at the end of August, you're saying you don't want to think about if it falls in the negative. Do you have an idea of what you think the result might be?
0: I have an idea. I just hope I'm wrong. You know, everyone within the FA community, you know, all my friends, Niamh and all them that I just said, all these 200 people we keep hearing about, they're people. And they're the most resilient, cheerful, funny group of people I've ever met. You know, and it just sickens me to know that their faith is in the hands of a monster, really. Like, what we should be entitled to the stroke to help us.
1: Speaking about your friends there, you say that they're resilient and funny and they keep up in good spirits. I'm impressed by your spirits as well yourself.
0: Yeah, my spirits. I'm something else.
1: How do you do it?
0: You know, I don't know. I just try to keep as hopeful as I can. You know, it's all going to end up well, isn't it? So, everything happens for a reason and all that. So, yeah, we'll just keep going. But I really hope that, for the sake of my friends and myself and our families, you know, we all need help. All of us.
1: How has this impacted your family?
0: It's definitely, I feel it's, I don't even know that. They can't really go out if I'm like not going out myself. You know, I'm always the center of all their planning. So it's like, yeah, we might be able to go out, but what about Eric? Who's going to look after him? It's just annoying, you know, it's frustrating. You don't eat in your life. I don't want to eat that.
1: Finally, Eric, what would be your message to the HSE?
0: My message to the HSE is just really think about what you're doing, you know. Really think about it. Think about the effect you're going to have on people if you say no. All the lives you're going to ruin. There's everything that's going to happen. Think about it, because we are people.
1: Okay. Eric Fitzgerald, thank you very much for coming into studio this morning.
0: Thanks for having me, Scott, and thank you for listening.

0: And you're very welcome back. Plenty of you getting in touch on our last segment with Eric Fitzgerald, a Ballyhonisman with Friedrich's Ataxia, speaking about the reimbursement of Sky Clarice, or his hoped reimbursement of Sky Clarice, as the HSE Drugs Group recommended against it this week, although the final decision by the HSE is not due until the 25th of August. Looking at some of your text or WhatsApps to 087 900 4141, that's with thanks to Sean's Bar and Kitchen beside Rockefeller Centre, where you'll always find great food, friendly faces and the best Irish welcome. A listener says, it's a disgrace the government won't reimburse, yet we can send billions to any man and a flag around the world and let our own people die. That's from Darren in Ballina. While another listener says, how come this government can waste millions on the Children's Hospital and the HSE cannot fund this drug? And I'll just read out this other one for now. The millions given to accommodate refugees, the hundreds of millions given to Zelensky by this government would pay for a lot of Sky Clarice for these patients. Robert is on the line. Good morning, Robert.
1: Good morning, Scott.
0: You have a specific idea for how this drug could be funded.
1: Yeah, a very simple idea. There are believed to be 1.2 million people with free travel passes in the country. And I'm saying if each of them was charged €2 a week, and I don't believe any of them would complain about that, it would bring in 100 million a year plus. Now, there's different amounts being thrown about what it would cost for these patients to have the treatment. One says it's 130 million for 5 years. That works out at 26 million a year. Another says it's 280,000 a patient for a year. That would work out at 56 million a year. But whichever it is, even if it's 56 million a year, that still leaves 44 million over the top to be put to work elsewhere. I mean, there's no questions to be asked. It's embarrassing about what's happening. To see these patients up on prime time TV last night, and they're on radio stations all over the country begging for help for this medication. Excuse me. This should never have got this far at all.
0: How does it make you feel to see these people asking for this drug?
1: It's an absolute disgrace. And it's a disgrace on our government. And as some people have highlighted, the billions that have been put into helping the Ukrainians and the amount of waste that's probably involved with it, and the amount of money that's gone into the Children's Hospital, which is supposed to be €1.5 billion over the top. And here we are, talking about, at the worst, 56 million a year, which easily can be brought in with a €2 charge for a free travel pass. And if people were to complain about it, you could go down to €1 a week for the free travel pass, and that would still bring in 50 million plus per year, which nearly covers the entire cost of what these people need for their medication. It's an absolute disgrace that has gone to this. It's hard to believe.
0: €2 a week for people with a free travel pass, though, would work out to over €100 a year. They might not be too happy about that.
1: Well, I can't understand why anyone would. I'll be entitled to a free travel pass in about 4 or 5 weeks. I've often spoken to retired people in the past in relation to different issues, and said to them, and each of them have always agreed wholeheartedly, they have no problem paying €2 a week for a travel pass. Even as I said, some people could be excluded, and you could still take in 80 million a week with a €2 fee for the people that don't mind paying it. And charge €1, that brings in 50 million plus per week, per year. I mean, for Christ's sake, they shouldn't even be spoken about. There's no argument here whatsoever. Our government is a disgrace to allow this. To see that woman up on primetime TV last night, and to listen to her this morning, and to listen to other patients from Kilkenny sitting in wheelchairs crying, begging for help to help them save their lives and their quality of their lives, where it's an absolute disgrace on our government.
0: And can I ask, Robert, do you have any personal interest in this, or is it just from seeing this topic on the news?
1: Not at all. I care very much about their situation. Like, I'm sure you do care. You don't have any connection to it. But you should care about other people's problems. I mean, why wouldn't we? I have no connection or no interest whatsoever, only due to the fact that I think it's a disgrace that these people have to get up on these radio stations and TV stations and begging for help, that for help that can easily be provided. It's an absolute disgrace. And it comes back to Micheál Martin and co. above in Dublin. There's no doubt about that.
0: Okay, Robert, thanks very much for joining us this morning.
1: Thank you, Scott. Bye-bye.
0: That's Robert there giving his opinion on the Sky Clarice situation, the drug for Friedreich's ataxia, which has not been recommended to be reimbursed by the HSE Drugs Group. A final decision is still due at the end of the month. A listener says, we would have no problem paying a few euro for the travel pass. That's what Robert's idea was, that listeners, or rather that people with the money with a free travel pass pay a euro or two every week, and that could fund the drug. While another listener says, this is not just a question for the HSE, it's much more a question for our government, politicians, ministers and county councillors who are representatives. The government can afford to throw money at a contract company to build the most expensive children's hospital in the world, which has run years over time and billions over budget. The government and the Taoiseach can afford to spend 53 million on a government jet with a private room for the important man to look like a president of a big wealthy nation. Shame on the lot of them. Another listener says, it's shocking what's going on, begging for help with their medication. If there was a GoFundMe set up and every person in this country put in 5 euro, it would be a great help. While another listener says, why should travel pass people who have earned this pass pay for medical care for others that the government should be taking care of? Someone disagreeing with Robert's take there. Someone also in touch on a separate topic asking if the Saw Doctors has been sold out. I'm not quite sure on that one. I think probably it has at this point. That went on sale at 10 o'clock. Back to the topic of Friedreich's ataxia. Our government have signed off on 80 million euros for a golf competition, but cannot fund our people or their medical conditions. As well, another text coming in. This government has endless money to fund war in Ukraine, but no money to save lives in our own country. Shameful. It's past time for the Irish people to stand up for their own. We stand for peace and life, not war and death. On the topic of farming, which we were talking about earlier in the week, John says, regarding that texter running down farmers, this was in regards to a texter who said that farmers were simply looking for a bailout from the taxpayer. We're having a drought crisis with no grass growth. They state that stock numbers are a problem regarding feeding with grass silage meals. If stock numbers were too high on farms, well, then there would be not a scarcity of meats, and meat prices would reflect this. Farmers are working under strict rules and conditions from the Department of Agriculture. Farming is a 24-hour-7 job and very little free time. Thus, farm relief labour is non-existent. And small farmers, especially here in the West, have a huge problem with handing on their farms to the younger generation because income does not reflect the hours worked. So that listener criticising would need to walk the walk before talking the talk and commenting on farmers. That's John's view on farming. Lastly, Brendan has been in touch to say traffic from Ballina in the Foxford direction find it impossible to turn right in Ballavari. Now it's shifted to Bohola, a death trap to turn right, says Brendan. A big happy birthday to Mary Hughes in Brafey. Enjoy your day. That's from Patsy. I also want to give a mention to Kilmavie Swimming Pool, who are holding a clothing collection to raise funds for running of pool, clothes, shoes, bags and jewellery. That's all in aid of the running of the pool, and those items can be left at the pool until the 24th of August. Excuse me. A listener is warning that the water is off in the Kilchamah area since yesterday afternoon. No water tanks put in place. On social media, it back this morning, still no water. It's 12 hours off now, says that listener. And lastly, for now, a happy birthday to Tommy Horkin again from in Bacon. That's from Tom and Kitty Murphy over in Ballinlaw. Tommy, you're certainly getting a fair few birthday texts in here today on your 80th. So a big happy birthday to you. We'll be back after this.
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0: Now, that was a snippet of Dance, a song written in memory of Jackie Maguire, who tragically died by suicide at the age of 15. The song, which is a fundraising effort for Northwest Stop, is performed by Tommy Maloney, who also wrote some of the lyrics, with the chorus lifted from a poem of the same name that Jackie wrote before she died. Northwest Stop, originally founded in 2004 by families bereaved by suicide as Stop Suicide, is a voluntary community-based organization that works to prevent suicide by informing, educating and promoting positive mental health. Jackie's mother, Mary, joins us on the line this morning. Good morning, Mary.
1: Morning, Scott.
0: Could you tell me a bit about Jackie?
1: Jackie was a bubbly 15-year-old teenager, full of life, full of the joys of life. She enjoyed all types of sports and she was an All-Ireland chess champion. She was into music, she loved art and she played a guitar. She was the life and soul of any get-together as such. She was always laughing, she had a great hearty laugh.
0: She enjoyed poetry.
1: She wrote the poem as an accompaniment for her art project for Junior Cert. She had done a display of ballerinas and she wrote the poem Dance to go along with her project, which got an award after she died.
0: And could you tell me about this song? How did it come about?
1: The poem was there. We knew the poem was there. She had it written. And I would have known Tommy for years from singing in pubs. He has to me, he has a lovely voice. He gets the point across. He gets the story of the song across. So I knew he would be sensitive. So I had asked him then to try and put together a song so that her words would live on. Basically, that was the idea. And he has brought them to life.
0: And how did Northwest Stop come into it?
1: Northwest Stop, suicide prevention, that's the whole idea of, you know, fundraising to try and help other families not be in the situation that I'm in, because it's a living nightmare. Like, suicide is a permanent solution to a temporary problem. Like, if people were aware of that number and had known of the phone number Northwest Stop, like, they're there 21 years. Like, if Jackie had known, would she have rang? Would it have saved her life? The idea is to try and help people to save their own lives.
0: And Tommy Maloney joins us in studio as well this morning. Good morning, Tommy.
2: Good morning. How are you?
0: I'm good. Thank you very much. How did you put together this song, using a bit of the poem that was already existing and adding some of your own lyrics as well, I think?
2: Yeah, so I didn't know how to do it, okay? And I would never have been able to do it. But the poem became the focal point. And then because of my own issues in the past, I knew I had an awful lot of feelings that I had. So I put them into a 15-year-old's mind. And I could see, yeah. And then the next one is what Jackie is saying to you now.
0: Don't do that. And Mary, if I could just bring you back in here. Mm-hmm. What does it mean to you to be able to raise funds for Northwest Stop through this song?
1: Oh, it means a lot, because it helps people that hopefully will not be in my situation. You wouldn't wish this on your worst enemy. It really is a living nightmare to be bereaved by suicide. It's in your thoughts every day. And I just, when I hear, you know, of people dying by suicide, it just goes through me. I know what they're going through. And as I said, I wouldn't wish it on anyone. So I would like, you know, even if people only give €5 each, if everyone listening gave €5, it would really help them, because they provide free counselling in 6 different counties, you know, in the Northwest. Like, they support anxiety and depression, grief, trauma and suicidal thoughts. They really can help people if the phone number, the local phone number, is out there, and if people know about it, they may make the call and save, you know, whatever difficulties they're going through to help them.
0: Okay, and Tommy, you might just tell us as well, where can people listen to the song?
2: It's on SoundCloud. It's on my Facebook page, Tommy Maloney, or Tommy Maloney Music, whichever way you want to go about it. And then everyone has shared it and spread it and all that stuff. So, yeah, it'll probably be go up on YouTube soon, you know.
0: And I better say this now. Thanks, Mary, very much for joining us this morning. I know it's a very difficult thing to be able to talk about, because I think Tommy is going to play us out now this morning with a song called This Ain't Heaven. This is a song that sort of ties the story together, you were saying to me a moment ago, Tommy.
2: Yeah. This is about, we'll say, what I went through, and then I could, well, I don't sure whether I could or not, but it, the feelings I had from this was what created Jackie, the song.
0: Okay, so this is This Ain't Heaven, Tommy Maloney.
2: That's it. Thank you. Travel many highways, innocence dismissed you haze. Came face to face with demons and their wild and their evil ways. The devil tried to take me, he tried to take control.

0: road that I have chosen is a road that cannot.
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3: Thank you very much, Stephen and team in Ballyhonus. This morning, friends and neighbours, we are on the road. We're broadcasting live from Carraboyle on the Killala Road in Ballina. And let me tell you, and I genuinely mean this, already we've had a fantastic time here in Carraboyle on the Killala Road. By the way, this is the official opening today of the 43rd retail site. The 43rd Carraboyle opens in Ballina today. 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Now let me tell you about Smooch ice cream. As I said, we've had a fantastic morning here already. I've been inside, I've had a nice coffee, we've been making fillet chicken fillet rolls, then we went to the Smooch ice cream section. Well, Lord Almighty, if you haven't got a smooch at home, let you come to Carraboyle for a smooch today, because they do all kinds of wonderful things with smooch ice cream, including what I'm calling the Sam Maguire special, a green and red ice cream, and it is to die for. I've had some already, and boy, is it lovely. So all of these things and many more things are happening here today at Carraboyle at the official opening of the 43rd retail site. We're on the Killala Road in Ballina. We're about maybe a kilometre and a half outside Ballina town. You can't miss us. There's plenty of parking, ample car parking space. As I said, a beautiful sit-down area to enjoy all those gorgeous foods and smooch ice creams and everything else that Carraboyle to offer. Until 2 o'clock today, there's face painted, and it's me that knows it, because I've got my green and red flag on my fizzog. They're also giving away lovely sunglasses, and there's balloons. Yvonne Kilcullen and all the wonderful team are there. So it very much is a party atmosphere and a one-stop shop, and we're delighted to be here today. We'll be talking to some of the team as we go through the morning and telling you much more about the 43rd retail site. That's Carraboyle on the Killala Road in Ballina. Come along and say hello to us. Now, business as normal too on the radio, so you can phone us on 0818 3055. 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With thanks to Riley's Public House, Pyrmont, Rockland County, where a warm Irish welcome awaits you with great crack and good times always await you. And you can email us on studio at midwestradio.ie. That's studio at midwestradio.ie. I want to mention a lovely lady came along, and she said that the Regina Chaley Hostel are looking for volunteers to help with the homeless. So I presume there's a Regina Chaley Hostel here in Ballina. If you can give a few hours, you might pop in and talk to the team there. Can you play requests for Mary and Malachy Gahan from Belmullet? They celebrate their wedding anniversary today, and can you please play their daughter Mary Kate Gahan's new song, New You Knew, We Knew. Thank you very much. And can you please say happy birthday to Aoife in Kilkelly today, and can you tell me, is the Kilbride area of Swinford without water? I don't know, but maybe one of the good folk from the Kilbride area of Swinford will be able to tell us about that. All of that and more on the programme. But as I said, at the top of the shop, we're with the Carraboyle family, the Carraboyle team, on the Killala Road in Ballina. We're here for the official opening celebrations for the 43rd retail site. That's what it is, Carraboyle in Ballina. What else can we do except bring you this from Cliff Richard?

0: Oh, without doubt, we also have to make that today our all-time classic. Let's do it right now.
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0: Can you please send a very happy birthday wish to Elaine Jackson, who works in Elvries, and hope she has a great day. Best wishes from all our friends and family and the work colleagues as well. We've been on to wish you well and they say thank you. Would you mind, guys, saying happy birthday to my sister Darcy, who's 13, and she'd absolutely love to hear the request. Well, Darcy, a very happy birthday. Thanks for tuning in. Good morning, lads. Hope the sun shines in Ballina today. Can you mention our Motorcycles Miles, Carer Smiles event, please, as it's passing through Ballina tomorrow. 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The run leaves Ayr Square, Galway at 10:30, travelling through Tuam, Milltown, Claremorris, Kilchimaw, Foxford and Ballina, stopping at the Market Square and finishing at Carrimore Lack in County Mayo. Riders are welcome to join along the route. Registration is a suggested €15 donation, with all proceeds going to the Family Carers Ireland, and we ask the public to come out, show your support and give the bikers a big welcome, and we will be doing a booklet collection along the route, so support is vital. Promises to be a great day and a great night, and that's in for Michelle. Please can you say hello to Jack and Niamh Connolly from Stonefield Carrotaig. They make their journey home from Northampton and they say up Mayo. Can you please wish our wonderful father, Tom Horkin from Bacon, a very special birthday today. He's the big 80. Thank him for all he has done for us over the years, and we can't wait to celebrate with you tomorrow. Love always from your wife Kathleen, your four sons John, Kieran, Aidan and Tomás, and your two daughters Edel and Mairead. And Jerry and Paul, can you please wish a very happy 50th wedding anniversary today to Ger and Geraldine Conroy in Ballandine. Hope you have a wonderful day from all your friends in Ballandine, and wish the best of luck to Fiona and the staff in Carraboyle and Ballina from Mike and Geraldine Gill. Well, I've been with the staff, Jamie and Fiona and all the gang. They're as busy as bees in a hive this weather, getting everything ready, but it's fantastic. Everything is above board. Everything is fantastic. The place is looking absolutely fantastic, and it's a special place to be. So if you're in the area, come along and enjoy all the fun that has to be offered by the team here at Carraboyle in Ballina. 43rd retail outlet official opening taking place today. Here's Johnny Cash, Sandy Kelly together.

0: with the Royal Philharmonic Orchestra, the late great Johnny Cash and Sandy Kelly together, and a piece called The Ring of Fire. 21 minutes after 11 as we come live from a very busy Corrib retail outlet here in Ballina, and I have with me Jamie Tierney, who's the shop manager. Good morning to you, Jamie.
1: Good morning.
0: I'll get you a tad closer to the microphone, Jamie, if that's all right, if you please. So, Jamie, you've come through a couple of different Corrib oils before you've arrived at this Corrib oil.
1: Yeah, I started my career back in 2015 in June.
0: Okay.
1: Under Tommy Ronan.
0: Because you're a tune boy.
1: I'm a tune man, originally. And then I did 5 years with Tommy and Tune, and he taught me most of what I know. And then left there for Swinford because I moved to Ballina myself and to get closer to home. And I've done 5.5 years in Swinford before I've taken this step now.
0: And this is a major step.
1: This is the last step, I hope.
0: This is the last step. Now, here's another thing that we kind of forget about Corrib oil, really. That from once you come to Corrib oil, and of course you show your commitment and you're willing to work, great opportunities for promotion. And you're living proof of that, Jamie.
1: Living proof. I started off as a store operative, did evening shifts for 2 years and worked my way through, and they helped me along the way. And I can't recommend anyone to take a career path with us, because if you have a bit of want and a bit of show on you, the guys will guide you.
0: The guys will guide you. And here you are within 10 years going from, as you said, from the store manager in Tuam to now managing the flagship store here in Ballina.
1: Yeah.
0: It's a fine store, Jamie.
1: It is. I'm delighted with it. And in fairness, the McHugh lads have been brilliant to kind of work along with and help us with any details that we wanted in the end as well. And they're just a dream to have worked with. And I'm sure our guys will say that from the start. But the shop came out absolutely fantastic.
0: So you had your soft opening, as they might call it, about 3 weeks ago. How have those first 3 weeks been?
1: Brilliant. I've used that as an opportunity to get to know the community, but also all my staff as well. I've been getting to know them as well, and I'm absolutely thrilled with my staff.
0: So, you're 50 here. It's a big staff.
1: Yeah, there's quite a few, and we'll be adding all the time as well as we see the demand.
0: Yeah.
1: But delighted with getting to know the staff, getting to know the community, and we're starting to get into it now.
0: Getting into it at full pace. And of course, it offers so much because you've got your own deli section there.
1: Yeah.
0: The Blue Thunder family have joined the Corrib Oil family, and they're a brilliant addition.
1: Thriving now as well.
0: Absolutely thriving as well. And then you've got the fantastic sit-down area. You've got the ice creams, you've the smooch, which I had earlier on. Wowza, baby.
1: Yeah.
0: And all the other regular facilities, grocery, off-license, all the other regular facilities, and of course, the fuels then on the forecourt as well. Jamie, opening hours, because I know it's a 7 day week operation.
1: So Monday to Friday is 6 a.m. open, and we will have a few bits and pieces there for you to grab and hot food there straight away at 6 o'clock, because we'd be in a little bit earlier, and then we close at 11. Saturday will be 7 a.m. start, 11 o'clock close.
0: Wow.
1: And Sunday 8 a.m. start, 11 o'clock close.
0: Long hours. Big service.
1: Because the demand is there.
0: And Jamie, today is the official opening day, as we said. Are there any sweeteners? Are there any little carrots? Absolutely. Are there any little reasons, Jamie, why people should come?
1: Loads. There's a wheel there that's been spun all day long with little prizes and big prizes later on.
0: Great.
1: We'll have hampers, we'll have coffee machines, we'll have a few bits and pieces that we'll be giving away. It's worth your while to come down. And for more than anything, it's the vibe. It's the crack around the place.
0: Heck, Jamie, you already have the beard. You're already halfway to being Santa Claus.
1: That's it. I'd be ready.
0: Jamie, thanks for having us.
1: Thank you.
0: We're going to enjoy your day, and you get back now because I know you have a busy day ahead of you. But thanks for telling us all about this wonderful Corrib Oil retail outlet here, Killala Road, Ballina.
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0: Now we're back in action as we do the business live from Ballina, and I have a lovely, young, smiley, happy lady across the road from me, or across the table from me in the satellite cruiser, and this young lady's name is Ruth Neary. How are you, Ruth?
3: I'm good, thank you. How are you?
0: I was taken by your lovely smile and your green and red shirt on earlier on this morning, and your Sam Maguire full of dolls, and I said, Ruth, what are you up to? So tell me, Ruth Neary, what you are up to.
3: Well, I'm trying to get these mini players to the team. So I crocheted the final team, and I got to meet some of the players, and I met Andy Moran, Owen McGreal, Jack Coyne and Keane McHale and Enda Hessian.
0: Right.
3: So I'm trying to get to the rest of the team, but I'll just see how it goes.
0: Because the thing is, you've made a beautiful Sam Maguire Cup and you've made the players. What are they made of, Ruth?
3: Well, they're made out of wool, so it's called crocheting and not a lot of people know about it. It's like knitting,
0: right,
3: like faster.
0: Yes.
3: So like knitting takes a long time because like you have the two needles. So instead, crocheting does like a hook, so it's just faster.
0: Well, you've made a lovely job of them. Did it take you long?
3: Well, the players took about a week together if I added up all the time, and the big trophy took like an hour, so not too bad.
0: How did you get into this crocheting then, Ruth?
3: Well, thanks to my aunt. She taught me how to crochet blankets, and then I watched YouTube videos on how to make like origami dolls, that's what it's called. And yeah, I just watched loads of videos and I learned how to do it myself.
0: Well, you're a one-woman industry. You've done a fantastic job. So the plan now, anyway, is to get this Sam Maguire with all the players to Andy Morton so that he can have it for the players. Is that your dream, Ruth?
3: Yes, or meet them, or however I can get it to them. Just
0: well,
3: anyway.
0: Let's just put it out there. So maybe if Andy Morton and one of the players is tuned in, they might make contact and they might leave us their number. And hopefully we will get your number with your mom's permission before we leave. Is that all right?
3: Yes.
0: And if we could pass that on and make your dream come true. Now, we're doing this on the radio, but if people log on to our Facebook page after a while with James, he's filming all that we're talking about and people will see your wonderful work. Ruth, where do you go to school?
3: I go to Foxford Secondary School.
0: But you're telling me you've had a wonderful summer.
3: Yes, I have, yeah.
0: Were you over the moon when Sam came to Mayo?
3: I was, and seeing my granddad's reaction, and granny and granddad, they were crying their eyes out, hugging each other. It was so adorable.
0: Adorable. Who's with you here today?
3: Well, I have my mum, my aunt, my brother and sister, and my cousin.
0: Well, you're a wonderful young lady. You're an inspiration. And do you know what we'll do? We'll give you the mid-morning show salute, Ruth, and we wish you well.
3: Thank you so much.
0: Thanks for popping in. You're wonderful. Well done, Ruth Neary. And as I said, let's hope now that we can make that happen. Thank you, Ruth. Happy golden wedding anniversary to Nuala and Eddie Brogan, Cross Malina, and to Emily and PJ Nellan, Bell Derrick from Family and Friends. And can you please play maybe Seamus Moore and the Honda 50? Hello to Mum, Bernie Ryan, Meal Thrawn in Knock. Bernie celebrates a very special birthday on Sunday. Lots of love to you, Bernie. And that's in from Erica. And of course, we know Bernie very, very, very well. She's a great, great friend of ours and a great woman. So, Bernie, I hope you have a wonderful day. I know you will. Your lovely daughter, Erica, and all the gang will arrange that and organise it for you. And I'll have to try and squeeze in a Mick Flavin song before this day is over. Wish the best of luck to Fiona and the staff in Carraboyle, and that's in for Mike and Geraldine Gill. And I think I'm up to scratch here, so I can work down this way now. Hello to a very special happy wedding anniversary to Ger and Geraldine Conroy in Ballandine. They celebrate their golden wedding anniversary from all their friends in Ballandine. Can you say a big hello to Geraldine, who loves listening to the show? Tell her not to work too hard, and she better have the mackerel cooked when I go home this evening. Lots of love from David. Oh, Geraldine, if you're cooking the mackerel, fantastic. Regina Tierney, the Regina Chaley Hospital hostel is in Dublin. Ah, the Regina Chaley Hospital hostel, should I say, is in Dublin. They're looking for volunteers. A lady came. I thought it might be here in Ballina. That's good. Wish best of luck to Fiona and staff in Carraboyle from Mike and Geraldine Gill. Social dancing in Lahardown Community Centre tonight. All proceeds to Lahardown National School. Music by Carmen McLaughlin, 9 o'clock on the button. A raffle on the night and best of luck. Happy 80th birthday to our granddad Tom Horkin Bacon. Hope you have the best day ever. Lots of love from Ryan Mihal, Leah and Lily, and one more, Jerry Hope all as well. I'm still listening every day in hospital the last few weeks, so my music requests have not been flowing. Hope you have and the team have a wonderful day and a great weekend from Keith. Well, Keith, we wish you well and thanks for tuning in. RA time in Midwest, 11:32.
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0: The Mid-Morning Show on Midwest Radio, thanks to Harrington Concrete and Quarries, producers of high-strength cattle slats, beams and manholes for the agricultural sector. 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
1: Let me tell you, a great time has been had by all at the official opening celebrations here for the brand new Carraboyle retail site, the 43rd Carraboyle. It opens here on the Killala Road in Ballina, and one busy woman, this lady, if this lady is being paid by the mile, she's already a multimillionaire, because she has clocked about 5 million miles already this morning with me alone trying to keep me online. This is Fiona Jordan, the assistant manager. Good morning to you, Fiona.
2: Good morning. How
1: are you? It's lovely to talk to you. I'll just get you a bit closer to the microphone if you don't mind, Fiona. Lovely job. And we'll get it up. There we go now.
2: Perfect.
1: So Fiona, you have come from a different background altogether to retail, even though you were in retail before you were in the other background.
2: Yeah, absolutely. Yeah, change of scenery now, back into retail and back with a bang. So I am.
1: But what a wonderful facility to come back to with a bang.
2: Yeah, absolutely. And would it be new as well? It's lovely. It's lovely to be back in retail, so it is.
1: It's lovely to be back in retail, is right. So Fiona, you're the assistant manager.
2: Yeah.
1: And from what I can see this morning, in fairness to you, that means you're popping all over the place. Like, you have to make sure everything is clean, everything
2: absolutely,
1: is online,
2: yeah.
1: Everything, the staff are in place. It's a multifaceted role.
2: Yeah, I'm everywhere all at the same time. Yeah, so day to day, I kind of just make sure that the customers are all good, look after the team, make sure the team are doing what they should be doing, everyone is in their place, make sure everyone's happy. And then like that, the shop is looking good, everything's clean, tidy. Yeah. We have everything at hand. Make sure the customer leaves happy. That's my main goal.
1: Well, I can tell you this much. I know the Dalton family very well. I've known them for years.
2: Yes.
1: And
2: yes.
1: I presume they're on their way here today. So
2: absolutely,
1: I can confidently
2: yes.
1: say to them, gang, tick, tick, tick, tick, tick. All these boxes are ticked. You have
2: yeah.
1: that place in there looking spiffing.
2: That's lovely now.
1: Oh, it's lovely. So lovely.
2: Yeah,
1: it
2: yeah,
1: really
2: lovely.
1: Is. It's a great. And you know, the thing about it is, as I was saying to Jamie, like, this is 50 new jobs and possibly more on the way.
2: Yeah.
1: It's a big boost for the local economy.
2: It is a massive boost for the local economy. And we have a lot of locals employed. It's great now, in fairness. Like, you've all the new jobs and
1: yeah.
2: you know, even the builders, all the workers that have worked
1: yeah.
2: on site, you know, a lot of people have been involved in it from start to finish, and
1: isn't
2: a lot more to be involved down the line as well.
1: Isn't there a great buzz around the place today, Fiona?
2: It's great, yeah, in fairness. And Mayo for Sam is still going strong, so it is.
1: Including
2: yeah.
1: your smooch ice cream, lady.
2: The smooch, yeah, and you have a lovely flag on your face there.
1: I have a Mayo flag
2: well.
1: On my
2: yeah,
1: face as well,
2: well,
1: you see. There's no getting away from it.
2: No, absolutely not. No, there is a great buzz now, and in fairness, the customers, we've met some lovely customers. We've a lot of neighbours in the area calling in. There's an awful lot calling in today, and since we've opened, yes, we have a lot of customers, and everyone is so friendly, and it's great. Yeah,
1: absolutely. And Jamie was talking earlier on about the fact that people will get an opportunity to spin the wheel. There's prizes up for grabs, goodies up for grabs.
2: Yeah.
1: It's a celebration day, Fiona.
2: It's all about celebrating. Yeah, there's a lot of great prizes up for grabs. Spin the wheel. Yeah, there's loads of activities on today. Face painting for the kids, the whole lot. So it's fun for the whole family.
1: We're on the Killala Road in Ballina. I want to remind people there's plenty of car parking spaces.
2: Yeah,
1: but will you remind people again, Fiona, of those opening hours?
2: Perfect. So Monday to Friday, we open at 6 o'clock in the morning right through till 11. And then on a Saturday, we open at 7. And a Sunday and bank holiday Monday at 8 till 11 every day.
1: Are you excited, Fiona?
2: Absolutely. Yeah, I love it. Yeah, great to be back in retail and happy to give it a go.
1: Your see. Family are with you today, Fiona.
2: They are. They're
1: who's here?
2: The window. I have my mum is with me, my two daughters, Sophie and Kayla, my husband, Keith, and my mother-in-law, Caroline, all outside the window.
1: To be a brave man that'd say anything against you today.
2: That's it,
1: if
2: yeah.
1: If you
2: that's
1: said it,
2: it,
1: you'd have to run.
2: Mayo
1: for Sam. Thanks,
2: Mayo
1: Fiona.
2: For Sam. Thanks
1: coming
2: brilliant.
1: In. God
2: thank
1: bless you.
2: Much.
1: Well done. Lovely. So now for the birthday girl today, and Mila can now, Bernie Ryan. Bernie, clap your hands.

0: Clap your hands. Listen to the music for the birthday girl today, one Bernie Ryan. Now, a couple of things to do. First of all, Molly McHale is 18 today. A very happy birthday to you, Molly, as you celebrate your birthday. She's one of the team here in Cara Boyle. She's on the till, so make sure you wish Molly well as you pop in. Congrats to Cara Boyle on the opening of their store from Yvonne Kilcullen, Event Pace Painting, Ballroom Decor. She's here today in all her glory. She's looking wonderful, and she has our wonderful team here, has the Bowl Yvonne. She's a great bit of stuff, and they're here painting faces and doing all kinds of wonderful things, and they're blown up balloons and everything, and the pressure is on, but she's wonderful. She's well able to handle it. So Yvonne Kilcullen, thanks for popping along. Lord Lunas Alive, Keologus Alien, Music and Arts Weekend Fundraiser. Now, this starts tonight. This is the great Joe Byrne in Ahamore, downtown Ahamore. It starts tonight. We'll be there tonight with God's Help doing the country section with Jerry Kearney at 8 o'clock, Stuart Moyles at 8:30, Robert Brazil at 9 o'clock, and then there'll be more country again on Sunday. It's all systems go. Looking forward to it. It's all in aid of the Sunflower Children's Hospice. It's a special weekend. It runs today, by the way, from 12 to 12, tomorrow from 12 to 12, and then again on Sunday from 12 to 12 as well. Wowza, wowza, wowza, baby. Do you know something, Derek O'Leary? I thought you and I had kind of parted company after the summer, because we've been literally together night, noon and morning for the last 6 weeks. I says, he'll be gone now. Not a bit of it. How are you?
1: No. Welcome to Ballinan, Jerry. Good to have you in Ballinan for a change.
0: How are you?
1: Hey, good. Good to be here with everyone.
0: Ah, sure, it's great. It's been great.
1: It's super buzz here. I want to wish them all well.
0: I think I said to you a couple of weeks ago when we met somewhere or other, we knew it was going to be good, Dara, but did we ever think it would be this good?
1: No. I mean, it's as I said to you the day, the show in Ballyconnan, like, people are 10 foot tall and it's still
0: 10 foot tall.
1: You know, yeah. I heard that girl on with you just there with her with the cup and the players.
0: Yeah, lovely.
1: Talking about her grandparents, yeah. You know, and that's the stories we're hearing.
0: I hope we can make that happen, because her dream is to meet someone.
1: Well, we'll have a chat to her here.
0: Good
1: now,
0: man.
1: You know,
0: yeah.
1: And but look, everyone is 10 foot tall, and yeah. Everyone, everywhere, anybody with any little male blood in them is buzzing, and it's going to be, as I said to you, it's going to make the winter a lot shorter.
0: Well, it will, and you know what it did as well? It kind of inoculated us from all the bad news of the world, because God, we know things are upside down, things are topsy-turvy, but for, you could say, two magical weeks of days and nights, it was none of that. It was positivity and love all the way through.
1: Absolutely. And you look back on summers, when you're a kid, you don't always think they were the best summer ever, but this was.
0: Oh, for all kinds of reasons.
1: For everyone, all kinds of reasons. And, you know, let's bank it now and let's drive on. The championship's back on. But again, you know, thanks to everybody involved for giving us this lift, you know.
0: If we could bottle it, Dara.
1: Oh, that'd be great.
0: Absolutely.
1: You'd be a wealthier man than you are.
0: Comedian as well.
1: Congrats to everyone in Midwest.
0: One thing to be a minister,
1: yesterday.
0: Another thing to be a comedian.
1: Congrats to Midwest on their big numbers.
0: Thanks
1: yesterday.
0: To the people. Well, no more than you, in fairness. Yeah. It's people that make it all happen. So, Dara, here we are. More good news. Cara Boyle, 43rd retail outlet. 1,300 people employed nationally. Over 50 people employed here in Ballina, with more on the way. It's a good news day.
1: It's a great news day. Well done to Cara Boyle, a Mayo-based company with their presence everywhere. I met some of the team here at the Charleville show down in Cork last summer. They have a presence there.
0: Yep.
1: And as you said, 50 new jobs.

0: jobs here in Ballina, so wish them well. And but also just acknowledge today, Gerry, the Gillespie family who had this site for many, many years and gave great service for many years to this community. But Corrib are here now. They have a great team. It's some space when you go in there.
1: Unbelievable.
0: And it's a really solid vote of confidence in the town and in the people of the town. And as you said earlier, you described it as Corrib's flagship store, and it definitely is when you go in there and have a wander around it.
1: Yeah, almost nationwide now as well. You mentioned there some of the other places, like they're down south, they're in the east of the country. It's a company on the march.
0: Absolutely, and it's a huge tribute to the Dalton family, you know, for keeping with it. And, you know, and I suppose days like this, as they expand, you know, they're always driving it on. And I always love to see a Mayo company in any part of the country, or indeed the world, see their presence or see their vans or see their signs. So it's great to have actually Corrib here now in Ballina, in the best town in the county.
1: We're moving on, we're building
0: it up all the time.
1: Now, what kind of a schedule have you today?
0: We're not too bad today. It's a nice time of year.
1: Because you're on the downtime, if it can be called that.
0: There'll be festivals and shows. Tomorrow, obviously, the 15th, hard to believe.
1: It is
0: so hard to believe that we're in the middle of August. Yeah. But we'll be in Lahardon and Belmullet, Kisala, of course, on Sunday for Doolot races out with Gerry and Geraldine and all the crew out there. That's always a special day in summer. And
1: like we said, even the weather has played ball this summer.
0: Absolutely. And, you know, as I always say, and you can't not stop, you have to keep saying it, all of these events, so there'll be thousands and thousands of people enjoying events over the weekend. All done by volunteers.
1: Perfect.
0: Like Joe Byrne is putting that event together for the Sunflower Hospice and all the team.
1: Volunteers
0: coming up with that idea themselves. They're not getting any return out of it. Isn't that the great thing of this
1: It's the name of the game. Today I'm the Cian Corlan. Hammer with me. Job done, Dara Kaleri. Thanks for copping in.
0: Thanks, Gerry.
1: Thank you, Dara. Let's take some more music. Let's take some music this time round. Of course, the group of the moment are the Saw Doctors. Absolutely flying it. Selling out before them and behind them. Here they come with their joyous country.

0: Lovely. Now, definitely one of the groups of the moment. Gerry, I was pleased to see in the Irish Independent just now the JNLR figures for this quarter, but Midwest is Ireland's favourite station. Certainly the morning show beats a lot of what I hear around the country, as I'm a bit of a radio buff and always love the medium. Congrats to all, and may the success long continue, from Tony Sweeney in Lucan in Dublin. Well, I know, Tony, you're an old friend of ours, and I thank you kindly for your statement. Ben's glasses and black soft leather case were lost in Castlebar yesterday, somewhere between the Castle Street car park, Main Street and Dunn's. If found, please contact Midwest Radio. And also, happy anniversary to Emily and PJ and Alan on their golden wedding anniversary. That comes in from Sheila and family. Hello to Marie Harley, and Marie is over in Belmuller for the first time. Hello to you, Marie, from all your friends. A big 12th happy birthday wish to our wonderful grandson, Alex McGrail from Ballinrobe. Love Nanny and Granddad Hogan. Love listening every day. I've recently come across an amazing Midland band called the Brendan Kelly Band, and wow, they've just released a new album called The River. Would you be able to play their new song, Diane? It would be brilliant to hear it on the show. We'd love to. Don't have the album, so when we get the album, it'll be a pleasure to do that. PJ and Emily Nallon and Belle Derrick, happy 50th wedding anniversary from Mickey, Joe and Breege. Wish Tom Horkin from Bacon a big happy 80th birthday. A mighty man. Thanks for all, from your son-in-law Michael and your favourite son-in-law Connor, and they're going to see you tomorrow for a beer. What time is the first mass and knock on the 15th of August? That's a good question. I think it could be 6 in the Church of the Apparition and 7. I know there's a first mass being celebrated by Father John O'Gorman in the Apparition Chapel tomorrow morning at 7 a.m. Paul and Gerry, can you please wish a happy birthday to Ger and Mary Hughes and Brafey from all the crew in Roundforth? And what have we got here now? And Sergeant Gabriel, Paul and Gerry, can you wish Sergeant Gabriel McLaughlin, PSV Inspector, retiring from Angartha Síochána in Swinford today, the very best of luck after 35 years of dedicated service, from Val McLaughlin. And Val is a retired Garda in Foxford. No problem whatsoever. Wishing you well, Gabriel. Health and happiness to you. Better go to the break now in a second. Wish all the best to your venture and the new business on the Killala Road. Lovely to see a new business from Gabriel and all the staff at Max Tires on the Killala Road. And happy birthday to our Uncle Jonathan Gordon from Avian and Saoirse. From Ballina, we'll take a break.
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0: That's the wonderful Mary Kate and her brand new song, especially for her mom and dad today as they celebrate their wedding anniversary. Welcome back to us, friends. 10 past 12 is the time here in Ballina, the time everywhere, I suppose, really, but we're doing it in Ballina. We're at the official opening of the Cara Boyle store, the retail outlet here in Ballina. The official opening celebrations have just taken place. The tape has been cut, but the party is now in full swing. All are welcome along for what's a very special day. Best wishes to Patrick Conmey and to Lisa Flannery on their wedding day in Ballintubber today. Wishing you all the best for the future from Josephine, Tony and Antoinette and all in Kilfine. I'd like to wish my auntie a happy birthday. Her name is Olivia Kilbane and she's living in Killala, and that comes in from her niece Ava Kilbane on wishing you well. Also, happy 80th birthday to our granddad Tom Horkin. Hope you have the best day ever, Tom. Lots of love from Ryan, Michal and Leah and Lily, all tuned into the programme this afternoon. PJ and Emily Nallon in Bell Derrick celebrate their golden wedding anniversary. Happy anniversary from all at the Yellow Rose B&B. Can you please play Killian Coleman's new single, Mayo's Dream? I mightn't just have it today. I'm kind of limited with what I have, but I do thank you for the text on the WhatsApp. And of course, on Monday, with God's help, when we're back at base, we'll definitely look after that. Now, remember, you can continue to text on WhatsApp on 087-941-41. That's with thanks to the Perfect Pint Times Square, bringing a taste of Ireland to the heart of New York with warm hospitality and the very best of Irish crack. As we do the business live on board the Ireland West Satellite Cruise, we're here until one today. 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

0: Don Henley, The Boys of Summer from about 1985, but guess what? It remains to be a great song. 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
0: Now, thinking of PJ and Liz Gillespie today, they ran the shop where we are for many years. May they rest in peace from their friends in Castlebar, and indeed Derek O'Leary earlier on recalled the Gillespie family too, who were on this very site for many, many years. So hello to Da and Peter at Carraboyle, and that's in from Jack, wishing you well. We'd like to wish a big happy 18th birthday to Carraboyle's own Molly McHale, working hard today for the grand opening, from your grandparents Lily and Paddy. I met the lovely Molly earlier on and she's in great form. Let me tell you, she's a busy young woman here today as well. And Jerry, please play a request for all in Ackle preparing for the St. Coleman's Garden Fete. It's on this coming Sunday. Enjoying a great day here at the lovely new Carraboyle store from Anne-Marie. Thank you, Anne-Marie. I was talking to Tony yesterday and Tony was telling me about the fact that the Carraboyle in Ballina, about the Ackle and about the event that's still going to take place, the St. Coleman's Day here in Ackle. So hello to them. Now, let me tell you that it's 18 minutes after 12 and I better open the lines for our Ball Bingo competition, because Ball Bingo Monster Festival and Ball Monster Festival Bingo and Ball Community Centre are online this Sunday, August the 16th at 8 p.m. sharp. €15,000 in a prize fund. Great prizes on the night. Don't forget to buy your books before 6 p.m. on Sunday. And today we have a double book to give away to two lucky listeners. Again, as always, friends, all we're asking you to do is text the word BELL right now to 087 941 41. That's BELL to 087 941 41 if you want to be in with a chance of winning some of those tickets to the BELL Bingo. And two tickets for sale for the Water Boys in the Three Arena on Saturday the 5th of September. If you're interested in those, you can call Petrina. And also wish Emily and PJ and Ellen from Bell Derrick a very happy golden wedding anniversary from Pauline and Tony McNulty and family. We're doing the business live. We're in Carraboyle, the 43rd retail outlet, officially opened here on the Killala Road in Ballina today, a one-stop shop for everything. And today is very much a party day with an open invite for all to come along.
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0: That's the one. Plough on, Paddy, plough on. I'd be very grateful if you could have this announced on your radio show. I lost my iPhone last Thursday, the 6th of August, in the vicinity of Kilmoylan Cemetery in Tuam. It could also be on the roadside between Kilmoylan and Athenry, as it fell from a trailer I was towing. It's a long shot, I know, but maybe someone will help. This is in from Martin. Well, Martin, let's do our very best for you. The iPhone somewhere around the Kilmoylan Cemetery area of Tuam, or maybe between Kilmoylan and Athenry, lost there on the 6th of August. Request from Martin. And Betty Murray in Barnacoogan, Swinford. They celebrate their golden wedding anniversary today from all the family. Please play something from either Mike Denver or the Saw Doctors. Well, I played some Saw Doctors earlier on, so Marty and Betty, I hope you were tuned in for that one. Any chance of something from the Big O, the great Roy Orbison? I think we'll squeeze something in. Best of luck to Cara Boyle and the opening of their new fine shop from Jerry McHale Plumbing Contractors. Hello to Raymond tuned in, and also best of luck to Andrea Kane from Orlar and her husband to be Kyle on their wedding day at the Galvins and Rafter are on their way for the fun that it's going to be. Say hi to granddad John Moyles, painting at home, and we're at Cara Boyle on the Keller Road. Have a great day, and that comes in from Mia, and would be able to play Killian Coleman's new song Mayo's Dream. Killian, a 19-year-old from Clonfad. Killian wrote the song in support of the Mayo football team and recorded it with the Clue Bay Recordings in Westport, and it's been released today. Killian is a big Mayo GAA fan. Let's see if we have it. I don't know if we have it on board. If we have, we'll try and do our very best for you. Okay, time as it happens is 12:26.
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0: So Joe Byrne and the team are running their Lar Lonas Alive Keologus Alien Music and Arts Weekend fundraiser today, opened at 12 o'clock, run through till 12 tonight, from 12 until 12 tomorrow, and from 12 until 12 on Sunday as well. Wonderful event with all kinds of things happening. It's all in aid of the Sunflower Children's Hospice. And as we said, the country section is tonight, kicking off at 8 with Jerry Carney, 8:30 with Stuart Miles, and 9 o'clock with Robert Mazzell. And Carmel McLaughlin will provide some country on Sunday afternoon at 4. But I also want to mention Stuart Miles and Friends. It's his concert. It's going to come up on the 2nd of September in the McWilliam Park Hotel in Claremorris, with Mick Flavin and Simon Casey and Des Willoughby, Effie Neal, Don Stiff, Trevor Moyles, Clodagh Toher, Tommy Stinson the dancer, Frank Ford the comedian. The MC is Henry McGlade from TV Ireland. It's an all-star packed out night, and tickets are available now from hotel reception and online too. So as we said, he's one of the men that's going to provide the entertainment tonight in Ahamore. Stuart Moyles, hold the line.

Stuart Miles, Hold the Line, We'll Survive. Congrats, PJ and Emily Nallon. Rats a vesting on their golden wedding anniversary from Eddie, Fiona, Kevin, Cuiva, Nessa and Ushian. Wishing Jamie and all in Cara Boyle the very best of luck and welcome to the Killala Road from all at Merrick's Hardware on the Killala Road. Can I say hello to Ava Kilban and Ava Brennan, both from Killala Road, enjoying the launch today and already great customers of this new facility. Now, let's see what we have coming our way here on this one. Jerry, I paid a visit to Knock Shrine yesterday, not just for the start of the novena, but like many I met there in Thanksgiving for the Mayo team, making so many dreams come true, bringing the Sam Maguire back home to Mayo. He might pay a visit to the shrine himself in Thanksgiving after all the mammies and grannies prayers to Our Lady of Knock and Knock Holy Water while watching the All-Ireland at home from Carmel in Castlebar. Well, Carmel, you're 1,000,000% right, and I have no doubt that Sam at some point or other will make his way to Knock Shrine before the time is over. Graveyard Mass in the new graveyard, Glencastle, on Sunday evening at 7 p.m. and in the old graveyard, Glencastle, on Wednesday next, the 19th of August at 7 p.m. Our Bell Bingo winners are in. Anne Butler from Knockmore and Fiona Riley from Chum. Congrats and well done. Enjoy your Bell Bingo. Jerry, would you please say hello to our mother, Margaret Davis Fahy in Farm Hill in Claremorris, who listens to Midwest every day. Would love from Sandra in Kilfine, Anne and Elaine in Moygowna, and Eugene in New Jersey. And would you please play something from Larry Cunningham or Big Tom, if that's at all possible. We'll definitely try and get something in for one of those from ma'am. Wishing all the staff in Cara Boyle Ballina the best of luck, especially Deirdre Cronin Brundell, who works in the deli, who makes the best sandwiches and salads you can get. Louise, John, Paddy and Thomas in Inniscrone have been on to wish you the very best of luck. Now, mentioned well from Michael Cummins, because Michael's night, Westering Home, the concert, comes to the Broadhaven Bay Hotel. It's going to be there this night week for all the world, August the 21st, the lovely Broadhaven Bay Hotel in Belmullet. The title of the show comes from the classic Scottish song Westering Home and will be performed on the night by Mick Foster of Foster and Allen, who's on the bill, while Hugo Duncan from BBC Radio Ulster will make his first appearance in Erris for many years. Matt Cain from the legendary Cain family from Carlisle also has a great bond with the Erris region, and the show will also feature Mick Mulhern, PJ Murray, Thomas McBride, Sarah Lyons, as well as Clodagh Tohar, Sean Fahy, the Duets, Michael John Ruddy, all from the Erris region, and Sylvie and Deirdre Golden from Ballina. The Ryan Turner Band from Donegal will be joined by one of Ireland's most acclaimed country fiddle players, Charlie Arkins from Meath, ensuring that this will truly be a magical night of music and song in Belmullet. And the show will be hosted by Michael himself and will be followed by Music in the Bar with local group K and the Country Stars. So tickets are available from hotel reception on 097 20600, Cars Daybreak, Lord Edward Street in Ballina, and also from Ger Commons on 087 6484 334. That's Ger Commons on 087 6484 334. Wishing everyone well with that. Westering Home to the Broadhaven Bay Hotel in Belmullet this night week, with God's help, this night week. We're doing the business live from the official opening celebrations at Cara Boyle Retail Outlet number 43. We're on the Killala Road in Ballina, and as I've been saying, the party is in full swing.

0: Ah, God be with the great big O, Roy Orbison, and you got it. A pair of glasses with grey rims were lost at the Novena in Knock yesterday evening. The owner is anxious to get them back. If you can help us with that one, give Patrina a call on 0818 3055. That's 0818 3055. We're ready to do the final section of the programme, live from Carraboyle in Ballina, right
1: Mid
0: after the
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0: Happy 50th anniversary to PJ and Emily. Enjoy your special day from Nuala and Eddie. And the Saw Doctors, it seems, are they sold out? A caller wants to know. I don't know, but I do know that they're selling very well. So if I can get confirmation from that from the office, I'll bring it to you. But we're doing a completely different thing today. We're doing the business from Carraboyle, the opening of the 43rd retail site in the Ireland. And that's happening right now as we speak. And David Glynn is the man. David Glynn is beside me. How are you, David?
2: Jerry, how are you?
0: It's nice to talk to you.
2: Nice to talk to you.
0: You've had a busy day, David.
2: A busy day. It's great. The place is buzzing. It's a credit to Jamie and Fiona and all the team and Carraboyle for this landmark site, their 43rd retail site, as we've heard. So Carraboyle is expanding now at a great rate across the West Midlands down to the Southwest with 1,300 jobs. So it's a
0: You could
2: great
0: say
2: company.
0: Almost nationwide, David.
2: Almost, yeah. That's the goal. So it's a great company that's expanding. But as I said today, it's all about Carraboyle in Ballina.
0: Yes.
2: So we are so excited. There's been months of work, years even gone into the planning. McHugh's Builders as well have done a fantastic job.
0: Lovely.
2: And you've done great advertising for us yourselves as well. So credit to Midwest as well for all your support continued.
0: It's a fine site. Like, it offers so much. It offers so much parking for a start, which is vital. Then you have that wonderful sit-down area, full retail. So like the off-license is in there. You've got your own deli section. But the addition of Blue Thunder, the Blue Thunder family joining up with the Carraboyle family, that's another big plus.
2: Absolutely. Blue Thunder was founded in Clamorris as well, so it's well known Mayo brand. So it's two great Mayo companies joining forces. So we have been Blue Thunder in Tralee already. We're now here in Ballina. We opened there on Tuesday with Blue Thunder.
0: Oh, wow.
2: So it's full go now. It will be open at the moment from 3 till 10, and we'll be extending the hours shortly. So it's here. I was here last night. It was fantastic. Really busy already. So hit the ground running, as to say.
0: Hit the ground running. Now we'll be finished in a few minutes' time, but even though we finish, David, the party, the fun and the frolics, the giveaways and the goodies continue.
2: Yeah, we spin the wheel outside with great merchandise and prizes, and many of our suppliers have been very generous, you know, with samples. And there's face painting, balloon arches. Conor McKeown is here taking photos. He's doing a great job as
0: great
2: well.
0: Great man.
2: So, like, it's all really, the atmosphere is second to none.
0: And the weather has played ball too, David.
2: Yeah, we had a small drizzle this morning, but it's brilliant.
0: It's a distant
2: memory. It stayed away, so we're very happy. And as I said, just a huge congratulations to everyone involved in this brilliant site.
0: So, David, it's a question of come on down. As always, the price will be right and the party continues. Now, are there going to be prize winners picked? Have you winners to announce now or is that later?
2: Yeah, so we're doing a competition at the moment. If you spend 20 euros in store, or be it petrol, whatever, you can just sign the back of your receipt, pop it into, there's competition boxes behind the tills, and there's basically great prizes. There's Carraboyle vouchers. We have, believe it or not, a Mayo jersey once we get our hands on it.
0: Nice.
2: And we have a really good prize as well, which a set of jerseys for your club team. So be it Ballina, Stephenites or whoever, some local soccer team is going to win or GA team is going to win this. So you put your club name on the back of the receipt as well, and we'll be picking all the winners because we've actually got a lot more prizes now today.
0: Sure,
2: we'll be picking the winners next Friday. We'll be putting them up on our social media. So you can still enter all week.
0: That's what I was going to say. So it's open all week till this day.
2: Yeah, we've extended it now, so we'll keep it going.
0: Get yourself to Carraboyle in the Killala Road in Ballina. That's the message.
2: Spend a couple of euros, sign the receipt.
0: Spend a couple of euros, sign the receipt. Off you go. Let the stars shine on you after that. David Glynn, it's been a pleasure.
2: Thanks as always, Jerry. And a big thanks to Kieran. I know he was here during the week setting up and making sure it was all smooth, and our own IT, Neil. So many hands make light work.
0: Many hands make light work is right. Absolutely. So David Glynn, I thank you for that. Patrina has popped up on the screen for me. Yes, according to the TF Royal website, both Saw Doctors shows are now sold out. Both Saw Doctors shows are now sold out. Wow, that's a big one. So I'm plummeting for three. We've had one. We have two. Are we going to have number three? The third night of the Saw Doctors? We'll wait and see what's going to happen. Now, for a special lady who loves Larry Cunningham, let's do this.

Larry Cunningham and a piece called Good Old Country Music. A mention about the Tobohan Flying Club, because they've got their annual charity fly-in and barbecue, a great family fun day, Saturday the 15th of August from 11 to 6 and Sunday the 16th of August from 11 to 6. That's this Saturday and Sunday. All visiting aircraft are welcome. All circuits to the East Dub at 2,500. Call 12000 at 6 a.m. That's pure technical information, but flyers will know what that's about. €5 entry, all proceeds to Childhood Cancer Ireland, and it's all taking place at the Tobohan Flying Club venue. We wish them well with that over 2 days. Please wish a very happy birthday to Marie Hurley in Belmullet, and she's over in Belmullet actually for the first time ever. Well, you know something, Marie, you could not be in a better spot. It's gorgeous in Belmullet. I know you're going to enjoy it. Please play a song for looking forward to seeing him perform. This is Seamus Moore, looking forward to seeing him perform at Hearts Corner House, Glenamaddy, on Sunday the 16th of August. So that's this coming Sunday. It's going to be a very special Sunday, and wish him all the very best as he celebrates his birthday. Now, what else is coming? Best of luck to the Walkers tomorrow at 8:30. They're leaving Ballyhonus to knock. Best of luck to all the collectors and the guys who will be collecting in Supervalue Ballyhonus. Thanks to Mary and Karen at Supervalue. First day of Knock Novena yesterday, we attended and enjoyed listening to Mary Kennedy. She was articulate, honest, and she spoke about her faith growing up and now her family, her joys, her sorrows, and she showed respect to everyone. The Church of Inclusion, and she concluded, God is a loving God, and asking the question, what would Jesus do? What would Jesus say? That's exactly what Mary Kennedy said yesterday. So that was a very special day. And of course, the Knock Novena continues now. Today is day two. It's a nine afternoon and 9 day event. Okay, we're going to get another song in before we wrap things up. We're going to take some music this time from the Saturdays, even though it's only Friday. Just can't get

0: So the Saturdays, and I just can't get enough. And I'll dedicate that to Shane and Alina. Now, Shane and Alina, brother and sister, they're home from New York. They're here in Ireland for their summer vacation, and they're really enjoying themselves. And they just popped in to say hello. So there's Shane, all in his green and red, and his lovely sister, Alina. We're wishing them well as they enjoy their celebrations here in Ireland. And wishing a welcome to Cara Boyle on the Killala Road from all at the Merry Monk, our great friends in the Merry Monk, Joe and all the wonderful gang there. Joe popped in to make sure we did that. So that's a pleasure to do, Joe. Nice to catch up with you. And hello to all our friends in the Merry Monk, as I said. Do you know something? That kind of about does it, really. We have to wrap it up at this stage. No problem, sir. You mind yourself. That's where we have to go. We've had a great morning. It's been really, really busy here at Cara Boyle, and the party continues. Lots of people around. It's been a lovely day weather-wise. The weather has continued to play ball. So if you're in the area, you'll be very welcome along. It's a special event this afternoon, and it continues at a pace. Big thanks to Kieran and to James on the ground, who made sure that everything ran smoothly, particularly Kieran. He's been making sure we ran it smooth today. And also a big thanks to Petrina and to Sarah and to Scott and to Stephen at base, who made sure things ran smooth there. To all our friends at Cara Boyle for having us. It's been a very enjoyable morning. Off to Ahamore now with God's help. That's the next stop on the hit parade for Joe Byrne's event, which is now in full swing. But I'll be there to MC the country section kicking off at 8 o'clock tonight. And it's going to be special to be around for Ahamore for that event tonight. Take care of yourselves. Have a great weekend. Talk to you on Monday.
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0: 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Four belts. That was only three clicks. 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
1: However bad you think asking will be, it's nothing compared to what could happen if you don't.
0: Would you mind wearing your seatbelt?
1: No problem, man. 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

0: So he was like messaging me all night, and then he just ghosted me.
1: No way.
0: Yeah. 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
0: And I was like, cool. 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
1: And then?
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2: Good morning. I'm Jane McNamara. At least five people have been killed and two others injured in Indonesia after a powerful 7.7 magnitude earthquake struck the country's Flores region. It hit just before 11 p.m. Irish time last night, causing buildings and homes to collapse. Residents were urged to stay away from beaches and riverbanks, with those on the coastline told to move to higher ground. Several aftershocks have been reported, triggering panic in an area with a history of deadly earthquakes. A man in his 40s who was attacked in Dublin's north inner city on Monday has died in hospital. He received serious injuries when he was assaulted on North Great Charles's Street. He passed away yesterday at the Mater Hospital. The state pathologist has been notified and a post-mortem examination will be carried out. Almost 49,000 households have been assisted through the Help to Buy scheme. The Thornish's Simon Harris has welcomed the figures. Cliona O'Dwyer reports.
3: Almost 49,000 Help to Buy claims have been approved up until the end of July, supporting first-time buyers across every county in the country. The scheme was brought in 2020 to help first-time buyers to buy or build a new home. Almost 38,000 claims relate to the buying of newly built homes, while almost 11,000 supported self-built projects. Thornish's Simon Harris's owning a home remains one of the biggest ambitions for many people and families, and the government's job is to make that ambition a reality. He says there's still so much more to do in relation to housing.
2: Two people remain in custody this morning after recent burglaries in South Dublin. The man and woman in their 40s were arrested yesterday under Operation Thor. Both are being questioned at a Garda station on the south side, where they can be held for up to 24 hours. In Britain, the family of former Cambridge professor Jason Arday say they are in shock following his death and claim a campaign of misinformation was too much for Jason. The 41-year-old was found unresponsive at a property in southwest London days after resigning from Cambridge amid plagiarism allegations. Police say his death has been treated as unexpected but not suspicious. Joylyn Mogham from the Good Law Project says he had been speaking to Professor Arday every day.
4: He has been telling me for some days that he thinks his life is over. I have been trying to put a brave face on it for him. And at the same time, I've been fielding calls from journalists.
2: Lawyers for a man who has admitted fatally shooting a US healthcare boss have filed a case of double jeopardy. Luigi Mangione has admitted federal stalking charges by trailing Brian Thompson to an investor conference in New York in 2024, then gunning him down. The 28-year-old still faces a state murder charge. His lawyer, Karen Friedman, says that needs to be thrown out.
5: He's been treated differently from every other defendant charged with this offense in New York. However, thankfully, New York law does not permit a person to be prosecuted and punished twice for the exact same crime under a statute that governs successive prosecutions.
2: Protesters are hitting out at the central bank for allowing the sale of

0: Israeli bonds in Europe. The Ireland-Palestine Solidarity Campaign will meet at the GPO in Dublin at 3 o'clock this afternoon, calling for the government to act. It says the state must ensure an end to the sale of these bonds in the EU, which are being used against the people of Gaza. ISPC coordinator Helen Maloney explains their position.
1: We will be wearing t-shirts with the clear message, Israel bonds fund genocide. It's actually indisputable that Israel bonds do fund genocide, they fund apartheid, they fund the prison system and all the atrocities against the Palestinian people. And on the back of the t-shirt, the message is clear, no approval, no transfer, end the central bank's complicity.
0: And National Heritage Week kicks off today and runs until the 23rd of the month. The theme of this year's celebration is Heritage at Risk, which throws a spotlight on traditions under threat. That's your news at 4 minutes past seven.
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4: Now, it's going to be dry for most of us today, with a mix of cloud and hazy sunny spells and just a few showers. Cloud will build from the west during the evening, highest temperatures 15 to 19 or even 20 degrees, with light northwest to west breezes. And remember, if you'd like a more detailed forecast, you can visit met.ie.
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4: Well, it is a Saturday morning. It is the 15th of August and you are very welcome along to Midwest Radio, and you're welcome along by your host for the programme for the next 3 hours, Viv Brennan. Good morning to you. Hope you're in good health form wherever you are. Don't forget that the 15th of August, which is today, Janet Jensen and her brother Jimmy Henderson will climb Crowpatrick fundraising for Solace Donegal Cancer Centre and St. Peter's Church of Ireland Church in Killatea. We wish them all the best and all the climbers the very best of luck, and all donations would be much appreciated on idonate.ie/event/no-mountain-high-enough. Now, there you go. Also, don't forget, if you'd like to make contact with us on the programme this morning, our lines are now open. You can text us on 087-900-4141, with thanks to Riley's Public House, Pyrmont, Rockland County, with a warm Irish welcome, great crack, and good times always await. And the other bit of news I have for you this morning, that I was talking to Pádraig Corcoran yesterday. We had a few questions in last week, and he's reminded me that he's back on the last Saturday of August. So I think it's the 29th. That's right. Today's the 15th, 22 and 7 is. So in 2 weeks' time, he's back. So just get your questions organised for that. So that's 2 weeks' time, two Saturday mornings from now. Pádraig Corcoran will be back with the gardening show. Now, we have a theme for you for the first 2 hours today, and it is one we've done a few months ago, but it's been very popular, so we'll do it again. Today, we are doing one-hit wonders. One-hit wonders till nine.

Well, there they are, the four non-blondes kicking us off this morning with What's Up from the 1990s. Kevin has been very busy this morning. Good morning, Kevin. Some great choices there. We're going to play one of them for you straight away. And also Delia's here with us this morning as well. Thanks, Delia. Really appreciate it. And you say Charlene and Joe Dolce, leave them with me and we'll try and get to them. Here's one from the 1990s. This was a great song. I used to love this song. Used to play it when kids are doing their leaving cert in the discos. Oh, it was a great song. This was Vitamin C, or it is Vitamin C, with Friends Forever. This is the graduation song on Midwest Radio.

0: Now, Deirdre's been on. She says, just arrived home from a walk from Ballinlough to Knock this morning. So could you remind those driving in the area that there are walkers on the road, and wish everyone a safe journey. And thanks to Father Richard for a lovely 6 a.m. Mass this morning. Thank you very much, Deirdre, for letting us know that. Now, it is time for our broadband tech tip.
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0: Now, I've been asked to mention this as well. Irish Music Month is coming soon. And as part of the Irish Music Month, we're looking for an original Irish song, Aron na Leith, our song of the heroes. 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So if you're someone who you or if you are someone or you know someone who is writing songs Oscuelga and wants to try performing one of their songs Oscuelga, or would like to collaborate with someone on a song combining Berla Oscuelga, tell them to send that song to irishmusicmonth.ie, and if your song is selected, you can win €2,500 in prize money. 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So Irish Music Month is brought to you by Hot Press and the IBI in association with Midwest Radio, supported by Commission Na Mban Sound and Vision Scheme, funded by the television licence fee. Now there we are. Sounds like a fantastic thing. Do you write music? Or do you write stuff Oscuelga? Or you'd like to collaborate with somebody who writes in English and you can collaborate with them? Great opportunity. Here's one for Kevin this morning. Great song, Kev.

0: Well, they're called Marshall Hayne, and that is Dancing in the Cities for Kevin this morning. Good morning, Kev. Now, I've been asked to mention, too, that there are two events happening in Kilasser today. The Pastoral Council have commissioned two mosaics, one for each of the churches by local artist Annalise Brown, to commemorate the Jubilee year of 2025. They both depict St. Lassier and are simply stunning. Bishop Kevin will say Mass in Callow at 10 a.m. and bless the mosaic there. Then at 12 noon today, he will be blessing the mosaic in Kilasser. And if you're anywhere around the region, you're invited. So thanks, Mike, and all the Pastoral Council there for a great idea and something that will be stunning in years to come as well.
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5: How are you doing? 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

Between now and 9 o'clock this morning, that is. Some songs stand the test of time, and that one I wouldn't think that it had to stand the test like other ones.

See, we create about people and places as we'd like them to be. But you know what truth is? It's that little baby you're holding, and it's that man you fought with this morning, the same one you're going to make love with tonight.

0: Well, thank you very much indeed for suggesting that one. That is Mr. Big and To Be With You. There we are. That's nice, isn't it? Coming up to 23 minutes now before 8 o'clock.
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0: Now we'd like to say hi to Kieran this morning, giving me two great suggestions. We'll do one of them, Kieran.

Yeah, I think you're right, Kieran. It was mid-80s, as far as I remember, too. I have the single Somewhere at Home. I do know that. That's a guy called Owen Paul, and that is your My Favourite Waste of Time. We'd say that's from the mid-80s. Let's go back a little bit earlier, and this was a massive hit. Covered by loads of people, but this is the original version from Matthew Wilder. Take us nicely up to the break.

0: We'd like to send a big shout out to Kieran. Thanks, Kieran, for sending in your suggestions. Also for Sarah. Good morning, Sarah. Dedicate that one to you as well. Break My Stride, Matthew Wilder.
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Yeah, it's all about the One Hit Wonders this morning. That is a band called New Music, and that is called Living by Numbers. Dedicate that for Porik. I know you love it as well. Good morning. Could you please play Love Grows for My Rosemary Goes by Edison Lighthouse for our amazing, caring, thoughtful, gorgeous neighbour, Marcella. Thank you for being, and I love you. And there we are. That's nice. Isn't that a lovely, lovely one to do now? So there we are. Love Grows Where My Rosemary Goes. Here it is. For you, Marcella.

0: Yeah, definitely was a one-hit wonder. 1969 was the year. That is for Marcella from favorite person in the world. How now? It is time for our safe driving tip.
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That's a band called Ace and One Hit Wonder. This one will take us up to the break. We'll have the debt notices and news for you as well. I'll talk to you the other side.

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5: It's 8 o'clock. Good morning. I'm Jane McNamara. At least 20 people have been killed in Indonesia after a powerful 7.7 magnitude earthquake struck the country's Flores region. It hit just before 11 p.m. last night, Irish time, causing buildings and homes to collapse, with several aftershocks also reported. Residents were urged to stay away from beaches and riverbanks, and those on the coastline were told to move to higher ground. Tsunami waves of less than 1 metre were recorded in several areas of the Southeast Asian nation after the early morning tremor. The tsunami warning was lifted after 3 hours after the earthquake. A man in his 40s who was attacked in Dublin's north inner city on Monday has died in hospital. He received serious injuries when he was assaulted on North Grace Charles Street. He passed away yesterday at the Mater Hospital. The state pathologist has been notified and a post-mortem examination will be carried out. Almost 49,000 households have been assisted through the Help to Buy scheme. The Thornister Simon Harris has welcomed the latest figures. Cliona O'Dwyer reports.
6: Almost 49,000 Help to Buy claims have been approved up until the end of July, supporting first-time buyers across every county in the country. The scheme was brought in 2020 to help first-time buyers to buy or build a new home. Almost 38,000 claims relate to the buying of newly built homes, while almost 11,000 supported self-built projects. Thornister Simon Harris is owning a home remains one of the biggest ambitions for many people and families, and the government's job is to make that ambition a reality. He says there's still so much more to do in relation to housing.
5: Two people remain in custody this morning after recent burglaries in South Dublin. The man and woman in their 40s were arrested during Operation Thor. Both are being questioned at a Garda station on the south side, where they can be held for up to 24 hours. In Britain, the family of former Cambridge professor Jason Arday say they are in shock following his death and claim a campaign of misinformation was too much for him. The 41-year-old was found unresponsive at a property in southwest London days after resigning from Cambridge amid plagiarism allegations. Police say his death has been treated as unexpected but not suspicious. Jolyon Maugham from the Good Law Project says he had been speaking to Professor Arday every day.
7: He has been telling me for some days that he thinks his life is over. I have been trying to put a brave face on it for him. And at the same time, I've been fielding calls from journalists.
5: Lawyers for a man who's admitted fatally shooting a US healthcare boss have filed a double jeopardy case. Luigi Mangione's admitted federal stalking charges by trailing Brian Thompson to an investor conference in New York in 2024, then gunning him down. The 28-year-old still faces a state murder charge. His lawyer, Karen Friedman, says that needs to be thrown out.
8: He's been treated differently from every other defendant charged with this offense in New York. However, thankfully, New York law does not permit a person to be prosecuted and punished twice for the exact same crime under a statute that governs successive prosecutions.
5: Today marks the 5th anniversary of the Taliban's recapture of Kabul and return to power in Afghanistan. They're calling it Victory Day and are holding military parades, air displays and speeches. Women and girls are barred from taking part. Sky's special correspondent Alex Crawford, who's in the Afghan capital, doubts they'll be celebrating anyway.
9: Women and girls beyond the age of 12 are banned from education. They're not allowed to go into parks. They're not allowed to do sport. There's been a new edict saying that women should not leave their homes without the permission of a male relative.
5: The BBC has sought to subpoena members of Donald Trump's family as it fights his $10 billion defamation lawsuit. Court filings show its lawyers sought documents and testimony from Donald

0: Donald Trump Jr., Ivanka Trump and Jared Kushner. The case centres on a panorama programme which edited together two different sections of a speech by Mr. Trump that he gave before the 2021 Capitol riots. That's your news at 4 minutes past eight.
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3: Now, it's going to be dry for most today with a mix of cloud and hazy sunny spells and just a few showers. Cloud will build from the west during the evening. Highest temperatures today of 15 to 19 or even 20 degrees with light northwest to west breezes. And remember, if you'd like a more detailed forecast, you can visit met.ie.
2: The weather forecast on Midwest Radio with Archers of Ballina. 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
3: It's time now for this morning's funeral notices. The death has occurred of Breege Angela Clark, Tenerife, Spain, and formerly of Derry Lahan, County Roscommon. Funeral Mass in the Church of the Immaculate Conception in St. Joseph, Bohola, this morning at 11 o'clock. Burial of ashes afterwards in St. Joseph Cemetery, Bohola. Anne Marie Gilvary, 38, Abbey View, Cross Malina, and formerly of the Cosé Café, Bridge Street, Cross Malina. Requiem Mass in St. Tiernan's Church, Cross Malina, today at 1 o'clock. Burial afterwards in Cross Malina Cemetery and house is private, please. Mark Holian, Knock South, Cross and formerly of the Colleges, Ballybrit, Galway. Requiem Mass this morning at 10:30 in the Holy Family Church in Merview with burial afterwards in Rinvile Cemetery, Oranmore. Mary Kelly, Knee Roper. Pullalena Clara Clemaris peacefully at St. John's Unit, Mayo University Hospital, reposing at her residence on Sunday evening from 5 o'clock until 7:30. Removal on Monday to St. Anne's Church, Belcarra, for funeral mass at 12 noon, followed by burial afterwards in Burishkara Cemetery. Maureen Kearney, Ní Conaly, Glentra, Clumbour, County Galway, and formerly of Letterkenny, County Galway. Funeral Mass today at 12 noon in St. Patrick's Church, Clonbur, with burial afterwards in Ross Hill Cemetery, Clonbur. House is private, please. Thomas Wesley Bennett, Plovervale, Brafey, Castlebar, peacefully in the Mayo Hospice, reposing in Cody's Funeral Home, Castlebar, this evening from 5:30 until 7 o'clock. Funeral service in Christ Church, Church of Ireland, the Mall, Castlebar, on Sunday at 2:30, followed by burial in Turlough Church of Ireland Cemetery. House strictly private, please. Helen Ford, Ní Conaly, Clonfad, Roscommon, Galway, and formerly of the Country Club Hollybrook, peacefully in the Bon Secure Hospital in Galway. Reposing at the O'Flaherty Funeral Parlour, Munster Avenue, Galway, on Sunday evening from 6 o'clock until 8 o'clock. Requiem Mass at the Church of Christ the King, Salt Hill, on Monday morning at 11 o'clock. A private cremation will follow. Kathleen Gibbons, Ní Corcoran, Derry, Narrow, Kilmina, Westport, and formerly of Rossadoan, Kilmina, peacefully at University Hospital, Galway. Reposing at her residence on Sunday evening from 4 o'clock, with removal at 6 o'clock to St. Brendan's Church, Kilmina, arriving at 7 o'clock. Requiem Mass on Monday morning at 11 o'clock, with the funeral proceeding to Minas Cemetery. Paddy Lavelle, the Eagle Bar, Corkla West, Belmullet, peacefully in the Belmullet Community Hospital. reposing at his residence today from 2 o'clock until 7 o'clock. Funeral will arrive at the Church of the Holy Family, Carn, on Sunday for funeral mass at 12 noon, followed by burial in Tarman Carra Cemetery. Michael McAndrew, Greenwood, Rathnamah, Crossmolina, and formerly of Trina, Moygowna, peacefully in his 96th year. Remains reposing at Heine's Funeral Home, Crossmolina, this evening from 5 o'clock until 7 o'clock. Requiem Mass in the Church of the Assumption, Arda, on Sunday morning at 11 o'clock. Burial afterwards in Lisheen Cemetery. Anne McGurran, Ní Mullins, Weatherfort, Clare, Clemorris, and formerly of Clara, County Offaly, peacefully at her residence. Reposing in Ballyglass Community Centre on Sunday evening from 4:30 until 6:30. Removal on Monday to the Church of Our Lady, Queen of Peace in St. Gerald, Mayo Abbey for funeral mass at 2 o'clock with burial in the adjoining cemetery. And Winnie Riley, Lucane, Ahagar, Westport, arriving at St. Patrick's Church, Ahagar, on Tuesday morning at 11:30 for funeral mass at 12, with burial afterwards in the adjoining cemetery. And that concludes this morning's funeral notices. Midwest Radio extends sympathy to the family and friends of the deceased. May the souls of the departed rest in peace. All funeral arrangements are available to view on midwestradio.ie, where you can also leave a message of condolence.

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And we are into the second hour of the show. We're going to be doing our theme till nine this morning. It's One Hit Wonders all the way till then. And I'd like to say hi to John Mulkeen this morning. Good morning to you, Johnny. Hopefully you're still tuned our way. We'll play your song very shortly for you. And here's one for you now. This is unusual, but maybe somebody out there in Radioland can help us out. Barry's been on to us and he says, I'm over for the UK. I'm in the UK till Tuesday and was wondering where we might be able to meet Sam Maguire. So does anybody know if Sam Maguire is over in the UK? If you know, over the next few days, is it over in the UK? And if it is, where might it be? And we'll pass on the details to Barry and also to Katie this morning. No problem at all. Now, this is for Johnny Mulkeen.

0: Now, we'd like to say hello and good morning to Jer. Great to have you with us, Jer. I'm going to play that song for you, but I'm going to play one of your choices. Jer says, I'm not sure if it's a male or a female, but Jer says, here's a few songs from a wonderful year in music, 1979. It was a great year. I was 16 years of age. How about Frankie Miller's Darling or Robin Scott's, also known as M, with a beautiful song called Pop Music, Thinking of You. Thank you, Mute. That's Jer. No problem, Jer. We'll do that for you. Just let you know, though, fast approaching 19 minutes past 8.
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0: Now, don't forget, you can text or WhatsApp us 087-941-41. But thanks to Sean's Bar and Kitchen beside Rockefeller Center, where you'll always find great food, friendly faces, and

1979. And that was one of the big hits. Let's dedicate that to all our good friends in Clada Duff in the County Galway. Especially Angie, Jerry, Eileen, all the families. Keep those calls coming in because we've got some great selections for you coming up between now and 9 o'clock this morning. One hit wonders all the way till 9. You might extend it to 9:30 if you're very good. Let's have this one from Maria Vidal. This is Body Rock.

Well, there he is. That is Mike Oldfield, and that with Maggie Smith, of course. And that was a great hit, wasn't it? That was The Moonlight Shadow. One hit wonders. All the way.

0: we had the Lambrettas with Poison Ivy, part of the Mod Revival from 1980. And there we are. That is the Cascades from the 60s with the rhythm of the falling rain. Don't forget, we've the Job Waves coming very shortly after these messages.
1: The greatest hits of all time.
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3: North Connacht Underground Cable Project. Trenching and ducting works will continue on the N5 eastbound at Swinford and westbound on the N5 at Ballahatrine. A contraflow traffic management system, including a mandatory speed limit of 60 km per hour, will be in place from Monday the 17th of August for the works, with reduced speed limits. The hard shoulder will be closed. And trenching and ducting works will continue on the N26 between Foxford and Swinford in Callow, with a lane closure and temporary traffic lights. Trenching and ducting works will continue on L1321 Church Road in Carrow Kirbley. A road closure is in effect here with a local diversion via Attymass. Trenching and ducting works will continue on the Circular Road and Station Road Swinford under a road closure with a diversion in place. A road closure will continue to be in effect on the L1109. All businesses remain open, diversions are in place.
4: The National Novena at Knox Rhine continues each day until Friday the 21st of August. Family Day takes place this Sunday, August the 16th from 11 a.m, beginning with the blessing of families. Enjoy fun activities for all ages, kite making, drumming workshops, outdoor games and more, all taking place in the beautiful gardens at Knox Rhine until 3 p.m. See knoxrhine.ie for more information or call 094-938100.
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0: And you are very welcome along to our Job Waves this morning. It's 23 minutes now before the hour of 9. A digger driver, a ground worker wanted in Carrick and Shannon, County Leitrim, for site works on a residential project. FKR Civils and Utilities are now recruiting for major ongoing works on the Mayo Roscommon border between Swinford and Ballahatrine for experienced 8x4 tipper drivers, ground workers and pipe layers, and safe pass manual handling as a minimum for immediate start. Arctic driver required for timber work Monday to Friday. 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Base location is Newport. Curra Green require crew leaders on utility contracts throughout the west of Ireland. You must have all relevant tickets and driving license. We work on water, ESB and telecommunications networks. Immediate start for the right candidates, salary based or RCT. The Key National School in Ballina require a part-time 2 hours per day school transport bus escort to ensure safe transport of children to and from school, autism class each day. Driver will collect you from the school. Experience of working with children with special needs preferable, but it's not essential. Mayo Cheshire Services are recruiting a care support worker to work on their services in the Swinford, Kilchima and Ballina region. You must be available to work without and various shifts. And this is a permanent 39 hours per week contract. Leaner cabins require a person to clean and turn around the cabin, located just outside Magowna, around 5 minutes from the village. It's 3 days a week. The role involves cleaning the cabin and managing the laundry. 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Remember, if you'd like to reply to any of the items in our job waves, it's very simple. All you do is just give us a shout here at the radio station now, 0818 3055, or visit the website midwestradio.ie. And that's your job waves for today. We'll have another one for you on Monday, just after nine.
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0: That's a band called Corner Shop. That was a big number one hit for them, Brimful of Asha.
1: Yeah.
0: I think it was 1999 that was a massive hit. That's the Norman Cook remix of it. And that is nearly all we've time for this part of our show. We'll be back after 9, where we'll do lots more great music between 9 and 10. But that's where our theme for this morning finishes up. Thanks for all your help.

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1: Just in, NBI's network is bringing fantastically fast fibre to over 1 million people across rural Ireland.
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1: Yes, Fionnuala, and it's ready to connect right now.
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0: 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It's quicker than a quick step. Sure, you know all about that, Eileen. I think you should have won all the same.
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1: Good morning, I'm Ellen Butler. At least 20 people have been killed in Indonesia after a powerful 7.7 magnitude earthquake struck the country's Flores region. It hit just before 11 p.m. Irish time last night, causing buildings and homes to collapse, with several aftershocks also reported. Residents were urged to stay away from beaches and riverbanks, and those on the coastline were told to move to higher ground. Tsunami waves of less than 1 metre were recorded in several areas of the Southeast Asian nation after the early morning tremor. The tsunami warning was lifted about 3 hours after the quake. Here at home, a man has been seriously injured after being struck by a car in County Meath. It followed a separate collision 10 minutes earlier. Jane McNamara has the details.
2: At about 2:05 this morning, two cars that were travelling southbound on the R132 at Smithstown near Julianstown collided. The drivers, both men in their 50s, pulled into the left-hand side of the road. One of the drivers was standing at the back of his car when a third car collided with his about 10 minutes later. He suffered serious injuries and was rushed to Our Lady of Lourdes Hospital in Drogheda, where he remains in a critical condition. The other man in his 50s and the driver of the third car, a man in his 40s, were uninjured. The scene has been sealed off for a forensic examination with diversions in place. Gardaí are appealing to anyone who is travelling in the area between 1:20 and 2:20 this morning, particularly those with dashcam footage, to come forward.
1: A man in his 40s who was attacked in Dublin's north inner city on Monday has died in hospital. He received serious injuries when he was assaulted on North Great Charles Street. He passed away yesterday at the Mater Hospital. The state pathologist has been notified and a post-mortem examination will be carried out. Almost 49,000 households have been assisted through the Help to Buy scheme. Taoiseach Simon Harris is welcoming the latest figures. Cliona O'Dwyer reports.
3: Almost 49,000 Help to Buy claims have been approved up until the end of July, supporting first-time buyers across every county in the country. The scheme was brought in 2020 to help first-time buyers to buy or build a new home. Almost 38,000 claims relate to the buying of newly built homes, while almost 11,000 supported self-built projects. Taoiseach Simon Harris's owning a home remains one of the biggest ambitions for many people and families, and the government's job is to make that ambition a reality. He says there's still so much more to do in relation to housing.
1: Two people remain in custody this morning after recent burglaries in South Dublin. A man and a woman in their 40s were arrested yesterday under Operation Thor. Both are being questioned at a Garda station on the south side, where they can be held for up to 24 hours. National Heritage Week kicks off today and runs until the 23rd of August. The theme of this year's celebration is Heritage at Risk, which throws a spotlight on traditions under threat. There's thousands of free events taking place across the country, with more than 100 in Dublin alone. Junior Minister for Heritage and Nature, Christopher O'Sullivan, is encouraging everyone to get out and enjoy the week.
4: Get out there and enjoy as many of the incredible events that are on as possible. I mean, right across the country, there are hundreds upon hundreds of events organised as part of Heritage Week. The variety is incredible. There could be cultural events, there could be Viking celebrations, just so much on for people to see and do. Almost 500,000 people enjoyed it last year. We're expecting even bigger crowds this year. So I'd encourage everyone to get out there and do that.
1: And finally, in Britain, the family of former Cambridge professor Jason Arday say they're in shock following his death and claim a campaign of misinformation was too much for Jason. The 41-year-old was found unresponsive at a property in southwest London days after resigning from Cambridge amid plagiarism allegations. Police say his death is being treated as unexpected but not suspicious. Joylan Mohan from the Good Law Project had been speaking to Professor Arday every day.
5: He has been telling me for some days that he thinks his life is over. I have been trying to put a brave face on it for him. And at the same time, I've been fielding calls from journalists.
1: And that's your news at 9:04.
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1: Now, it's going to be dry for most today with a mix of cloud and hazy sunny spells and just a few showers. Cloud will build up from the west during the evening. Highest temperatures 15 to 19 or even 20 degrees with light northwest to west breezes. And remember, if you'd like a more detailed forecast, you can visit met.ie.
0: The weather forecast on Midwest Radio with Archers of Ballina. 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
1: Now into the final hour of the show we go. Let's get on to the music straight away. Got a request for this one earlier on. Moving on with Bruce Springsteen.

Now, there we are. That was requested earlier. Bruce Springsteen, Born to Run. Now, good morning, says Anne-Marie. A happy August the 15th. Thank you. Would you wish a very happy 13th birthday to a young little guy out in Kong? A very happy birthday to Ronan Hode, H-O-A-D-E. And she says, Anne-Marie says, watch out, everyone. This will be the next president of Ireland. Ronan, have a great weekend with love from a little leprechaun across the pond. Thanks, Anne-Marie, and all the gang in the US of A.

there we are. That is the sound, of course, of the Electric Light Orchestra. Another song from 1979, by the way. Now, we're going to dedicate this one to Kerry and to her grandson, and also to Billy, celebrated the birthday during the week. Happy birthday to you, Bill.

0: Well, there we are, Dua Lipa with Elton John, and there's Susie Quattro with Chris Norman, and that was Stumbling In.
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4: Hello, this is Paul Claffey. 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And Westport the 15th to 19th of March. 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
2: Viv Brennan.

That is Paul McCartney with Wings, of course, and that is the Mull of Kintyre from the late 1970s. Now, we got a request in to do this one earlier.

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2: Mayo County Council is holding a public consultation event from Wednesday the 19th of August to Friday the 4th of September in respect of the emerging preferred option corridor for the N26 Foxford to Mount Falcon project. An in-person public consultation event will be held at the Great National Hotel Ballina on the 19th of August from 2 p.m. to 7 p.m, where the emerging preferred option corridor will be on display, and members of staff from Mayo National Roads Office and the project consultant will be available to answer questions. A virtual public consultation room will also be available at N26 Foxford to Mount Falcon.ie from the 19th of August to 4th of September. All interested parties are invited to participate.
3: The National Novena at Knox Shrine continues each day until Friday the 21st of August. 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Enjoy fun activities for all ages, kite making, drumming workshops, outdoor games and more, all taking place in the beautiful gardens at Knox Shrine until 3 p.m. See knoxshrine.ie for more information or call 094 93.
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0: Viv Brennan.

There we go. That is Patrick Hernandez, Born to Be Alive. We'd like to say happy birthday to Teresa Gormley. She's from Woods in Kilchimore. Have a great day from Tom and Esther. Now, good morning, Viv. Would you please play Foster and Allen, You're My Best Friend, for our parents and the best nanny and granddad. That's Brenda and Ted Goonan and Talahan. We've had the best week with them, but now we're heading back to England. We hope all our family and friends have the best day in Ballymuller today. That's from Emily, Andy, Nancy and Teddy. And a big mention to Nancy and Teddy and aunt and granduncle and godparents Gerard and Anne Goonan. There we are, it's a long request. Delighted to do it for you though. And we won't get to Foster and I'll ask John to do that for you after 10 o'clock when he comes in doing his country show. Going to try and squeeze a couple more in before we finish up.

Well, there we are. That is Prince with the Raspberry Beret. Nearly time for us to say goodbye to you this morning. Don't forget, John is on the way with the Country Show after 10, after the funeral notices and the news update. I'll be back with you 5:15 tomorrow evening. Looking forward to some more Sunday gold. Enjoy the rest of Saturday. Let's leave you a Queen.

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0: first-time buyers across every county in the country. The scheme was brought in 2020 to help first-time buyers to buy or build a new home. Almost 38,000 claims relate to the buying of newly built homes, while almost 11,000 supported self-built projects. Taoiseach Simon Harris's owning a home remains one of the biggest ambitions for many people and families, and the government's job is to make that ambition a reality. He says there's still so much more to do in relation to housing.
1: Thank you, Cliona. Mayo-born writer, musician and songwriter Michael Stevens has been named one of 12 winners of the Irish Writers' Centre International Debut Novel Competition for 2026, with submissions having come in from 38 countries. The 12 winning writers from Ireland, Britain and mainland Europe are to pitch their unpublished debuts to agents and publishers next month. Originally from Mayo and now living in Dublin, Michael's writing has appeared in a range of literary journals. He is also a two-time Arts Council funding recipient, and his book is The Setlists. The two dedicated pitch days take place on the 10th and 11th of next month. During these sessions, the writers will pitch their work either face-to-face or over Zoom with some of the publishing industry's leading decision-makers. Another Western representative will be Irish Examiner journalist Colin Sheridan of Salt Hill, County Galway. He has earned his spot at the pitching sessions with a debut novel entitled Entropy. Mayo will once again host an Alzheimer's Memory Walk this year as part of the nationwide event taking place on Sunday, the 20th of September, ahead of World Alzheimer's Day, the following day, the 21st of September. The event is supported by Aviva. The event takes place at Castlebar's Loch Lanna with walkers gathering at 12 noon for a 5 kilometre route. In 2025, almost 3,000 walkers took part in the Alzheimer's Memorial Walk supported by Aviva, raising over €240,000 to help fund vital ASI services, including daycare, family carer training, social clubs, dementia cafes and the National Helpline. Local champion Mary Rowland will lead the Mayo Memory Walk, walking in support of those currently living with dementia. And coming up, Heritage Week is back.
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1: 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The theme for this year's festival is Heritage at Risk and will highlight traditions and habitats that are vulnerable or under threat.
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1: Dry for most today with a mix of cloud and hazy sunny spells. Just a few showers. Cloud will build from the west during the evening. Highest temperatures of 15 to 19 or 20 degrees with a light northwest to west breeze. Meanwhile, tonight, mostly cloudy with patchy rain and drizzle. Lowest temperatures of 11 to 14 degrees in light southwesterly or variable breezes with some fog patches developing.
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1: It's time now for this morning's death and funeral notices. The death has occurred of Anne-Marie Gilvary, number 38, Abbey View, Cross Malina, and formerly of the Cozy Cafe, Bridge Street, Cross Malina. Requiem Mass in St. Tiernan's Church, Cross Malina, today at 1 o'clock. Burial afterwards in Cross Malina Cemetery. And house private, please. Mark Holian, Knock South, Cross, and formerly of the Cottages, Ballybrit, Galway. Requiem Mass this morning in the Holy Family Church, Merview, at 10:30, with burial afterwards in Rinville Cemetery, Oranmore. Maureen Carney, Neagh Conley. Glen Trag, Clonburgh, County Galway, and formerly of Letter-Mullen, County Galway. Funeral Mass today in St. Patrick's Church, Clonburgh at 12 noon, with burial afterwards in Ross Hill Cemetery, Clonburgh. House private, please. Thomas Wesley Bennett, Plovervale, Brafey, Castlebar, peacefully in the Mayo Hospice. Reposing in Cody's Funeral Home, Castlebar, this evening from 5:30 until 7 o'clock. Funeral service in Christ Church, Church of Ireland, the Mall, Castlebar tomorrow at 2:30, followed by burial in

0: Turlough, Church of Ireland Cemetery. House strictly private, please. Breege Angela Clark, Tenerife, Spain, and formerly of Derrylahan, County Roscommon. Funeral Mass in the Church of the Immaculate Conception in St. Joseph, Bohola this morning at 11 o'clock. Burial of ashes afterwards in St. Joseph's Cemetery, Bohola. Michael Coyne, West Leigh House, Rathbone Road, Castlebar, and formerly of Leigh, Lancashire, UK, and Cross, Killadoon, Lewisburg. Peacefully at St. Joseph's Hospital, Ballina. Reposing at Kilcoyne's Funeral Home, Thomas Street, Castlebar, on Sunday evening tomorrow from 6 o'clock until 8. Funeral will arrive to the Church of the Holy Rosary, Castlebar, on Monday morning at 11 o'clock for funeral mass at 11:30, and burial in the Castlebar New Cemetery, Castlebar. Helen Ford, Ní Cineálaí, Clonfad, Roscommon, Galway, and formerly of the Country Club, Hollybrook. Peacefully in the Bon Secours Hospital, Galway. Reposing at the O'Flaherty Funeral Parlour, Munster Avenue, Galway, tomorrow evening from 6 o'clock until 8. Requiem Mass in the Church of Christ the King, Salt Hill, on Monday morning at 11 o'clock, and a private cremation will follow. Kathleen Gibbons, Ní Corcoran, Derry na Ra, Kilmina, Westport, and formerly of Rostwan, Kilmina. Peacefully at University Hospital, Galway. Reposing at her home tomorrow evening from 4 o'clock with removal at 6 to St. Brendan's Church, Kilmina, arriving at 7 o'clock. Requiem Mass on Monday morning at 11 o'clock with the funeral proceeding to Minas Cemetery. Mary Kelly, Ní Roper, Pullalina, Clogher, Claremorris. Peacefully at St. John's Unit in the Mayo University Hospital. Reposing at her home tomorrow evening from 5 o'clock until 7:30. Removal on Monday to St. Anne's Church, Belcarra, for funeral mass at 12 noon, followed by burial afterwards in Burriscarra Cemetery. Paddy Lavelle, the Eagle Bar, Curlach West, Belmullet, peacefully in Belmullet Community Hospital. Reposing at his home today from 2 o'clock until 7. Funeral will arrive at the Church of the Holy Family, Carn, on Sunday tomorrow for funeral mass at 12 noon, followed by burial in Tarmancarra Cemetery. Michael McAndrew, Greenwood, Ratnama, Crossmolina, and formerly of Trina, Moygowna, peacefully in his 98th year. In his 96th year. Remains reposing at Heine's Funeral Home, Crossmolina, this evening from 5 o'clock until 7. Requiem Mass in the Church of the Assumption Arda tomorrow morning at 11 o'clock, with burial afterwards in Lisheen Cemetery. Anne McGurran, Ní Mullins, Weatherfort, Clogher, Claremorris, and formerly of Clara, County Offaly, peacefully at her home. Reposing in the Ballyglass Community Centre tomorrow evening from 4:30 until 6:30. Removal on Monday to the Church of Our Lady, Queen of Peace in St. Gerald, Mayo Abbey, for funeral mass at 2 o'clock, with burial in the adjoining cemetery. Winnie Riley, Lochan, Ochagour, Westport. Arriving at St. Patrick's Church, Ochagour, on Tuesday morning at 11:30 for funeral mass at 12 noon, with burial afterwards in the adjoining cemetery. And that concludes this morning's funeral notices. Midwest Radio extends sympathy to the family and friends of the deceased. May the souls of the departed rest in peace. All funeral arrangements are available to view on midwestradio.ie, where you can also leave a message of condolence.
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Midlands, drinking dark whiskey, kicking off the show Saturday morning. You're very welcome along. It's Country Classics on Midwest Radio's John Ryan. I'm checking in with you until 1 o'clock today, playing all your favourite country music. As always, you can reach us on our usual numbers, our text and WhatsApp 087-940-141. And that's with thanks to the Perfect Pint in Times Square, bringing the taste of Ireland to the heart of New York City with warm hospitality and the very best Irish crack over there as well. And of course, Teresa with us as well, taking your calls 0818-3055. And we'd love to hear from you. Play all your requests and dedications as well. Now, safe travels to Anthony, Emily, Nancy and Teddy Lee. They're travelling back to England after a fantastic week staying with Nanny and Grandad Goonan and Uncle Jared and Auntie Anne. So safe journey home to you. And also wish Gail and Raymond O'Boyle and Ballina happy 55th wedding anniversary. Hope you have a lovely day from all in Rathlee. And once again, another request coming in on our WhatsApp, wishing Gail and Raymond O'Boyle and Ballina happy anniversary to you both. And hope you have a lovely day. That's coming in from Caroline, Walter, Amy and Isabel. And if you could please play My Old Sligo Home. They might have a little dance around the kitchen, so we'll get that on in just a little while for you. Mairead and Knock was on to us. Mairead would sincerely like to thank whoever found her phone this morning and left it on the wall at the Claire Morris Road in Knock. She is delighted and has said a prayer for the person who found it. So well done to that person who found Mairead's phone and got it back safely to her. Good morning, John. Could you please play anything from Stuart Moyles for Mary and Shum? Mary, no bother at all. Give me a little while and we'll do that for you. Right now, though, let's go Southside with the Murphys.

0: Olivia Douglas and the boys are back in town. Now, could you please play Big Tom on the show? And you can't take it with you when you go by Eddie Carey is requested as well, coming in on our WhatsApp on this Saturday morning. And Ray Lynham is requested as well. Hello to Mary and Chum. How you doing, Mary? We'll get some Stuart Moyles on very shortly for you. Here's a broadband tech tip.
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0: Yeah, the late Wayne on Jennings and Hank Williams and The Conversation. It's Midwest Radio Saturday morning. It's country classics right through until 1 o'clock today. Nice to have you along with us indeed as well. And we got to say best wishes to two people who are doing a special climb today. And they are Janet Jansen and her brother Jimmy Henderson. They're climbing Crowpatrick today, fundraising for Solace Donegal Cancer Centre and St. Peter's Church of Ireland Church in Killatea. And we wish them the very best wishes and the very best of luck today. And all donations are appreciated on idonate.ie/event/no-mountain-high-enough. You can donate there. And we wish them the very best of luck with that climb today indeed as well. Nice day for a climb indeed as well. So it is. It's just gone 10:30 now.
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Ray Lynham, as requested at the top of the show on rainy days and stormy nights, a request for Joanne Gillespie, whose birthday is today. Happy birthday, Joanne. That's coming in from your friend. And hi, John, could you please play I Can Only Imagine by Winona Judd for Tom. Leave that with me, Tom. I'll have a look for that for you. 087-940-141. That is our text and WhatsApp. Teresa taking your calls as well this morning, as always, 0818-3055. Stuart Miles. Very special day for Mary and Chum.

0: Great song. That is Pat McCrone, of course, and Homeward Bound, his latest offering. Hi, John, could you please play Mayo's Got a Story to Tell for a Tubber Curry listener? And happy 40th birthday to Derek Kavanagh from Eastkey in County Sligo. The bottles are chilling for later, is the message to you, Derek, from all in Castle Heights. But quick break, we're back with more country favourites.
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Country Classics on Midwest Radio for this Saturday morning. John Ryan till 1 o'clock today, 12 minutes away from 11 o'clock. A gold necklace was lost this morning, either in Bleak Woods or Dun Stores in Ballina. If you find it or you have found, contact us here at Midwest. Teresa's taking your calls, 0818 3055. And a dog is missing since this morning, a brown and white collie dog in the Carasala area of Lissacull. Again, contact us here if you do find the dog or you see the dog roaming around that area. And hello to Bridie Cosgrove and Guy Sala. Happy birthday to you, Bridie, from your sister Eileen and all the family in Belderig as well. And happy 40th birthday to Derek Kavanagh from East Keane, County Sligo. Happy birthday to you, Derek. That's coming in from all your family and friends. All your country favourites for this Saturday morning here on Midwest. As always, the very best of Irish and American country music. Post Malone with Morgan Wallen. Little tune called I Had Some Help on Midwest.

Derek Ryan, great version of the City of Chicago here on Midwest Radio. 5 minutes away from 11 o'clock, we're heading towards news at the top of the hour, news and sport with Rowan and the news team. Clodagh Lawlor takes us there.

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7: It's 11 o'clock. Good morning. I'm Ellen Butler. At least 38 people have been killed in a powerful earthquake in Indonesia. The tremor, measuring 7.7 on the Richter scale, hit the eastern Flores Island. A tsunami warning was issued but later lifted. These people can be heard shouting moments before a building collapsed at 6 a.m. local time and 11 p.m. Irish time last night. Here at home, a motorcyclist has been killed in a crash in County Galway. The single vehicle collision happened on the N83.

0: drivers was standing at the back of his car when a third car collided with his about 10 minutes later. He suffered serious injuries and was rushed to Our Lady of Lourdes Hospital in Drogheda, where he remains in a critical condition. The other man in his 50s and the driver of the third car, a man in his 40s, were uninjured. The scene has been sealed off for a forensic examination with diversions in place. Gardaí are appealing to anyone who is travelling in the area between 20 past 1 and 20 past 2 this morning, particularly those with dashcam footage, to come forward.
1: Motorsport Ireland has been asked to learn from mistakes made at a rally in County Kerry in which a 22-year-old who died after his car veered off the track. A verdict was of accidental death was recorded yesterday at the inquest of Owen McCarthy, who died on the 20th of February 2022 following an accident at the Killarney Forestry Rally in Castle Island. The event took place 2 days after Storm Eunice, and there was no mobile phone coverage at the crash site, resulting in delays in communication. The inquest also heard Motorsport Ireland had failed to assign a designated area in which the air ambulance should land in the event of an emergency at the rally. Coroner Philip Common said over the coming days he'll consider the recommendations sought by the McCarthy family, including putting safety barriers in areas of risk and introducing a mandatory adverse weather protocol. Half of counties still have less than 10 GP practices or clinics signed up to provide medical abortions. Figures provided by the HSE to Chair of the Oireachtas Health Committee, Social Democrat TD Pádraig Rice, show there were 495 GP contracts to provide abortion services as of July. Each contract can cover a number of doctors within a practice or centre. The Irish Independent says fewer than 10 have signed up in Cavan, Kilkenny, Laois, Longford, Mayo, Monaghan, Westmeath, Wexford, Sligo, Leitrim, Roscommon, Carlow and Offaly. Today marks the fifth anniversary of the Taliban's recapture of Kabul and return to power in Afghanistan. They're calling it Victory Day and are holding military parades, air displays and speeches. Women and girls are barred from taking part. Sky's special correspondent Alex Crawford, who's in the Afghan capital, doubts they'll be celebrating anyway.
2: Women and girls beyond the age of 12 are banned from education. They're not allowed to go into parks, they're not allowed to do sport. There's been a new edict saying that women should not leave their homes without the permission of a male relative.
1: And finally for now, Lewis Capaldi has teased a new album. During his set at Sziget Festival in Budapest in Hungary, the singer said after he finished his summer gigs, he was going away to work on the record. The new release will be his third studio album. And that's your news update at 4 minutes past 11.
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4: Dry for most today with a mix of cloud and hazy sunny spells. Just a few showers. Cloud will build from the west during the evening. Highest temperatures of 15 to 19 or 20 degrees with light northwest to west breezes.
3: The weather forecast on Midwest Radio with Archers of Ballina. 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
4: Now, very good morning. I'm Rowan Kelly. We're going to start off with swimming. It's already been a busy morning for the Irish swimmers at the European Aquatics Championships in Paris. Fresh from claiming bronze last night, Mona McSharry won her heat to go through to this evening's women's 50 metres breaststroke semi-finals. Speaking to Swim Ireland's in-house media, she revealed she wasn't overly happy with her performance.
7: You know, I didn't think that was how that race was going. I felt a bit messy in the first 25. And I was like, no, just put the head down here, like you've got it. So I'm happy. I was looking at the heats this morning and I knew you'd have to be around kind of 30 point low. And, you know, you never know with the 50 for me. I feel like sometimes it just isn't that. So I'm really happy with that.
4: Last night saw the return of the Abbey Ladies Football Championship for Mayo with a brace of junior games at junior level. The results were Junior B Championship Kiltane 5-18, McHale Rovers 5 points. Junior C Championship

0: Championship, Ankle 414, Ballinrobe 2 goals and 9. Looking to some games then taking place over the weekend. Intermediate Championship today from 7 p.m. Ahamore taking on Lewisburg. At the same time, Ballyhaulness are playing Moy Davids. Now that is in Group A of the Intermediate Championship. Also coming up over today, we in the B Championship at Intermediate level, Park Kilos Crimlin are playing host Neil from 7 p.m. In the Junior A Championship. Then in the Junior B Championship, Group A tonight at 7, it's Westport versus Kilcommon. And also today in the Junior C Championship, Group A, we have from 7:30 Eastern Gaels taking on Castlebar Mitchells. The game was moved from 7 o'clock. Men's Gaelic games now. The Connacht Gold Mayo Senior Hurling Championship begins this weekend with two games down for decision. Tourine are the 5 in a row reigning champions. They begin their title defence away to St Kieran's tomorrow at 2 p.m. in Ballyvarry. Elsewhere at the same time, last year's beaten finalists Ballyhaulness go to Castlebar Mitchells. And in the world of sport, there are three more spots up for grabs in the quarterfinals of the FAI Cup today. Drogheda United will be hoping to avoid a shock when they go to College Corinthians. Dundalk also face a potential banana skin against Castlebar Celtic. Sligo Rovers welcome Kerry to the showgrounds. Last night, Derry City, Waterford and Galway United all advanced in their third round ties.
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and she hardly gives me any little smiles. So I was thinking, Jerry, maybe you could show me

Jerry Guthrie duetting with Brendan Quinn, Talking to the Wrong Man, opening up the second hour of Country Classics here on Midwest Radio. Saturday morning, it's John Ryan with you till 1 o'clock this afternoon. And you can reach us as always, 087-940-141. That's our text and WhatsApp. Thanks to all the good people at Sean's Bar and Kitchen. Be right beside the Rockefeller Center in New York City, where you'll always find great food for friendly faces and the best Irish welcome stateside. And a very happy special birthday to Tini Gallagher in Gortnahara in Cross Malina. Enjoy your special day. And that's coming in from Margaret Gallagher, Tini. And Tini has lovely memories of a surprise call from her good friend Paul Claffey all those years ago. And that happy birthday wishes going out to you. That was 10 years ago. And she still has a laugh about it. I'm telling you, the surprise calls were always good. Also on our WhatsApp this morning, good morning, John. A song from Jack Kyo for our good friend Jackie in Mullingar. How you doing, Jackie? Could you please wish our granny and granddad Celia and Sean Duffy from Shaheen and Ohagower a very happy wedding anniversary? Hope you have a lovely day. And that's coming in from all your grandchildren. They are Nathan, Alicia, Laura, Shane, Caitlin, Matthew, Daniel, Darcy, Dolan, Ryan, Aaron, Eva, Oisin and Kriya. And thank you and enjoy your special day as well. And Michael is on the WhatsApp as well. He's in West Sligo and looking for a song called Where My Father Lies. A real tearjerker. We'll do our very best on that for you. Michael, thanks for your WhatsApp indeed as well. It's 10 minutes after 11 o'clock. All your favourite country music here on Midwest Radio. Here's a lovely song from Rascal Flatts. It's called Back to Life here on Country Classics on Midwest.

0: John Flood and my old Sligo home here on Midwest Radio Country Classic with John Ryan for this Saturday morning. Nice to have you along with us indeed as well. All your favourite country music and you'd like to hear, we'll do our very best to get it on 087 900 41 41, and you can give Teresa a buzz 0818 3000 55. You can take it with you when you go as requested by Eddie Carey, and a special request for Joanne Gillespie, whose birthday is today in Clyda. Your birthday today, happy birthday, that's coming in from your friend. And also hello and happy birthday to Teresa Gormley in Kilchimaw. Have a lovely day, Teresa, from Tom and Esther, wishing you well on your special day. Alan Jackson's Freight Train is requested. We'll do that, no problem. Just give me a little while. We'll get Alan Jackson and Freight Train on the radio. Just gone 20 past 11.
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4: Hello, this is Paul Claffey. 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

Dolly Parton, The Mules, Skinner Blues here on Midwest Radio. It's Country Classics for this Saturday morning. And could you please play Old Love Never Dies by Brian Call for Pete and Ballina. Good morning to you, Pete. And hi, Midwest. Welcome. I want to say welcome to my husband, Robert, home from hospital. He came home yesterday and a different man than when he went in. And that's coming in from your wife, Susan. And looking for Dolores Kane as well. Hi, John. Brilliant program. Could you please play John Glenn on the show today? And that's coming in from a regular listener. Also, something from Jimmy Hines on your show for a Clare Galway listener. We say happy birthday to Martin and John. And that's coming in from James, Luke, Pamela, Ruddy, and all the Ruddy family wishing you well on your birthday. Let's bring you something from the possum, the late, great George Jones.

Church Station. I'll tell you, we looked forward to this for a long time. I'm all the way here tonight, and Run over here is going to do a little part of Merle Haggard. We're going to start off with this one right

0: Possum. George Jones, of course, No Show Jones here on Country Classics on Midwest Radio. Just gone 11:30 now. We're here till 1 o'clock. And good morning, John. On a road trip to surprise our new granddaughter, Harper Bell, in Bangor, enjoying the music, maybe something from Glen Campbell. John Cusick, how are you doing, John? Hope all is good with you. We'll do our very best to get some Glen Campbell on for you. And could you please mention on your show that the street of Lardon Village will be closed from 12 to 5:30 due to a fair day there today. So a great day in store for everyone there in Lardon Village. The road will be closed from 12 to 5:30 and diversions will be in place and emergency services will be there accommodating you and showing you the way to go, as they say. A big faultualia to Stonefield, to Jack, Michaela and baby Niamh Sophia. And could you please play a song by Ella Longley from the Connolly family in Stonefield? We'll get Ella on in just a little while. And could you please say hi to the Kellys and the Gallaghers and the O'Donnells in Belmullet for Fair Day? That's right, it's Fair Day today in Belmullet. Big day over there. And that's coming in from Callum. Let's give you a driving tip.
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0: The late Glen Campbell, Country Boy, for John Cusack and all the family on a little road trip, and enjoy your weekend as well. Thanks for getting in touch. Now, good morning, John. Would anyone know, is the road between Ballacarrig and Bangor open today? If you can help us out with that, give us a call. And good wishes to John and Kitty Chambers in Swinford on their 60th wedding anniversary, coming in from your cousins Paddy Costello in Newport and Mary Geraghty in Castlebar. Get the coming into us. 0818 3055 is where you'll find Teresa, and you can text or WhatsApp us into the studio on 087 940 141, in association with Megan's Bar and Kitchen, just off Fifth Avenue in New York City, serving delicious food and the best Irish hospitality 7 days a week.
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The late Jimmy Hines, When All of God's Singers Get Home, here on Country Classics on Midwest Radio. Now, a listener has two tickets for Amble next Friday night in Limerick. They're going at face value. So if you can call us here, you can call us here if you're interested. 0818 3055. Three Wooden Crosses is requested. And hi, John. Great to hear about the people down for Fair Day in Belmullet. I'm here with the three Lavelle sisters near Kirtlaw. And looking forward to heading into town. So a big hello to Mary, Rose and Bridie. That's coming in from Laura O'Connell. Enjoy your day in Belmullet, Laura, and all the family and friends there as well. And could you please wish our granddaughter Emma happy birthday to you, Emma, from all your family and friends. Choosing Texas is requested by Ella Langley. That's coming up during the course of the programme. And we say hello to Noreen, Joey, Mary and Tommy in Clonlumley. Now, hopefully enjoying the show indeed as well. Now, some of money has been found in the car park at Mulroy's in Castlebar. You can contact us here if you want more details on that. If you lost money at Mulroy's in Castlebar, it has been found and a listener has it safe for you. So give Teresa a call, 0818 3055. Hi, John. Is your show available for playback on Midwest Radio website? 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And thank you for your massive support in Tuam. We're heading to Milltown now, so see you there is the message. And that is us coming in on our WhatsApp on this Saturday morning, 10 minutes away from midday. News and sport on the way with Ronan and the news team at midday. Let's go closer there with Michael English and Lily White.

Yes, indeed. Michael English, When Lily White Met Jimmy Brown. Could you please play Back to the Barrooms again by Paul O'Connell and Marty and Bridie Hopkins in Drummond and Westport. Happy anniversary. 65 years married. That's coming in from your sister, Claire. 40 Shades of Green is requested as well. And good wishes to John and Kitty Chambers and Swinford on their 60th wedding anniversary from your cousins, Paddy Costello in Newport and Mary Gertie in Castlebar. That came in once again on our text service this morning. 087-940-141 is our text and WhatsApp. And a listener looking for John Hogan's Turn Back the Years. For a big fan of John, we'll do that in the next hour for you. I haven't heard that song in a long time, actually, Turn Back the Years from John Hogan. So we'll get that on just after midday today. We've got news and sport on the way. Top of the hour at 12 midday with Rowan and the news team. We're going there with a lovely song from Scotty McCreery. It's called Five More Minutes here. Country Classics on Midwest.

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0: Join John Ryan this Sunday as the Midwest Radio Ireland West Airport satellite cruiser touches down at the Family Day at Knox Ryan. It's a day of family fun from 11 to 3 with activities for all ages. Enjoy games, workshops and plenty of entertainment across the beautiful shrine grounds with the blessing of families in the parish church. It's free, everyone's welcome and it's the perfect day out for all the family, and it's live on Sunday Choice right here on Midwest Radio.

0: the scene. His body has since been removed to University Hospital Galway, where a post-mortem examination will take place. A forensic collision investigator's examination is currently being conducted at the scene, and the road remains closed at this time with local diversions in place. Gardaí are appealing to anyone who may have been travelling on the N83 between Clare Galway and Tuam between 11 o'clock and 20 to 12 last night to come forward. Anyone who may have witnessed the collision or who may have dash cam or other relevant footage is asked to contact any Garda station. There are calls for extra post boxes to reduce traffic congestion around Westport, with a letter sent to On Post concerning the matter. The move comes after the Westport Post Office relocation from the North Mall to a new premises in Cavanagh's Supervalue on Shop Street. Speaking at the July monthly meeting of Westport Belmullet Municipal District, Fine Gael Councillor Peter Flynn noted the town was extremely lucky to still have a post office today, but proposed On Post consider installing additional boxes on the Ballinrobe Road and the Newport Road / Castlebar Road. We'll have more on this story later on at 1 o'clock when Councillor Flynn joins us live on Midwest Radio News. Mayo-born writer, musician and songwriter Michael Stevens has been named one of 12 winners of the Irish Writers' Centre International Debut Novel Competition for 2026, with submissions having come in from 38 countries. The 12 winning writers from Ireland, Britain and mainland Europe are to pitch their unpublished debuts to agents and publishers next month. Originally from Mayo and now living in Dublin, Michael's writing has appeared in a range of literary journals. He is also a 2x Arts Council funding recipient, and his book is The Setlists. The two dedicated pitch days take place on the 10th and 11th of next month. During these sessions, the writers will pitch their work either face-to-face or over Zoom with some of the publishing industry's leading decision-makers. Another Western representative will be Irish Examiner journalist Colin Sheridan of Salt Hill, County Galway. He has earned his spot at the pitching sessions with a debut novel entitled Entropy. And coming up, Mayo will once again host the Alzheimer's Memorial Walk this year.
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0: Dry for most with a few sunny spells. Highest temperatures of 15 to 19 degrees. Warmest in the east of Connacht with light northwest breezes.
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0: 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Anniversary Masses. Anna Burke, Ní Cosgrove, Villa Maria, Caron, Castleconnor, Ballina and Saoirse, Gertmore, Beinar Eris. Fifth Anniversary Mass in St. Joseph's Church, Castleconnor, this evening at 8 o'clock. John Carey, Clunkey, Crossmolina. Second Anniversary Mass in the Church of the Assumption, Arda, this evening at 7:30. Brendan McCormick, Ardara, Charlestown. First Anniversary Mass in St. James's Church, Charlestown, tomorrow at 12 noon. Paddy McManaman, New Cottage, Knockmoyleen, Ballycroy. First Anniversary Mass in the Church of the Holy Family, Ballycroy, this evening at 8 o'clock. Judy Mitchell.

0: Mitchell 10th anniversary and Sean Mitchell 2nd anniversary. Moygowna Ballina. Anniversary Mass in St. Cormac's Church, Moygowna, this evening at 8 o'clock. Anne and Michael Mulcrone, Drumhusker, Kilmina, Westport. First anniversary Mass in St. Brendan's Church, Mina, Kilmina, tomorrow morning at 9:30. And Marion Padden, Neil Loftus, Shanahy Heights, Ballina. Third anniversary Mass in St. Beordex Cathedral, Ballina, this evening at 6:30. And that concludes this evening's family notices.
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0: Yeah, there was requested in the last hour. I haven't heard that song in a long time. Lovely song by John Hogan. Great memory indeed as well. Turn Back the Years. A request from my brother Michael Winters on his special birthday. That's coming in from May and Kelly in London, wishing you well. And Kilmavie Swimming Pool are holding a clothing collection to raise funds for running the pool. There'll be clothes, shoes, bags and jewellery, and they can be left at the pool until the 24th of August. So we wish you well with that. Could you please play the new release, The Clock on the Wall, from Noel Glynn? And we'll do our very best. I'll have a look for that, and Lota Rosemary indeed as well. And can you please play some Big Tom on the show? We will. As always, we will play Big Tom. Back to the Barrooms again is requested once again as well. Rochford time, 12:15.
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The gentle giant Mick Flavin and Say It Again here on Midwest Radio. I want to tell you about the Glenamaddy Summer Festival. It's all happening this coming weekend. It starts off on Thursday, and Michael English is bringing his tour to St. Patrick's Church in Glenamaddy. Tickets are now available for that. You can get them at Potter's Post Office and indeed on eventbrite.ie. That's Michael English in concert in the church in Glenamaddy. That's happening on the 24th of August, which is Monday week. And tickets are priced at €30. Doors at 7 and the show starts at 8 p.m. And Michael's church concerts are, it's in St. Patrick's Church in Glenamaddy. They are unbelievable. Unbelievable. There's lots of things happening in Glenamaddy. One for the Road, they'll be performing in the square on Sunday, this tomorrow week, the 23rd of August, as part of the Glenamaddy Summer Festival. A great band, One for the Road, and lots of people looking forward to seeing them as well. But there's lots of things happening in Glenamaddy for the festival. There's a coffee morning, there's kids' treasure hunt, children's disco. Then on Friday, there's a free children's movie. Battle of the Pubs quiz is always a bit of crack. A car treasure hunt and lots of things happening. As I said, Michael English in concert in St. Patrick's Church in Glenamaddy on Monday, the 24th of August. So that's all a lot of things to look forward to there indeed as well. Let's give you one from One for the Road. Here they are with Going Out the Same Way You Came In.

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0: Mike Denver, the Galway boy, and Gentle on My Mind here on Country Classics on Midwest for this Saturday afternoon. Michael Winters in Bangor, Iris. Happy birthday to you, Michael, from your sister, your sisters-in-law. And looking forward to the party later on is coming in on the text as well. And could you please say thank you to all that supported the hospice evening in Glenamoy Community Centre yesterday evening. So a big thank you going out to all of you. It's just gone 12:30 now.
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Ella Langley, as requested on the show today, that's called Choosing Texas. Could you please play a request for my good friend Adrian Cody Sr. in Castlebar? Adrian celebrates a special birthday today. So birthday wishes going out to Adrian. That's coming in from Kevin. We had a request a little earlier for Alan Jackson. And this particular song, here he is with Freight Train on Midwest.

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Nathan Carter and his latest release called Priceless here on Midwest Radio. Good afternoon to the staff of Midwest. Could we please play a request for all the staff at Porricks of Tuam? All the hard-working staff there. The best staff member of the week, Jackie Kelly, my sister-in-law, and my sister Kathleen Kelly, also Bridget Kelly and Michelle Ryan, all down there in Porricks of Tuam. And lots of love from Mary. Mary is home from London at the moment, so hopefully you're enjoying your stay home from London, Mary, and enjoy your weekend as well. Also, could you please say a big thank you to Hugh, and thanks to Brendan McGuinness and all the hospice choir for a wonderful night in Eileen's in Ahamore. On everyone who supported the Sunflower Appeal there. A great night was had by all accounts there, and well done to all involved. Couple of tunes before we leave you on this Saturday afternoon here on Country Classics on Midwest. This is Kieran Rosny, and this is called Kiss Me.

Ciarán Rosny and Kiss Me on Midwest Radio, bringing the show to a close. Thank you for your company over the last few hours. We're out and about tomorrow on Sunday Choice. Looking forward to it. Family Fun Day in Knockshrine tomorrow. We're broadcasting there. We'll be right beside the Basilica there in Knock. We're looking forward to it from just after Mass, around about 20 to 11 until 1:30. And just got to mention before we go that the Tribes Galway on their fundraising motorcycle from Air Square in Galway to Bessie's in Kilcommon. That's on today in aid of Western Care, a very worthy cause. And there'll be a big after party and barbecue and lots of music in Bessie's a little later on this evening and tonight indeed as well. Thank you for your company. Thanks to Teresa on the phones. If you're in Knocktrine tomorrow, call down and say hello. We're in for a family fun day and we're looking forward to it. From JR and from all here, God bless you. Enjoy your Saturday.

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8: Good afternoon, I'm Rowan Kelly. A motorcyclist has died in a fatal road traffic collision in Galway. The crash involved a single motorcycle in Carrahy on the N83 Clare Galway to Tuam Road. Gardaí and emergency services responded to the collision at approximately 20 to 12 last night. The motorcyclist, a man in his 30s, was pronounced dead at the scene. His body has since been removed to University Hospital Galway, where a post-mortem examination is due to take place. A forensic collision investigator's examination is currently being conducted at the scene, and the road remains closed at this time with local diversions in place. Gardaí are appealing to anyone who may have been travelling on the N83 between Clare Galway and Tuam between 11 o'clock and 20 to 12 last night to come forward. Anyone who may have witnessed the collision or who may have dash cam or other relevant footage is asked to contact any Garda station. There are calls for extra post boxes to reduce traffic congestion around Westport, with a letter sent to On Post concerning the matter. The move comes after the Westport post office relocation from the North Mall to a new premises in Kavanagh Supervalue on Shop Street. Speaking at the July monthly meeting of Westport Belmullet Municipal District, Fine Gael councillor Peter Flynn noted the town was extremely lucky to still have a post office today, but proposed On Post consider installing additional boxes on the Ballinrobe Road and the new Port Castle Bar Road. He joins us on the line now this afternoon. Councillor Flynn, you say this would be in the interest of reducing congestion and increasing safety.
9: Yeah, so look, at the post office, as most people know in the area, closed a number of months ago in Westport. A lot of sadness around it. It was one of the most iconic post offices in,

0: similar to what we have around Ross Beg, that we could have similar on the south and on the eastern side of Westport, that would allow people to drop off envelopes with stamps on it. And it seems like, to me, a very, very simple request, that the on post would facilitate this, that would at least avoid people having to come into the centre of Westport town. And hopefully our letter to the head of on post will be received positively.
1: And do you expect it to be received positively?
0: Well, I would hope so. I mean, look, we're all on about sustainable travel and trying to reduce the number of users and particularly the number of cars in our town centres. So to me, we already have a template on the outskirts of Westport, where we have two post boxes already in situ. So what we're asking on post to simply do is to replicate those in 2 to 3 locations on the south and east of Westport and ensure that people can avoid coming into town, make their lives a little bit easier, and that we all have a win-win out of this particular situation.
1: Now, I'm not completely aware of the post box situation when it comes to on the streets in Westport, but bear in mind, you take away a post office in town, it moves up to super value, reducing the total number of boxes in town. In that case, then, there must be people with boxes on the streets, dumping cars on the side of the road to post a letter. So there is a safety element to this.
0: Oh, there is. I mean, there's no question about it. Look, everyone is in a hurry now. And, you know, people are getting in to get the deadline for their 5 or 5.30 deadline to get the post off. So there certainly is a safety aspect to it. But I suppose the most important aspect to me is the whole sustainability of it, that you're trying to keep people out of our town centre that are just simply coming in to drop off an envelope with a stamp on it. Let's make life simple. Let's use a little bit of common sense on this, and hopefully on post will meet this demand very quickly.
1: Councillor Peter Flynn, we'll leave it there for now. And Heritage Week is back with thousands of events scheduled across the country. The annual celebration will see guided walks, traditional craft demonstrations, musical performances and storytelling sessions among some of the events taking place. The theme for this year's festival is Heritage at Risk and will highlight traditions and habitats that are vulnerable or under threat.
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1: Dry for most, with sunny spells today. Highest temperatures of 15 to 19 degrees, warmest in the east of the province with light northwest breezes. Meanwhile, tonight, mostly cloudy with patchy rain and drizzle, turning more persistent from the west later. Lowest temperatures of 11 to 14 degrees in light southwesterly or variable breezes, with some fog patches developing. And the pollen forecast is low for both today and tomorrow, Sunday.
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1: Well, starting off with Gaelic games, and last night saw the return of ladies football to Mayo with the AMFI Ladies Football Championship 2026. A brace of games at junior level took place. A reminder of the scores once more there in the Junior B Championship: Kiltane 5-18, Mickhill Rovers 5 points, and in the C grade, Achill 4-14, Ballinrobe 2 goals and 9. Well, there's a whole host of games taking place this evening, starting off with the Intermediate Championship. Ahamore play Lewisburg this evening in Group A from 7 p.m. Also in Group A, we have Ballyhonis against Moy Davids from the same time at 7 o'clock. Moving on down to the Junior A Championship in Group B, Parkhill Oaks Crimlin take on the Neil from 7 p.m. this evening. In the Junior B Championship as well today, we have Westport against Kilcommon from 7, and we have tomorrow taking place in the Junior C Championship, Eastern Gales play Castlebar Mitchells. That game was due to be at 7 o'clock today. It's now going to be at 7:30. Back to men's Gaelic games now. The Connacht Gold Mayo Senior Hurling Championship begins tomorrow with two games down for decision. Touring are the 5 in a row reigning champions. They begin their title defence away to St Kieran's tomorrow at 2 o'clock in Ballyvarry. Elsewhere at the same time, last year's beaten finalists Ballyhonis go to Castlebar Mitchells. Moving on to the world of soccer, there are 3 more spots up for grabs in the quarterfinals of the FAI Cup today. Drogheda United will be hoping to avoid a shock when they go to College Corinthians. Dundalk also face a potential banana skin against Castlebar Celtic. Sligo Rovers welcome Kerry to the showgrounds. Last night, Derry City, Waterford and Galway United all advanced in their

0: third round ties. Now, this evening here on Midwest, Stuart Tynan of the Westport People, of the Western People, I should say, will be reporting for us on the last 16 tie between Dundalk and Castlebar Celtic in Oriel Park. That one kicking off from 5 o'clock. We'll have updates throughout the game as well as half-time and full-time. And finally, in swimming, it's already been a busy day for the Irish swimmers at the European Aquatics Championships in Paris. Fresh from claiming bronze last night, Mona McSharry won her heat today to go through to this evening's women's 50 metres breaststroke semi-finals.
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4: North Connacht Underground Cable Project. Trenching and ducting works will continue on the N5 eastbound at Swinford and westbound on the N5 at Ballaghatrine. A contraflow traffic management system, including a mandatory speed limit of 60 km per hour, will be in place from Monday the 17th of August for the works, with reduced speed limits. The hard shoulder will be closed. Trenching and ducting works will continue on the N26 between Foxford and Swinford in Callow, with a lane closure and temporary traffic lights. Trenching and ducting works will continue on L1321 Church Road in Carrow Kirbley. A road closure is in effect here, with a local diversion via Attymass. Trenching and ducting works will continue on the Circular Road and Station Road Swinford under a road closure with a diversion in place. A road closure will continue to be in effect on the L1109. All businesses remain open, diversions are in place.
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0: The lovely Belinda Carlisle. I don't know if she's lovely or not, but the beautiful sounds of Belinda Carlisle getting us underway this afternoon of the Saturday Mix. You're very welcome along. It's Stephen here with you until 5 o'clock, keeping you company, and hopefully for finding you in very good form this summer. Who isn't in good form around the place? It's very hard not to be, and it's nice to actually sit back down in the studio and have a little show here. I had a great time last week in Gisala last Saturday afternoon as the Saturday Mix came live from there, but it feels like an age, an eternity, since we're last just sitting down here enjoying the programme and actually kind of taking a few minutes to really get into it. But hopefully you're all keeping well, and thanks very much for getting in touch with us today. And if you are going to get in touch with us, 087 900 41 41 is our text and WhatsApp number. I'd love to hear from you if you're doing so. That number is with thanks to the crew over at Connolly's Pub and Restaurant, Times Square, New York, where the best Irish breakfast is served 7 days a week. Loads of great music coming your way, and I'd love to hear your requests as well. As I mentioned, text and WhatsApp. You can see us on social media at Radio Midwest 2. But lots and bits and pieces to get through on the programme today. We'll be keeping you up to date with a couple of the scores in the Championship that's going to be kicking off over in England once again. Hard to believe the Premier League is going to be back by this time next week. But yeah, the Championship is the one that's got underway last night. In fact, there was an Irish involvement as Wolves and Blackburn drew, but lots of games happening there. We'll be keeping you up to date score wise on that side of things. Of course, fixtures in Scotland today as well, the Scottish Premiership back up and running. But for now though, we're going to get on with a little bit of music. How about this one from Amble? They announced they've got another new album on the way, and this is one of the big tracks from it. It's called The Swell. Well, the lads, they don't seem to be working quite fluidly there, that's for sure. So we'll have to give them a moment or two and see what the story is, see what their issue is with all that, and we'll get them back up and running in a moment or two's time. But not to worry in regard to all of that. I want to give a big shout out already. Brian is in touch, and Brian and Elizabeth are down for the weekend. Well, not down for the weekend. They've gone, they said, from Lewisburg to Acklin. So they've gone from one side of Clew Bay over towards the other side of it, and going having a fine time for themselves. So thanks for getting in touch, guys. And yeah, we'll get a track on for you. We'll dedicate a track to you a little bit later in the programme. RA time right now. It is almost 19 minutes past one.
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0: Yeah, I'm a big fan of that one. It's new from Amble, in fact, and it's their latest track. It was only released yesterday. It's called Last Rites here on Midwest Radio. I know for a song called Last Rites, I didn't think it was. I thought it was going to be a bit more somber, but it's not. It's actually quite a good track and a nice one to play on the show today. I don't know what was going on with the swell, but that one's much better. So it is, and indeed a great song to be playing on the program. Hello to Jack, Jamie, and Charlie. Thanks for getting in touch to the crew over on that side of things. Dennis Charton will be on from just after the 5 o'clock news this evening with all your favourite country music. We're going to keep it a little bit more middle of the road, a little bit lighter this afternoon. A listener was in touch to say they've got 2 seated tickets for the weekend, if anyone is interested. And of course the weekend playing Croke Park, and the listeners just trying to get them off their hands at this stage. So get in contact with us, text and WhatsApp only 087 900 41 41. Brilliant stuff. Also want to say a good afternoon to Megan, who's listening in to us. Thank you to Megan, and have yourself a great day today too. And a big shout out again to all the crew up in Galway with their carers, smiles, motorcycle run. There's a collections in Foxford awaiting the bikes, so if you're out and about, do head on and show a bit of support to all of those. And a listener was in touch here saying they're glad to be listening from actual Mayo ground for a while. Regular listener on the app from Connecticut, but the heart is here in Mayo, and enjoying it all. That comes in from Mary Ann. Thank you to Mary Ann for getting in touch. Great to have you on not just Irish soil, but on Mayo soil, and enjoy your stay over this side of things too. And a big hello to Tom and Esther as well this afternoon. Radio back with more music now. Here's a little bit of Fun. No, quite literally the band Fun from, back in the 2010s. This is Carry On. This is Midwest Radio. 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
1: Well, I woke up to the sound of silence. The cars were cutting like knives in a fist fight. And I found you with a bottle of wine, your head in the curtains, and heart like the fire.

0: Frank and Walters on Midwest Radio Saturday Mix with After All. Before that, we had Carry On coming from Fun. I've had a few listeners in touch. Well, I've had one listener in particular saying, Stephen, come on, just play the commentary. And I have commentary ready to play because I heard it and I said it has to be done. We were talking about it yesterday in the breakfast show with David. It is RT's commentary. Greg Allen and the crew on Mark English's amazing gold medal in the European Athletics Championship. The first Irish man to ever win a solo gold medal at a European Championships. Incredible stuff. And this really, really could showcase the emotion of the occasion. It's absolutely brilliant. You'll find the video of them looking at it online. But here's the raw audio from RT from Thursday night.
1: And he ran a championship record. Away in the men's 800 metres final. 2 minutes ahead, less than 2 minutes ahead, the biggest 2 minutes of Mark English's life in terms of his athletic career. He's a qualified doctor. This is extraordinary. He's the oldest in the field by 6 years, and he's at the highest point of his career, and he's tucking in now as Bludek looks like he's taking the line, and also a Towie and Mark English running slight long way around, but not a bad idea to just be on the outside of lane one.
2: Yeah, 27 through the 200 metres, so it isn't blisteringly fast, but what I'm really impressed with is Mark English's position. One out, one back. He can cover all the moves should Patterson make a break for it with 300 metres to go. But Mark needs to do one move only. Wait till the last 100.
1: As they come to the 200 metre mark, English is ready to pounce. He's got four bronze medals at European level. He has a silver medal as well. He wants to convert to gold. A medal is surely on. Patterson's coming from deep, and so too is Atawi. Does Mark English have another gear to go past Bludek? Atawi is attacking, and Mark English hits the front. It's in the gold medal position for Ireland. It's in front of him. It's gold finally for Mark English. He's done it. What an extraordinary climax to a career. He knows that this is what he's been building towards since he was a world junior fifth place finisher 14 years ago. The arc has been jagged in the graph of his progress, but he was always destined to be a champion.
0: Absolutely amazing. Wonderful commentary from Greg Allen, and kudos to Mark English. The man from Donegal is now a European gold medalist. Here's the script. Yeah,

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8: Hello, party people. This is Captain Kim speaking. Welcome aboard Benga Airways. After takeoff, we'll pump up the sound system because we're going to...

0: Ibiza.
1: The Venga Boys on Midwest Radio. We're going to Ibiza here on your Saturday mix. It's Stephen with you until 5 this afternoon. Plenty more coming your way between now and them. A special request for Laura and Callum celebrating their engagement. That comes in. And a big congratulations from all of the family. And also a big hello to a Glenmoy listener tuning into us today as well. Going to keep things rolling on nicely. Playing another classic now. This one's for Stephanie, who was in touch. Wanted to hear The Sweet Escape from Gwen Stefani. Bit of a throwback, a bit of a naughty throwback for you here on the Saturday Mix. You can keep your requests and dedications coming into us. 087 900 41 41. We're live until 5.

Midwest Radio, that is Sweet Escape here on the Saturday Mix. We are rolling along nicely up towards the top of the hour. We will have a news update coming up very shortly. The latest from the INN News Centre coming your way in around 2 o'clock time. Checking us there, especially for Rosemary. It's the boss. It's Bruce Springsteen. This is Glory Days.

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13: This a man has been arrested in relation to the death of an inmate at Wheatfield Prison in Dublin. 39-year-old Brendan Gahan, who's from Talla, was found dead in his shared cell on Thursday night. Gardaí launched an investigation and have since arrested a man in his 40s. He's being questioned at a Garda station in Dublin, where he can be held for up to 24 hours. Indonesia has been rocked by two earthquakes. The latest, measuring 6.6, has struck off northern Sumatra. At least 38 people were killed in an earlier tremor off the country's eastern coast. It had a magnitude of 7.7, prompting a tsunami warning, which has since been lifted. Darren McCaffrey from CBC News says earthquakes aren't uncommon in Indonesia.
14: Pretty prone to earthquakes and volcanic activity, but the expectation and the concern is how much damage has been caused by this initial very powerful earthquake, as I said, 7.7, but also the potential sizable aftershocks that we're likely to see throughout potentially today and the days ahead, and the ability of Indonesia to react to all of this.
13: Meanwhile, a magnitude 5 earthquake has hit southern Spain. It shook the city of Granada at around midnight Irish time and was also felt in surrounding areas. No injuries have been reported, but buildings and cars were damaged. Andalusian emergency services are urging people not to enter or leave buildings unnecessarily and to avoid ledges, balconies and walls that could collapse. Journalist Daniel Pitcher is in Malaga and felt the quake.
15: From what I understand, there was over 200 calls made to emergency services. No casualties have been reported so far, but the fact that parts of buildings have come down in the aftermath of this earthquake, that may change a little bit later on.
13: A motorcyclist has been killed in a crash in County Galway. The single vehicle collision happened on the N83 Clare Galway to Tuam Road at Carrahy at around 20 to 12 last night. He was pronounced dead at the scene and his body has been taken to University Hospital Galway for a post-mortem exam. The road remains closed for a forensic examination and Gardaí are appealing for witnesses. Meanwhile, in County Meath, a man has been left in a critical condition following a three-car collision in the early hours of this morning. It happened on the R132 at Smithstown, near Julianstown, at around 2:15. The man, aged in his 50s, was standing behind his parked car at the time. It had been involved in a collision with another car 10 minutes earlier, and both vehicles were pulled into the left-hand side of the road. A third car struck the man, and he was rushed to Our Lady of Lourdes Hospital in Drogheda with serious injuries. The other two drivers, another man in his 50s, and a man in

0: Our under threat junior heritage minister Christopher O'Sullivan says it's a great opportunity to explore your local area.
1: It's in its 26th year, and the incredible thing is it's growing year on year. So what we're finding is that every year there are more events being put on, there are more people participating, and there are more community groups in particular that are buying into Heritage Week. It's really becoming a big deal. It's a perfect time of year. It's August, people are on holidays, so whatever corner of the country you are in, you know that there will be an event celebrating Heritage Week.
0: And that's your news update at 4 minutes past two.
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3: Now dry for the most, with a few sunny spells and highs of 15 to 19 degrees. Warmest in the east of the province with light northwest breezes. Tonight will be mostly cloudy with patchy rain and drizzle, turning more persistent from the west later on. Lows of 11 to 14 degrees in light southwesterly or variable winds. And a look to tomorrow, Sunday, mostly cloudy with scattered outbreaks of rain and drizzle and highs of 16 to 19 degrees in light. Occasionally moderate southwesterly breezes. For a more detailed forecast, you can log on to met.ie.
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0: for Telly's Chelsea Dagger, bringing us back nicely from the top of the hour here on Midwest Radio Saturday Mix. Welcome along. If you're just joining us, it's Stephen here with you until 5 o'clock. Delighted to be back in studio and enjoying the music here on Midwest. Delighted to have your company too. 087-941-41 is our text and WhatsApp number. That's in association with Riley's Plates and Pours, New York, where an Irish welcome always awaits. Hello to Deirdre and Anthony tuned into us today, and looking for a little bit of Madonna later on. We'll get some Madonna on the programme before 3 o'clock. I'm sure I might actually get it on inside the next couple of minutes too. Loads more to get through throughout the show. Lots of your favourite music. Bruno Mars is playing next. RA time right now. It is 9 minutes past two.
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Lovely track, Kicks. Vogue here on Midwest Radio. That song came up recently. I don't know how, when I had a couple of spare minutes, not that it happens often, but I ended up looking at a quiz and that seemed to be one of the questions on it. Certainly was the answer to it. I can't remember the exact question that it was, but it's a classic track from her right here on Midwest Radio's Saturday Mix. Another song that is doing the rounds, and when I say doing the rounds, it's been doing the rounds for some time. It is still number one in the country. It's been in and out in the Irish charts at that number one spot, but I think it could be coming up to 15 weeks. Record, almost record equaling sort of stuff. You know what it is at this stage? The sounds of Sam Fender and Olivia Dean.

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7: The shining star. You're my shining star, girl.

Yeah, some Mariah Carey for you this Saturday afternoon on Midwest Radio. Nice track, Fantasy, on the Saturday mix. So we're rolling along nicely here until 5 in association with Pat Kelly Auto Point, the home of Toyota in Mayo. A big hello to Jack and Niamh Connolly. We're heading into Balmullet for the fair day today, and all the way from Northampton, so we're told. And yeah, nice place to be, great place to be in Balmullet this time of year, and I think even more so in 2026. Another request into us too from John and Owen out in Telford, great listeners to Midwest Radio, and a bit of Billy Ocean coming up inside the next 5 minutes or so for you guys. Thanks for getting in touch. I was also on the Instagram, on my own Instagram, I put out a little suggestion box for a bit of music today. Got some good responses to it, you've heard a couple of them. One that kept coming up and kept coming up was The Sounds of Milky, a song that's gotten popular again for some reason or another. I don't know why and I don't know how it has, but it's such a catchy tune. You're going to be humming along. It's Just the Way You Are, right here on Midwest Radio.

0: Billy Ocean on Midwest Radio Saturday Mix. Love Really Hurts Without You here on the programme. And before that, we of course had the big track, one of the tracks of the summer, Milky, Just the Way You Are. What an absolutely brilliant anthem of a song. It's turned into a bit of a Mayo anthem in the last little while, so it has. But it's a really good tune, and one that a lot of people were looking for this afternoon on the programme. You can get in touch. 087-941-41 is our text and WhatsApp number. That number is with thanks to the crew at Sean's Bar and Kitchen next to the Rockefeller Centre, New York, where Irish hospitality is always on the menu. Got a one-hit wonder from Metro Station. Shake It plays after this broadband tech tip.
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6: Looking for a great night out this summer? 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

Yeah, the sounds of Kingfisher on Midwest Radio. Diamonds and Roses here on your Saturday mix. And another good track from them. One of their biggest tracks. Personally, I quite like it. It's nice. And of course, probably didn't get the same sort of radio play and razzmatazz as Kayla did, but nonetheless a very good track. Back we are here on the Saturday mix up until 5 o'clock today. In the Skybet Championship, Bolton Wanderers made their return with a 2-1 win at home to Preston North End in the early game. At 3 o'clock, Bristol City take on Millwall. Charlton host Derby. Lincoln City make their bow in the second division when they go to Middlesbrough. Of course, all the controversy that went on last year with Middlesbrough and the playoffs. We have got Norwich City and West Brom at Albion. Portsmouth host QPR. Stoke City host Swansea City, and then from 5:30, Sheffield United host Birmingham City. In Scotland today, of course, Scottish action on as well. It's the Premier Sports Cup that's happening. Round two of that. Celtic are in action at 6:15. They go to Dundee United in that one. Of course, the Community Shield tomorrow. David Cawley was happy to remind me that actually when I was having a little chat with him. Arsenal Man City tomorrow at 3 o'clock. It's on. It's in Cardiff, the Community Shield. So there's a bit of a mid-noughties feel to it back when Wembley was out of action when they were redoing it. But yeah, Arsenal Man City. Hard to believe the Community Shield is here. And that means that next weekend is, of course, the start of the Premier League season. So it's come right around. I suppose the World Cup and Mayo have really shortened what was otherwise a long summer. But we can still call ourselves champions for another while. Anyways, more great music coming up. I want to give a big shout out to Jack, who was in touch. Stephen, can you please play Sweet Child of Mine? I love the intro. Absolutely iconic. Indeed it is, Jack. We're going to let it run right through. It's Guns N' Roses on the Saturday Mix.

0: Ed Sheeran and Azizam on Midwest Radio Saturday Mix, taking us up nicely towards the top of the hour here this afternoon. Just before we get there, I want to say a big hello to Leah Daly on her way home to Carrick and Shannon after a day of retail therapy with Mammy. She says, stuck in traffic but listening to Midwest, and the Someone That'll Never Settle requested, but we actually played Kingfisher not too long ago, but we'll dedicate it to you, Leah. Hopefully you had a great day, and retail therapy sounds like good fun too, so hopefully you picked up some nice bits and pieces. Anyways, we're heading to the 3 o'clock news. Rowan has the latest in news and sport. We'll talk to you the other side.
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11: Good afternoon, I'm Rowan Kelly. A man in his 30s has died in a collision in County Galway. The motorbike he was driving crashed on the N83 Clare Galway to Tuam Road at Carrahy at about 11:40 last night. No one else was injured. His body has been removed to University Hospital Galway for a post-mortem exam. He's the 117th person to die on our roads so far this year, compared to 103 last year. Half of counties have fewer than 10 GP clinics providing medical abortions. The HSE figures were provided to Social Democrat TD Pádraig Rice. Ella Henderson has more.
12: More than 7 years after abortion laws were changed, GP clinics providing the service are few and far between in 13 counties. Overall, there were 495 GP contracts to provide termination of pregnancy services as of July, according to HSE figures provided to Oireachtas Health Committee Chair Pádraig Rice. However, Cavan, Kilkenny, Laois, Longford, Mayo, Monaghan, Westmeath, Wexford, Sligo, Leitrim, Roscommon, Carlow and Offaly all have less than 10 clinics signed up to do it. While people living in Cork, Dublin, Galway and Wicklow had the most amount of access, with each county having more than 20 GPs contracted to provide the service, according to the Irish Independent. Last year, 10,600 abortions were carried out in the country, around 99% of which were medical abortions using a prescription pill rather than a surgery.
11: Thank you, Ella. And there are calls for extra post boxes to reduce traffic congestion around Westport, with a letter sent to On Post concerning the matter. The move comes after the Westport Post Office relocation from the North Mall to a new premises in Kavanagh Supervalue on Shop Street. Speaking at the July monthly meeting of Westport Belmullet Municipal District, Fine Gael councillor Peter Flynn noted the town was extremely lucky to still have a post office today, but proposed On Post consider installing additional boxes on the Ballinrobe Road and the Newport Road, Castlebar Road. He's been telling Midwest News why this would be in the interest of reducing congestion and increasing safety.
13: Yeah, so look, the post office, as most people know in the area, closed a number of months ago in Westport. A lot of sadness around it. It was one of the most iconic post offices in the country, I'd say, outside of the GPO itself. And luckily, the good news is, I mean, that we continue to have a post office in town. No one took up the opportunity to buy the post office on the Mall. So now we have the post office in Supervalue, and that's good news in itself. But the problem right now is that if you're coming from, say, the Ballinrobe Road side or Castlebar Road or Newport Road side of town, you have to come right into the middle of the town, up Bridge Street, and make your way into Supervalue car park. What a quick request has come in, particularly from a number of businesses, that we

0: received positively?
1: Well, I would hope so. I mean, look, we're all on about sustainable travel and trying to reduce the number of users and particularly the number of cars in our town centres. So to me, we already have a template on the outskirts of Westwood, where we have two post boxes already in situ. So what we're asking OnPost to simply do is to replicate those in 2 to 3 locations on the south and east of Westwood and ensure that people can avoid coming into town, make their lives a little bit easier, and that we all have a win-win out of this particular situation.
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3: Dry for most with a few sunny spells. Highest temperatures of 15 to 19 degrees. Warmest in the east of Connacht with the light northwest breezes.
2: The weather forecast on Midwest Radio with Archers of Ballina. 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
3: We will kick it off with soccer. There are 3 more spots up for grabs in the quarterfinals of the FAI Cup today. Drogheda United will be hoping to avoid a shock when they go to College Corinthians. Dundalk also face a potential banana skin against Castlebar Celtic, that one underway from 5 p.m. Sligo Rovers welcome Kerry to the showgrounds. Last night, Derry City, Waterford and Galway United all advanced in their third round ties. Elsewhere in soccer, we'll look to the Mayo Football League. 4 games at 6:30 this evening in the Killeen Sports Ground League 1. Achill Rovers play Killala, Castlebar Town take on Claremorris. It's Con Rangers versus Banner Hibs and Fahy Rovers versus Partrey Athletic. At the same time, in round 12 of the McDonald Construction League 2, Ballyvary Blue Bombers play Glenhest Rovers and Cross Ballina are to take on Westport United. Gaelic games now, and there is a whole host of games coming up this evening in the Ladies Football Championship here in Mayo, the Amphi Championship. Looking to intermediate level in Group A tonight, there's a brace of games from 7 p.m. Ahamore welcome Lewisburg and Ballyhaunas take on Moy Davitts. Moving down then to the Junior A Championship in Group A, Brafey play Kilmore Moy tomorrow and Kilmina play St. Bridget's. But for today in Group B, Park Kilo Crimlin take on the Neil. Next up, it's the Junior B Championship in Group A. We had, of course, 1 game last night between Kiltane versus McHale Rovers. And from 7 o'clock this evening, it's Westport who play host to Kilcommon. And in the Junior C Championship today in Group A, we have Eastern Gales versus Castlebar Mitchells. That game was meant to throw in at 7 o'clock, but has now been changed to 7:30. Men's Gaelic games, the Connacht Gold Mayo Senior Hurling Championship begins tomorrow with 2 games down for decision. Tourine are the 5 in a row reigning champions. They begin their title defence away to St Kieran's tomorrow at 2 o'clock in Ballyvary. Elsewhere at the same time, last year's beaten finalists Ballyhaunas go to Castlebar Mitchells. And in swimming, Mona McSharry is through to the 50 metres breaststroke semi-finals at the European Aquatics Championships in Paris. The Sligo swimmer, who already has silver and bronze medals to her name this week, won her heat this morning. Tom Fannin will return to the pool for the men's 50 metres freestyle semi-finals this evening. And then Walsh will be involved in 2 races tonight.
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0: The Corona's on Midwest Radio. That is Strive here on your Saturday mix. Welcome back to the programme. Big thank you to Rowan there for your news and sports update. Next one coming at 4 o'clock this afternoon. In the meantime, we will keep you company with all of your favourite music. 3 o'clock games in the Skybet Championship have just kicked off inside the last couple of moments. Requests and dedications 087-900-4141. That number is with thanks to the Merrion Row Hotel and Public House, New York, located just off Times Square and home to the finest Irish hospitality in the Big Apple. Social media too at Radio Midwest. Now, a couple of people have been in touch in regard to a few bits and pieces. A listener said that they found a white male Highland Terrier with a big collar and a fob but no ID near Cullmore Grotto outside Newport on the Castlebar Road. He's now safe, notified the Gardaí in Westport and all social media websites. So if anyone is missing a white male Highland Terrier, please do get in contact with us via text. I said no phone lines this afternoon. Text only 087 900 41 41. And another listener is wondering if there was a sum of money found near Dunn's car park in Castlebar in the last, hour or so, and anyone did find that, you might get in touch with us again, text and WhatsApps only this afternoon. And finally, someone has a lovely picture of a statue up there too, so a nice one indeed. So thanks very much for all of those. And one more for now, a big hello to James tuned into us on the programme today too. Radio, more music coming your way. Harry Styles is still singing about those American girls. He plays after this Oliver Kelleher time check, where we approach 13 minutes past 3.
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Two-Door Cinema Club on Midwest Radio's Saturday Mix. That is What You Know. Before that, we had a little bit of Harry Styles on the programme and American Girls here on Midwest Radio. Actually, good news too to report that the owners come forward and got their dog back there. So thank you to all involved in that one. I'm not sure Midwest Radio played too much of a power in it, but still, it's always good to hear. In the 3 o'clock games in the Sky Bet Championship, Bristol City and Millwall are scoreless, as are Charlton and Derby. Lincoln City in their first game in the second tier in what, 60 years. They lead Middlesbrough by a goal to nil at the Riverside. Norwich and West Brom are level at nil all, and Portsmouth have the lead over QPR by a goal to nil in there as well. And we'll be keeping you as up to date as we can with them right throughout the afternoon. Sheffield United and Birmingham is from 5:30. Right now, though, it's Fleetwood Mac and The Chain.

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Yeah, lovely stuff. It's the latest track from Somber on Midwest Radio. My Body Isn't Ready. Different kind of one from Somber, but nonetheless, a good tune. And one of the breakout artists that have been around for a bit, but really going from strength to strength this year in 2026. And all the songs like a homewrecker have gone very, very big right across the globe. Back we are. More music coming up on Midwest Radio between now and 5 o'clock. 087-900-4141 is our text and WhatsApp number. And you can also give me your song suggestions through Instagram this afternoon too, if you want to head on over there as well. A bit like Sarah, who wants to hear some Picture This and Get On My

again. Example with Kickstarts here on Midwest Radio's Saturday Mix. Another nice, good weekend kind of tune here so far. And there's just the crew. I've been in touch saying big thanks to all the support so far for the motorcycles, Miles, Carer Smiles, the crew left Foxford and on the home run to Carrimore and Lacken, and there's so many carers across Ireland, so thanks for all the support that comes in from a listener today, and we appreciate messages like that coming through too, and we appreciate all the nice messages we get here at Midwest Radio. We don't take any one of them for granted, that's for sure. I know there's been lots that have been coming in to us over the last couple of weeks, and I just want to take time to say thank you, and it does mean an awful lot. Tomorrow, by the way, on Sunday Sport, I will have two exclusive conversations, one with a man called Cullen Boyle and the other with a man called Andy Moore, and yeah, I have a half an hour chat with each of them. They're going to be going out tomorrow on our Sunday Sport show. Trust me, you do not want to miss them. We're talking all things All-Ireland from last summer when they got the job until this summer just gone, these last weeks just gone. Mayo won the All-Ireland. What a time it's going to be. You do not want to miss that. Tune in to Sunday Sport tomorrow afternoon, 1:30 to 5, to hear all of those. And I think this is a nice fitting song. Florence and the Machine, Those Dog Days Are Certainly Over.

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Eiffel 65 on Midwest Radio Classic. I'm Blue here on the Saturday Mix. Welcome along, or welcome back rather. Stephen here with you until 5 o'clock this evening, keeping you company right across the west of Ireland and indeed right around the world. A few more requests to get through. A big hello to all the crew. That's to Tommy, to Niamh, to Martin and Caroline on their holidays over in Westport. And have a great time, folks. A beautiful part of the world to be heading over to too. A special request for all the crew up in Porrex and Tuam, having a great time. Jackie Kelly and Kathleen Kelly and Bridget Kelly and all the gang, and also Mary home from London too. Love you all is the request that came in today, and all the best in there as well. And requesting too for a bit of Dizzy Rascal. Has Dizzy Rascal been played in the Saturday Mix? Certainly not in my time. We might feature him after 4 o'clock too, but thanks for that suggestion as well on the program. I was talking to, actually we got a great reaction by the way to to Florence and the Machine, as expected, I think is the way to put it, because of it's become another one of these Mayo anthems of 2026, and we absolutely love it. I feel bad too, but because I haven't been mentioning a lot of the athletics that's been going on today. I'm trying to keep tabs on it, and I tell you something, tonight is another big night for Irish athletics, because we've got the men's 4x100 metres and the women's 4x100 metres relay teams. They're both in European finals tonight. They both qualified earlier on this morning and going to be going in their respective finals tonight. But even bigger than that, Kate O'Connor is taking part in the heptathlon, and she is in the lead. That's right, she is in the lead. She's got a 51-point lead going into the final event of the heptathlon. It's happening tonight, and it's the 800 metres. Effectively, to secure gold, she needs to finish within 3.5 seconds of the Dutch competitor, Emma Osterwall, who's in second. So to finish within 3.5 seconds of her, she's needs to be 4.5 seconds behind third, and maybe 7.3 seconds behind fourth. There's lots of bits and pieces in it. The key is she just needs to be within 3.5 seconds of where the Dutch competitor Emma Osterwall, that's ranked second, is. If she does that, she will more than likely be securing herself a gold medal tonight. That final event is the 800 metres, and I think I think the heptathlon is one of the hardest things you can do. It really is tricky. You're in so many disciplines. She's done really well in the high jump. She's had a fantastic go of it at the shot put earlier on today. So kudos to Kate O'Connor, and hopefully she can claim more gold tonight for Ireland. More music coming your way now. This is a song that didn't ring out after the final in Croke Park, but it did after Mayo's semi-final victory over Louth. Some Oasis on the Saturday Mix, and Live Forever.

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Live Forever on the Saturday Mix. We are heading along to 4 o'clock. We have news and sport on the way. Taking us there, a lovely instrumental piece from Jauska. This is Ready.

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10: Gan from Talla was found dead in his shared cell on Thursday night. Gardaí launched an investigation and have since arrested a man in his 40s. He's being questioned at a Garda station in Dublin, where he can be held for up to 24 hours. At least 47 people have been killed after two earthquakes struck Indonesia. The first one hit the island of Flores off the country's eastern coast and measured 7.7 on the Richter scale. It was followed by dozens of aftershocks and a second large tremor measuring 6.6, which struck near northern Sumatra. Technical officer with the Irish National Seismic Network, Dr. Patrick Smith, says the area is an earthquake hotspot.
11: This is in a subduction zone in the Pacific there, where you have the Pacific Ring of Fire. So you have lots of volcanoes and lots of earthquakes that happen around this margin of the Pacific, where one plate has basically been pushed down beneath the other and producing subduction zones. And this is the main source of sort of these larger earthquakes like this one.
10: Meanwhile, a holiday destination in Spain has been hit by an earthquake. The magnitude 5 tremor struck the southern city of Granada at around midnight, Irish time. No injuries have been reported, but the quake did cause widespread structural damage. Journalist Daniel Pitcher is in nearby Malaga.
12: It would still be highly unusual. There was another tremor. Again, it was quite small at the time. It was on a scale of 3, and it happened back in April. But it is a very unusual occurrence. I've been talking to a local business owner this morning who told me that it is fairly unusual.
10: A man in his 30s has died in a road collision in County Galway. The motorbike he was driving crashed on the N83 Clare Galway to Tuam Road at Carrahy at around 20 to 12 last night. Nobody else was injured. His body has been removed to University Hospital Galway for a post-mortem exam. He's the 117th person to die on our roads so far this year, compared to 103 last year. 13 counties have less than 10 GP clinics that provide medical abortions. 9 counties had between 10 and 20 clinics contracted to provide the service, while just 4 counties had more than 20. Overall, there were 495 GP contracts to provide termination of pregnancy services as of July. Chair of the Oireachtas Health Committee and Social Democrat TD, Pádraig Rice, obtained the figures from the HSE.
13: The O'Shea report published 3 years ago highlighted the need to widen access, but these issues still persist. And these figures show us that there is a postcode lottery and there's real regional inequalities that can't be ignored by government. It's resulted in some women having to travel to access services in other counties and beyond. And taken together with the restrictive legal framework, there are real barriers in accessing abortion services in Ireland.
10: Thousands of runners have completed the Irish Life Frank Duffy 10-mile race in Dublin's Phoenix Park today. 27-year-old Irish international Cormac Dalton from Mullingar Harriers was first across the line in a time of 49 minutes and 17 seconds, while Maeve Branigan from Galway City Harriers won the women's race in a new 10-mile personal best of 56 minutes 59. Race director Jim Ochney explains the history of the event.
14: The Frank Duffy itself exists for quite a long time. Frank was a leading trainer with Civil Service Harriers. The race was named in his honour way back in the late 70s when we started the Irish Life Race Series in 2002. We incorporated the Frank Duffy into the race series where we have a 10k, the Fingal 10k, a 10 mile, the Frank Duffy 10 mile, and next September we'll have a half marathon here in the park.
10: And finally for now, Robbie Williams has revealed he's been diagnosed with autism. The 56-year-old pop star has also been told he has ADHD and says the news explains so much. He says he struggles to concentrate when there's background noise or distraction and his brain is incredibly creative. And that's your news update at 4 minutes past four.
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15: Still staying dry for most with a few sunny spells. Highest temperatures of 15 to 19.

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1: Now, a very good afternoon. I'm Rowan Kelly. We're going to start off with swimming. Sligo's Mona McSharry is through to the 50 metres breaststroke semi-finals at the European Aquatics Championships in Paris. The Sligo swimmer, who already has silver and bronze medals to her name this week, won her heat this morning. Tom Fannin will return to the pool for the men's 50 metres freestyle semi-finals later this evening, and Ellen Walsh will be involved in two races tonight. Elsewhere in the world of sports, soccer, three more spots up for grabs in the quarterfinals of the FAI Cup today. Drogheda United hoping to avoid a shock when they go to College Corinthians, that one underway in the past couple of moments. Dundalk face a potential banana skin against Castlebar Celtic, kickoff there at 5 p.m. We'll have coverage of that game here on Midwest Radio with Stuart Tynan of the Western People reporting for us. And from 7:45, Sligo Rovers welcome Kerry to the showgrounds. Meanwhile, Derry City, Waterford and Galway United all advanced in their third round ties following victory last night. Back to the Mayo Football League now. Four games from 7:30 in League One of the Killeen Sports Ground round 13 today. Achill Rovers play Killala, Castlebar Town host Claremorris, Conn Rangers take on Banner Hibs, and Fahy Rovers will do battle with Partrie Athletic. Also in the McDonald Construction League 2 tonight, Ballyvary Blue Bombers play Glenhest Rovers, and Cross Ballina are to take on Westport United. Gaelic games next, and plenty of games this evening in the Anvi Mayo Ladies Football Championship. From 7 o'clock in the Intermediate Championship in Group A, we have Ahamore versus Lewisburg, and Ballyhaun is taking on Moy Davitts. Looking to the bottom tiers then, Junior A Championship Group A, it's Kilmina versus St. Bridget's tomorrow, but tonight we have Park Keelogue's Crimlin versus the Neil at 7 o'clock, that's in Group B. Meanwhile, in the Junior B Championship Group A, we have Westport versus Kilcommon, and in the Junior C Championship we also have Ballinrobe versus Achill last night, and today will be Eastern Gales versus Castlebar Mitchells. That one is underway from 7:30. Hurling, the Connacht Gold Mayo Senior Hurling Championship begins tomorrow. Touring are the 5 in a row reigning champions. They begin their title defence away to St Kieran's in Balnavary from 2 p.m. At the same time, last year's beaten finalists Ballyhaunas go to Castlebar Mitchells. And elsewhere in the world of sport, taking a very quick look now to the latest in cricket. Afghanistan need 269 runs and 40 overs to defeat Ireland in the final game of this side's ODI series.
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0: Then Megan, we're looking for David Gray. There he is, taking us back nicely from the top of the hour and Babylon right here on Midwest Radio Saturday Mix into the final hour of the show, flown by. As always, we're here in association with the crew over at Pat Kelly Auto Point. 087-941-4141 for all your requests and dedications to on text and WhatsApp. That number is a thanks to the crew over at Connolly's Pub and Restaurant in Times Square, New York, where Bernie and the team will look after you every step of the way. The Tribes MMC run in aid of the family carers is heading for the final destination now, down to Bessie's Bar. And telling the crew, Michael D and Nollag, to be ready and ready for them. And a sincere thank you to every single biker, especially the marshals too, and all the people who supported and the good wishers, and everyone that donated, fed and watered them, friends in Galway, in Jordans and Foxford, Father Frank and Jarlath in Milltown, who welcomed them warmly as well, and all those who worked hard to make the day a success. And the barbecue, raffle and music's all happening tonight. You can still support. So big thank you to Michelle, the support manager at Family Carers Ireland, for getting in touch with us and letting us know the schedule and run of things over there. A big shout out as well to Paul in Ackle. Go West requested from Porrick, and we're going to get Go West on inside the next moment or two. And also Bonkers by Dizzy Rascal. It's getting its first spin anyways. When I've been in the hot seat, it's playing right after this Rochford time check. It is approaching a 4:15.
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0: Just for Porrick, tune into us down in Achill today. The King of Wishful Thinking coming courtesy of the band Go West, a memory from the 1990s here on Midwest Radio's Saturday Mix. 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

Yeah, the sounds there of the legendary Phil Collins on Midwest Radio. What a track. In the Air tonight is a debut solo single from the year 1981, the song that launched him into the stratosphere, and one that we featured on the programme this afternoon. Half an hour or so left to go on your Saturday mix. Stephen with you, keeping you company right up until 5 o'clock. Also forgot to mention a little bit earlier on that the Connacht women's rugby team, they are going to be in action shortly. In fact, they're taking on Leinster. That game is from 4:30 and it's on at Energia Park. You can take a look at it on the TG Cahir YouTube. It'll be actually streamed there if you want to have a little bit of a look at that one. But yeah, they had a good win last time out in the opening round of that, so hopefully they can continue their good form as their season kind of keeps on motoring. I said they done quite well in their opening game, that great victory, 15 points to 10 in fact it was, against Ulster last time out. And I was actually looking earlier on too, by the way, if you go on to your websites, your Twitter, X, whatever you want to call it, Daniel Hussey is doing some fantastic stuff there, kind of telling people what's on and what's going to be happening and when it's going to be happening. Huge night for Irish, the Irish tonight at the Aquatics and the Athletics Championships. 5:15 is the Aquatics, kicks off on RTE2. You've got Ellen Welsh in the 200 metre freestyle just after 6:15. 10 minutes later, Tom Fannin is in the that's in the 200 metre medley, by the way, for Ellen Welsh. Tom Fannin is in semi-final action. Mona McSharry breaststroke 50 metres just after 6:01, to be absolutely exact, when that's going to be. You've got Daniel Whiffen in the 1500 metre freestyle final. Of course, he was an Olympic medalist. Ellen Welsh in there too. Then the athletics, Kate O'Connor is in the heptathlon final, the event, the 800 metres. That's from about 7:45. There's also the men's and women's relays. They're on from 9:30, but there's also 1500 metre final for Andrew Costigan at about 9:07. And Jack O'Leary from 8:25 is in the 10,000 metre final. So there's so much happening. You've got to keep watching it. More music coming your way here on Midwest Radio. Niall Horan this time. This is called The Show. But he was to be going there. There was a little bit of a mixture of ones going there too. I think we might have accidentally had a bit of five slotted in there for good measure. We get back with Niall Horan now, and there he is.

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Yeah, Mark Amber on Midwest Radio's Saturday Mix here in association with Pat Kelly Autopoint. Into the final portion of the show for another afternoon. Thanks for your company throughout the day. It's been enjoyable as always. Nice to get back to a bit of normality and just sit in the studio seat of a Saturday afternoon. It feels like it's been quite some time, but with the way things have been the last little while, I think everyone is just trying to get back to a small bit of normality in some way, shape or form. Of course, the crew are heading off to Dundalk for the big game between Castlebar Celtic and Dundalk. We'll have live coverage of that one throughout the evening here on Midwest Radio. Stuart Tynan of the Western People will be there for Midwest, so stay tuned into the Saturday Freeway with Dennis Charlton and you can hear all about that. Lily is in touch. She's in Castlebar. She was looking a little bit earlier on for Beyonce this

0: And stop the spirits when I need you. 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
1: The Red Hot Chili Peppers on Midwest Radio, Can't Stop. And before that, a little bit of Beyonce with Crazy in Love. Lovely music here on the Saturday Mix, keeping you company right up until 5. Dennis Charlton in then on the Saturday Freeway programme. I want to say a very good afternoon to Lily, who was in touch with us too. And she is enjoying the show, and a dedicated track there to her not too long ago. Right, another one that was requested earlier on from the movie The Greatest Showman. This is called This Is Me. I'm not a

Whitney Houston on Midwest Radio. How will I know our penultimate track on this week's Saturday Mix? Thank you very much for your company over the last 4 hours, as it is now absolutely flown by. Harry says, great weekend. Best of luck to Castlebar Celtic in the big FAI Cup game. I'll be back tomorrow on your Sunday Sports Show from 1:30 from myself and all of the crew. Take care and have a brilliant weekend. Rowan is up next with the news. Gonna finish things off with the Killers on Midwest Radio. This is Human. 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Bye-bye.

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7: Hello and you're very welcome to Saturday's Evening Edition with Rowan Kelly. News, weather and sport on the way very shortly, but first it's time for this evening's death and funeral notices. The death has occurred of Thomas Wesley Bennett, Plover Vale, Brafey, Castlebar, peacefully in the Mayo Hospice. Reposing in Cody's Funeral Home, Castlebar, this evening from 5:30 until 7 o'clock. 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Nissan Burke, Clunfad, County Roscommon, peacefully in Central Park Nursing Home, Clonburn, County Galway. Reposing at P.J. Keane's Funeral Home, Clunfad, tomorrow evening from 6:30 until 8 o'clock. Funeral arriving to St. Patrick's Church, Clunfad, for Mass of the Resurrection on Monday at 10 o'clock. Burial afterwards in Clunfad Cemetery. Michael Coyne, Wesley House, Rathbone Road, Castlebar, and formerly of Lee, Lancashire, UK, and Cross, Kiladoon, Lewisburg. Peacefully at St. Joseph's Hospital, Ballina. Reposing at Kilcoyne's Funeral Home, Thomas Street, Castlebar, tomorrow evening from 6 o'clock until 8. Funeral will arrive to the Church of the Holy Rosary, Castlebar, on Monday morning at 11 o'clock for funeral mass at 11:30. Burial in the Castlebar New Cemetery, Castlebar. Helen Ford, Ní Cineálaí, Clunfad, Roscommon, Galway and formerly of the Country Club, Hollybrook. Peacefully in the Bon Secours Hospital, Galway. Reposing at the O'Flaherty Funeral Parlour, Munster Avenue, Galway, tomorrow evening from 6 o'clock until 8. Requiem Mass at the Church of Christ the King, Salt Hill, on Monday morning at 11 o'clock. A private cremation will follow. Nigel Freeman, Thornton Cleveleys, Lancashire, England, and formerly of Bridge House, Curran, Ackle. Funeral Mass in Our Lady Queen of Universe Church, Curran, on Wednesday morning at 11 o'clock. Burial of ashes afterwards in Polrani Cemetery. Kathleen Gibbons, Ní Corcoran, Derry na Ra, Kilmina, Westport, and formerly of Rostwan, Kilmina. Peacefully at University Hospital Galway. Reposing at her home on Sunday evening tomorrow from 4 o'clock with removal at 6 to St. Brendan's Church Kilmina, arriving at 7 o'clock. Requiem Mass on Monday morning at 11 o'clock with the funeral proceeding to Mina Cemetery. Mary Kelly, Ní Roper, Paul Elena, Claher, Claremorris. Peacefully at St. John's Unit in Mayo University Hospital. Reposing at her home on Sunday evening tomorrow from 5 o'clock until 7:30. Removal on Monday to St. Anne's Church, Belcarra, for funeral mass at 12 noon, followed by burial in Burris Cara Cemetery. Paddy Lavelle, the Eagle Bar, Kerlock West, Belmullet, peacefully in the Belmullet Community Hospital, reposing at his home today until 7 o'clock. Funeral will arrive at the Church of the Holy Family, Cairn, tomorrow for funeral mass at 12 noon, followed by burial in Tarman Cara Cemetery. Michael McAndrew, Greenwood, Rathnamah, Crossmolina and formerly of Trina, Moygowna, peacefully in his 96th year. Remains reposing at Heine's Funeral Home, Crossmolina, this evening until 7 o'clock. Requiem Mass in the Church of the Assumption, Arda, tomorrow morning at 11 o'clock with burial afterwards in Lisheen Cemetery. Anne McGurran, Ní Mullins, Weatherfort, Clogher, Claremorris and formerly of Clara, County Offaly, peacefully at her home. Reposing in Ballyglass Community Centre tomorrow evening from 4:30 until 6:30. Removal on Monday to the Church of Our Lady Queen of Peace in St Gerald, Mayo Abbey for funeral mass at 2 o'clock with burial in the adjoining cemetery. And Winnie Riley, Lochan, Ahagour, Westport, arriving at St Patrick's Church, Ahagour on Tuesday morning at 11:30 for funeral mass at 12 noon with burial afterwards in the adjoining cemetery. And that concludes this evening's funeral notices. Midwest Radio extends sympathy to the family and friends of the deceased. May the souls of the departed rest in peace. All funeral arrangements are available to view on midwestradio.ie, where you can also leave a message of condolence.

and you're very welcome back to Evening Edition. A man in his 30s has died in a collision in County Galway. The motorbike he was driving crashed on the N83 Clare Galway to Tuam Road at Carrahy at around 11:40 last night. No one else was injured. His body has been removed to University Hospital Galway for a post-mortem exam. He's the 117th person to die on our roads so far this year, compared to 103 last year. And now, with a roundup of some of the

0: and investment. Mayo County Council has now granted planning permission for the new drive-through, subject to a number of conditions. The planning application has attracted concern from some residents over traffic, noise, parking and the potential impact on existing local businesses. Councillor Finn has been speaking with Midwest Radio's Stephen Grealis and praising this move.
1: Yeah, well, in Claremorris, in fairness, Stephen, we have always campaigned to have brand names drawn and attracted to our town as much as possible. Like, it's a vote of confidence in the town here, and it's the second only drive through McDonald's in Mayo, and hopefully it comes through fruition in the near future, and to bring more people, even more people, into the town of Claremorris. Now, while we do know there are certain conditions involved and everything, which our planners have probably rightly so included, it is still important that people have a chance to object to these proposals. But all objections are always treated gracefully by the planners.
0: Independent Ireland leader Michael Collins is calling for the Dáil Health Committee to be reconvened over a recommendation not to fund Sky Clarice through the HSE. The HSE Drugs Group has recommended that the treatment for Frederick's ataxia should not be covered by the health service. The recommendation is due to go before the HSE senior management team on August 25th, when a final decision is expected. Deputy Collins wants the Health Committee to meet before then with patients, clinicians and independent and international experts called to examine the evidence behind the HSE recommendation. He's been speaking to Midwest Radio's Stephen Grealis.
2: And what I've done is I've called and I've written to Patrick Rice, chairman of the Health Committee, to reconvene the Health Committee, because if I ask for the reconvening of the Dáil, it won't happen. But certainly the Health Committee should reconvene immediately, regardless where people are around the world. This is a life and death issue, and we should reconvene and allow us to seriously scrutinise the HSE Drugs Group from how did they come up with this incredibly difficult decision and wrong decision, as far as I'm concerned.
0: The Road Safety Authority is urging learner drivers to book their driving tests through the official RSA service. It comes amid warnings about unauthorised third-party apps, which are charging people fees while claiming to offer faster access to cancelled driving test appointments. The RSA says tests booked through these platforms are subsequently being cancelled because they were made through an unauthorised service. Learner drivers are being advised to use only the official booking system when arranging their test. Head of Communications at the RSA, David Martin, has been speaking to Midwest Radio's Stephen Grealis.
3: Well, what we want people to do is to work with the myroadsafety.ie account. That's that's the RSA's portal. And what you'll see there, you'll see driving test cancellations appear there. And they're released automatically when other candidates cancel or reschedule. So what we say to people is check the portal frequently, especially weekday mornings. And that gives you the best chance of securing an earlier date for your driving test.
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6: Dry this evening in Connacht and largely cloudy tonight, mostly cloudy with patchy rain and drizzle, turning more persistent from the west later on. Lowest temperatures of 11 to 14 degrees in light southwesterly or variable breezes, with some fog patches developing.
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6: Well, we'll start off with soccer this evening, and a big night for Castlebar Celtic. They are away in Oriel Park against Dundalk in round 3 of the FAI Senior Cup. That game kicked off there just about 10 minutes ago at 5 o'clock. We're going to cross over now to Stuart Tynan of the Western People, who's watching on for us here at Midwest Radio Sport. Stuart, good evening. 12 minutes on the clock. How is it going so far?
8: Yeah, it's not going well for Castlebar Celtic.

0: they're already going to go draw by school and achieve goals from there, but they'll be very disappointed about how the goals were conceded. Conceded the opening goal on 7 minutes, just as Dundalk, who was in dominant possession of the off, with a penalty. Harry Gould turning Paul Cole on the edge of the area, he made the run through and was hit by Brian Walsh, and he repositioned to the referee Oliver Moore to make, and upstepped Keane Dillon, who got the high into the roof of the net to make it, 1-0. And then 3 minutes later, again, Celtic would be very disappointed with how it's conceded. Cross into the area, and Celtic captain Lisa Roy just failed to clear the ball. And a shot from Robbie Burns, who probably was the best player of the opening period. It wasn't the cleanest of strike, always run away from Stephen Hester, and that made it 2-0. And speaking of Robbie Burns, he whips a corner in here, so they've been well so far. And on that occasion, they do head it away, and a shot from Harry Green off the half volley, and just goes just wide. And this is not the start that has to go ahead and go on, but Dundalk are the overwhelming favourites for this game, and they've been dominating possession from kickoff. That's why I said we're playing up into the five at the back here with Oran Murphy and Aidan McNair, the outlets in front. And the possession is the position was a huge bar between Celtic and the kick out here. They're hoping to keep the position in the same period of time, but so far this is going as expected. And Dundalk very, very comfortable here in Oriel Park. They beat this last 16th FBI Senior Cup tie in a scoreline of 2-0.
1: All right, Stuart Tynan, thank you very much. So just to summarise there, Dundalk are leading on 2-0 as things stand. The 8th minute, it was a penalty for Dundalk after a foul on Vessenden. Keane Dillon put it away there for the home side. And then in the 11th minute, just 3 minutes afterwards, Bobby Burns made it 2-0 with a finish from 10 yards out. So that's the latest. And of course, we'll keep you up to date with that game throughout the Saturday freeway here on Midwest. Elsewhere in the Mayo Football League tonight, though, from 6:30, there are 4 games in the Killian Sports Ground in League One. Ackle Rovers are playing Killala, Castlebar Town take on Clare Morris, it's Con Rangers versus Banner Hibs, and Fahy Rovers taking on Partrie Athletic. In ladies' Gaelic games then, plenty of games taking place this evening in the ladies' AMFI Championship. Looking to the intermediate level, Ahamore are playing Lewisburg this evening from 7 o'clock. At the same time, it's Ballyhawn is taking on Moy Davits. Those games all in Group A. Tomorrow in Group B, or I should say this evening in Group B of the Junior A Championship, it's Park Keelogue's Crimlin versus the Neil from 7. And then in the Junior B Championship, Group A, Westport host Kilcommon from 7 o'clock tonight. The Junior C Championship, we have one game for you. It was to be played at 7 o'clock, but now 7:30, Eastern Gales are playing Castlebar Mitchells there. In swimming then, to wrap things up, Mona McSharry is through to the 50 metres breaststroke semi-finals at the European Aquatics Championships this evening in Paris. The Sligo swimmer, who already has silver and bronze medals to her name this week, won her heat this morning. Tom Fannin will return to the pool for the men's 50 metres freestyles semi-finals this evening, and Ellen Walsh will be involved in 2 races tonight.
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1: And that is it from Saturday's evening edition. Dennis Charlton is in the hot seat next, bringing you the Saturday Freeway. But from all of us here on the News and Sports team, have a great evening and take care.
3: Mayo County Council is holding a public consultation event from Wednesday the 19th of August to Friday the 4th of September in respect of the emerging preferred option corridor for the N26 Foxford to Mount Falcon project. An in-person public consultation event will be held at the Great National Hotel Ballina on the 19th of August from 2 p.m. to 7 p.m, where the emerging preferred option corridor will be on display and members of staff from Mayo National Roads Office and the project consultant will be available to answer questions. A virtual public consultation room will also be available at n26foxford2mountfalcon.ie from the 19th of August to 4th of September. All interested parties are invited to participate.
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6: North Connacht Underground Cable Project. Trenching and ducting works will continue on the N5 eastbound at Swinford and westbound on the N5 at Ballachatrine. A contraflow traffic management system, including a mandatory speed limit of 60 km per hour, will be in place from Monday the 17th of August for the works, with reduced speed limits. The hard shoulder will be closed. Trenching and ducting works will continue on the N26 between Foxford and Swinford in Callow, with a lane closure and temporary traffic lights. Trenching and ducting works will continue on L1321 Church Road in Carrow Kirbley. A road closure is in effect here, with a local diversion via Attymass. Trenching and ducting works will continue on the Circular Road and Station Road Swinford under a road closure with a diversion in place. A road closure will continue to be in effect on the L1109. All businesses remain open. Diversions are in place.
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little bit of a country medley from Michael English kickstarting this Saturday's Saturday Freeway. You're welcome on in. The text or WhatsApp is always 087 900 4141 with thanks to Riley's Public House, Piermount, Rockland County, where a warm Irish welcome, great crack and good times always await. A disappointing start for Castlebar Celtic in the Club Orange Men's FAI Cup third round. You heard Stuart Tynan from the Western People talking to Roan on the Sports News. 2-0 down after 12 minutes. It's still 2-0. We'll be going back to Oriel Park in Dundalk a little bit later on. We'll talk to Stuart for an update just before half-time. And we bring you news on it as we get it.

Effie Neal on Midwest Radio for your Saturday evening. Especially requested that song. Mary was looking for us to play that. Alexandra as well. That's called Living My Dream. Before that, a good one from Jack Kyo, Dreaming of You. 087-900-4141. Keep the song suggestions coming in. We'll fill it up between now and 8 o'clock this evening. We're going back to Oriel Park in about 15 minutes.

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Some music from Thomas Maguire on the Saturday Freeway. That is Maguire's Pub, specially requested by Sorica and Andrew. They're on their way to Ballina as we speak. Thanks for getting in touch. 087-941-41, the text or WhatsApp, in association with Megan's Bar and Kitchen, just off Fifth Avenue in New York, serving delicious food and the best Irish hospitality 7 days a week. The weekend... What weekend? Next weekend in Croke Park. The weekend is there, the concert. Something that's called After Dark or After Hours After Dark. But a listener has two seated tickets for the weekend next Saturday. If you're interested, let us know here, 087-941-41. They're selling at cost price, our nearest offer. 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Let us know if you're interested and we'll put you in touch with them.

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1: Oriel Park this evening in Dundalk on Carrickmacross Road. Castlebar Celtic hoping to keep the feel-good factor across May rolling. Last we heard it was 2-0 and nearly two goals from Dundalk in the FAI Cup third round. A quarter-final spot up for grabs. Stuart Tynan is there for Midwest Radio. We join him. It approaches half-time. Stuart, give us the latest.
2: Yeah, we're on 30 seconds played of additional time, only a minute to be played, and Celtic were already 2-0 down when we last joined us. I conceded a killer third goal, and it's bitterly disappointing for Stevie Gavin's side. A corner whipped in right into the edge of the goal line, and Celtic players to clear their lines, and Luke Mulligan tapping in for around 2 yards out to make it 3-0. Up till then, Dundalk, who had still remained dominant in possession, and Dundalk have another chance here, and it's headed over by Keane Dillon. But Dundalk, they have been dominant in possession, and the half-time whistle has just gone here in all their time. Celtic would be bitterly disappointed. All goals have been on the defensive side, but you've got
1: All right, we have a bit of interference there as well. The line not great to Stuart Tynan from the Western People there in Dundalk, but the latest, just as it approaches half-time in the FAI Cup third round, the Club Orange men's FAI Cup third round, it's Dundalk 3, Castlebar Celtic 0. Manager Steve Gavin hoping for something better in the second half. Time check now with Mace, it's 6:15.
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0: You had a great night a couple of weeks ago in the TF Royal in Castlebar. That is the Tumbling Paddies on Midwest. It's the Saturday Freeway. We're here until 8. That's called Pretty Girl. Let's take a broadband tip.
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That is Hurricane Highway on Midwest Radio, your Saturday evening. It's a balmy 18 degrees in Ballyhonus. Half time at Oriel Park in Dundalk. Castlebar Celtic trailing Dundalk in the third round of the FAI Cup by 3-0. Stuart Tynan is there from the Western People for Midwest Radio this evening. We'll join him again at about 6:15. A big country music night on next Saturday in the TF Royal. If you don't know about it, the stars that'll be on stage: John McNichol, Sandy Kelly, Louise Morrissey, David James Band, and the legend that is TR Dallas as well. Taking us up to 6:00 this Saturday evening, Louise Morrissey.

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1: Once Mind Mass, Patricia Gibbons, Carrow Garve, Claremorris Road, Ball. 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Anniversary Masses, Anna Burke, Ní Cosgrove, Villa Maria, Caron, Castleconnor, Ballina, and Saoirse, Gertmore, Bainereris. 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John Carey, Clunkey, Cross Malina. 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Brendan McCormack, Ardara, Charlestown. First Anniversary Mass in St. James's Church, Charlestown, tomorrow at 12:00. Paddy McManaman, New Cottage, Knockmoyleen, Ballycroy. First Anniversary Mass in the Church of the Holy Family, Ballycroy, this evening at 8:00. Judy Mitchell, 10th Anniversary, and Sean Mitchell, 2nd Anniversary. Moygowna, Ballina. 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Anne and Michael Mulcrone, Drumhusker, Kilmina, Westport. 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And Marion Padden, Ní Loftus, Shanahy Heights, Ballina. 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And that concludes this evening's Family Notices.
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1: Welcome back into the Saturday Freeway. We're into hour two already with the first request this hour, John Glenn there, especially for Pete. Why is the old road calling me? Quick look at the weather for tonight. Mostly cloudy with patchy light rain and drizzle, turning more persistent from the west later. Lowest temperatures of 11 to 14 degrees in light southwesterly or variable breezes. Mostly cloudy tomorrow as well, with scattered outbreaks of rain and drizzle, and highest temperatures for tomorrow, 16 to 19 degrees. Have to wish happy birthday to Teresa Gormley in the woods in Kelshima. Hoping that you're having a lovely day. Tom and Esther got in touch. Want to wish you a happy birthday. And Breda is listening to us in the garden in Rathnew in County Wicklow with her fiancé Sean. They're looking for a song from Patrick Feeney. I have a great one in mind for you coming up in a couple of minutes. But we go stateside. Meredith Gerrish is on the road this evening with Michael. They're here in Ireland from New York, driving through the Irish countryside, visiting family and friends and loving their time here. They'd love to hear... Oh, okay. I'm not going to give you the name of the song for everybody else. Meredith and Michael know the song. We had some Seamus Moore a little bit earlier on, about a half an hour ago, in fact. But I do have somebody else's version of a particular song that Michael and Meredith have requested. And I am going to dig it out in the next couple of minutes and play it for them. Have safe driving on the road this evening, Michael and Meredith. And great to have you in Ireland for your holidays.

0: Jaguar.
1: Ah, but when the Pope he came to Ireland, like myself and Andy Orr, we drove around in a transit van.
0: Born into a musical family, he's from Dunloe in County Donegal. That is Conor O'Donnell, his version of the transit van. We played that specially for Michael and Meredith, who are in Ireland from New York, driving through the Irish countryside, visiting family and friends. Back to Wicklow we go. Breda and her fiancé, Sean, they're in Rathnew, tuned our way this evening. Yeah, your number one local radio station in Ireland. We're going back to 2012 for the original. It was written by Bruce Springsteen from his album Wrecking Ball, but you wanted some Patrick Feeney. Here he is on the Saturday Freeway.

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0: Yeah, the Club Orange Men's FAI Cup third round quarterfinal spot up for grabs this evening. Castlebar Celtic make the 500-kilometre round trip from Castlebar to Dundalk. For us there in Oriel Park is Stuart Tynan of the Western People. Hi again, Stuart.
1: Hi, Dennis. Yeah, long trip from Celtic here to Oriel Park, and it's going to be a long trip back. 20 minutes to go here, and Dundalk have extended their lead even further, now leading a scoreline of 6-0 to nil. Dundalk got their fourth goal in 58 minutes, and Celtic will be disappointed again. A goal conceded from a set piece, a free header for Leo Gaxa, and no chance here for these to goalkeeper. And ready to take the cheers there. Dundalk have added a seventh through Aaron Gill, and this is getting all too easy for Dundalk. Celtic, the bodies out there, tired bodies, tired minds. Shot there into seven, 71 minutes played, but just with the other goal that came in just on the hour mark, Declan McDay's corner was whipped in. Stephen Hester, the Celtic goalkeeper, failed to deal with it, and Luke Mulligan hammered home for the fifth goal. And Hester, the Celtic goalkeeper, has been a busy man and made a couple of good saves.
0: Okay, Stuart, we'll leave it there. We'll come back to you for a full-time report. The latest from Oriel Park. Regrettably, Castlebar Celtic trailing 7-0. The dream is over. A quarter-final spot was up for grabs this evening in the Club Orange FAI Cup. Third round, they are in Dundalk on Carrickmacross Road. A capacity crowd up there tonight of about 4,000 people. We'll join Stuart again in about a half an hour's time.

0: That's the Mavericks on Midwest Radio for your Saturday evening special request. We'll play that specially for Jimmy this evening. That's Here Comes My Baby. Let's take a safe driving tip.
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1: A bit of an appropriate song. The weekend's almost over. It's not. We're halfway through. Text or WhatsApp 087-900-4141 in association with Megan's Bar and Kitchen, just off 5th Avenue, serving delicious food and the best Irish hospitality 7 days a week. Love that song, Victim of Last Night. Before that, Nathan Carter and Priceless. Hopefully, Darren is in tuned our way. Hopefully he's listening at the moment. Jacinta got in touch and she wants to say a big hello to Darren, who's enjoying the sunshine in Wicklow. And Jacinta is your fiancé. That's two getting married soon in Wicklow. Great to have you with us this evening. Somebody who's already married is the amazing wife, Gail. Ger got in touch on the WhatsApp and he wanted some Daniel O'Donnell for you. Right, Gail, this is for you, the amazing wife of Ger. It's the Saturday Freeway on your number one local radio station. This is Midwest.

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Very good evening to Mary and Patrick. They're on their way home from Knock this evening. 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And the Ireland West Airport Satellite Cruiser is there tomorrow morning as well. John Ryan live Far Midwest from 11 until 1 with Sunday Choice. It's all happening in Knock tomorrow.

Fiona Hagen on Midwest Radio. That is Here You Come Again. Now, Glenamaddy, next weekend, it's the Summer Festival. It all kicks off, I think, on Thursday. Some great events. We're going to tell you about some of them. On Thursday, there's a car treasure hunt, the Heritage Board launch, and open mic karaoke as well. Next Friday in Glenamaddy, free children's movie and Battle of the Pubs quiz. Saturday has events like the Coffee Morning, the Kids Treasure Hunt, Kids Disco, and the Lip Sync Battle on Saturday. And Sunday, it's Collins Park Family Fun Day. Broken Plane, One for the Road, and Music in Hearts as well. And Monday night, with the Glenamaddy Summer Festival, live candlelit performance, Michael English in Glenamaddy Patrick's Church. Tickets for sale for that, €30 each. Doors open at 7 o'clock. The show starts at 8 o'clock. That's Monday, the 24th of August. Michael English will be in Glenamaddy in St. Patrick's Church. Another event next weekend, this night week, in fact, it's Country Music Night. We told you about it earlier. Saturday, the 22nd, the TF Royal Theatre in Castlebar is the venue. John McNichol is going to be there, T.R. Dallas, Louise Morrissey, and David James Band. It should be a very special event with timeless classics and lively performances. Tickets still available for that as well. You can see more on tfroyal.ie. One of the ladies that's going to be there that night, Sandy Kelly.

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8: At 7, good evening, I'm Tina Gates. 11 people, including 3 children, have been killed in Israeli airstrikes on 2 villages in southern Lebanon. 7 died when a house was hit near Ansar, while 4 others were killed in Dar el-Zarani. Israel says it targeted Hezbollah infrastructure in response to earlier action against its soldiers. Lebanon's prime minister has condemned the strikes and called on Israel to halt the escalation. The Minister for Foreign Affairs has marked 5 years since the Taliban returned to power in Afghanistan by condemning what she calls its appalling treatment of women and girls. Helen McEntee says Ireland will continue to push internationally for the restoration of fundamental rights and to support vulnerable Afghans and refugees. Earlier this week, the United Nations Agency on Women said by systematically dismantling the rights of half its population, Afghanistan's a global outlier with no parallel in the modern world. Lawyer Mezoba Feiss fled Kabul with her family and is now a paralegal with a Cork-based law firm. She says the international community shouldn't forget the women of Afghanistan.
9: Of course, Americans and the NATO troops, they all play an important role in leaving Afghanistan in this situation. But today it is also, you know, the responsibility of the international community to not to forget the women of Afghanistan.
8: Gardaí investigating a death at Wheatfield Prison in Dublin have made an arrest. Brendan Gahan, who was 39 and from Talla, was found dead in his shared cell on Thursday night. A man in his 40s has since been arrested. A 35-year-old man's been charged with arson endangering life following a fire in County Tyrone. The charge relates to a blaze at a property in the Platers Hill area of Coal Island on Thursday. He's due before Enniskillen Magistrates Court on Monday. A 29-year-old woman arrested as part of the investigation has been released on police bail. At least 47 people have been killed and rescue efforts are continuing following 2 earthquakes in Indonesia. The first one hit the island of Flores off the country's eastern coast with a magnitude of 7.7, followed by dozens of aftershocks and a second large tremor measuring 6.6, which struck near northern Sumatra. Tsunami waves of less than a metre were recorded in several areas after the first quake. Technical officer with the Irish National Seismic Network, Dr. Patrick Smith, has been explaining how that occurs.
10: Large earthquakes that happen sort of offshore under the sea can produce large waves that are generated by basically these really big, what we call mega thrust events, where you have these subduction zones. And sometimes it tends to happen only with very large magnitudes, sort of high sevens, eights, or even larger than that, where you have a huge displacement of the seabed along where the fault ruptures. And this can basically push up a huge amount of water, maybe several meters in some cases. And this generates this very long period wave.
8: A popular holiday destination in Spain's also been hit by an earthquake. The magnitude 5 tremor struck the southern city of Granada at around midnight Irish time. No injuries were reported, but the quake did cause widespread structural damage. Journalist Daniel Pitcher's in nearby Malaga.
11: It would still be highly unusual. There was another tremor. Again, it was quite small at the time. It was on a scale of 3, and it happened back in April. But it is a very unusual occurrence. I've been talking to a local business owner this morning who told me that it is fairly unusual.
8: Garthy are appealing for witnesses to a fatal motorcycle crash in County Galway. It happened shortly after 11:30 last night on the N83 Clare Galway to Tuam Road at Carrahy. The motorcyclist, a man in his 30s, was pronounced dead at the scene. No other injuries were reported. And that's your latest news update at 7:04.
12: And in sport, there has been more medal glory for Team Ireland at the European Aquatics Championships in Paris this evening. Ellen Walsh has won a gold medal in the women's 200 metres individual medley. The Dublin swimmer has now claimed 2 gold medals at the championships in Paris, following her victory in the 400 metres individual medley on Wednesday. Daniel Whiffen had to make do with 8th place in the men's 1500 metres freestyle. Tom Fannin finished in 5th in his 50 metres freestyle semi-final, meaning he is qualified for the final. While Mona McSherry's medal hunt continues after she progressed from her 50 metres breaststroke semi-final. There are 5 finals featuring Irish athletes at the European Athletics Championships in Birmingham tonight. Kate O'Connor goes into the 800 metres of the women's heptathlon with a 51-point lead in the pursuit of a gold medal. The Commonwealth Games gold medalist and World Championships silver medalist secured 3rd place in the long jump and the javelin this afternoon. The final event of the heptathlon begins at 7:45. Jack O'Leary is in the 10,000 metres final at 8:25, while Andrew Coscarin's 1500 metres final begins at 9:07. The men's and women's 4x100 metres relay teams are both part of the A-team lineups for tonight's finals. The men's event gets underway at 9:30, with the women's team taken to the track just before 10:50. Drogheda United are through to the quarterfinals of the FAI Cup. The Premier Division side were 3-0 winners away to College Corinthians this afternoon. Dundalk have also advanced. The Lily Whites cruise to an 8-0 win against Castlebar Celtic at Oriel Park. There's a 7:45 kickoff at the Showgrounds, where Sligo Rovers face Kerry. And Rory McIlroy will go into his final round at the St Jude Classic on 6 over par. The Hollywood clubman shot a 2 over par round of 74 in today's 3rd round in Tennessee. Shane Lowry sits on 2 over par after 17 holes. The Offaly golfer is on 1 over for the tournament. Overnight leader Scotty Scheffler has just teed off from 11 under par. That's your news and sport. I'm Robbie Dowling. It's 7:06.
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14: Mostly cloudy tonight with patchy light rain and drizzle turning more persistent from the west later. Lowest temperatures of 11 to 14 degrees and light southwesterly or variable breezes with some fog patches developing also. Mostly cloudy tomorrow with scattered outbreaks of rain and drizzle. Highest temperatures of 16 to 19 degrees in light, occasionally moderate.

0: Welcome back into the Saturday Freeway. We've been following the exploits of Castlebar Celtic in Oriel Park in Dundalk this evening as they took on Dundalk in the FAI Cup third round. There for us this evening was Stuart Tynan of the Western People.
1: It is all over here in Oriel Park, and Castlebar Celtic's FAI Cup adventure has come to an end. They've been beaten by Dundalk in the last 16 on a scoreline of 8 goals to nil. Obviously the result would be very, very disappointing, but it probably went along as expected lines. The Celtic were 3-0 down at the break, and the pace and intensity that Dundalk were playing at, who were operating in the League of Ireland Premier Division, was just something that Castlebar just could not live with. Dundalk added a further 2 goals inside the space of 3 minutes through Leo Gaxa and Luke Mulligan to make it 5-0 just on the hour mark. And Stephen Hester ensured probably that the Celtic didn't concede any more goals, with an excellent double save from Declan McDade and Aaron Keogh. However, further goals from Keane Dillon in his second,

0: at 67 minutes, one from Aaron Kuehl, substitute in 72 minutes, and then Danny Mullen, who capitalised on a loose pass by Colin Coyne across the back line, and 79 minutes completed the route for Castlebar Celtic. So overall, it's a disappointing result, but not a surprising one, as Celtic exit the competition, having been the first side from the Mayo Football League to reach the last 16 of the FAI Cup. And they'll have to dust themselves down quickly, because they have another huge game next Saturday away to Gordie Rangers in the quarterfinals of the FAI Junior Cup. So once again, the full time scoreline here from Oriel Park, the FAI Cup last 16, Castlebar Celtic exit the competition after a comprehensive defeat to Dundalk on a scoreline of 8-0.
1: Thanks for that, Stuart. Yeah, a nice evening in Dundalk, but unfortunately, Castlebar Celtic going down in a town that developed brewing, distilling, tobacco and textile industries in the last century. Dundalk have crushed the hopes of Castlebar Celtic this evening. Dundalk running out easy winners, 8-0. But well done, Castlebar Celtic. No mean feat on getting to the third round and the last 16 of the Club Orange Men's FAI Cup. Time check now. It's 7:13.
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The text or WhatsApp. With thanks to the Perfect Pint Times Square, bringing a taste of Ireland to the heart of New York with warm hospitality and the very best Irish crack. Good evening to Tom and Jimmy Forkin. They are just outside Kelchimaw. Big fans of Chris Christopherson, and also to High Viz Ginger this evening. We have one for you.

0: Rolly Daniels for you on Midwest Radio, your Saturday evening. It's a bit bammy. Temperatures in Ballyhawn are still about 18 degrees. Noel Grogan in studio after news at 8 o'clock this evening. We're going to be keeping an eye on Kate O'Connor in the European Athletic Championships. Her final event due to get underway at a quarter to 8, the 800 metres. She is in the gold medal position and we hope she can stay there. Time check now, 28 minutes to 8.
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Mike Denver on Midwest Radio, Gentle on My Mind. We played that specially for Eileen, who's driving the roads this evening. Very good evening to Eileen, and drive safely. Also have to wish Pat and Lelia a very happy 38th anniversary. They are celebrating in Achill this evening. We're back into

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the voice of Mick Flavin for your Saturday evening, Jennifer Johnson and me. Play that specially for May, who was looking for some Mick Flavin. And then I spot we're in a little bit of a time warp on the Saturday freeway, because as the song was playing, a text came in from three wonderful ladies in County Sligo who are regular listeners to the show, and they actually asked for that particular song. So, Anne, Bridie and Marie, we hope you enjoyed that. Here's Isla Grant.

is Isla Grant on the Saturday Freeway. Will you walk with me? Now, just got to mention before we finish up, we've only about 10 minutes left. Irish Music Month is coming soon. And as part of Irish Music Month, we're looking for an original Irish language song. Auron na Laoch, our song of the heroes. 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So if you or someone you know is writing songs Oscailge, wants to try performing one of their songs Oscailge, or would like to collaborate with someone on a song combining Béarla Oscailge, tell them to send that song to irishmusicmonth.ie. 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

Second last song of the evening, that's Brendan Shine, Rosa Castlery. And yeah, the Rosa Tralee Festival, it's been underway for the last couple of days, and 32 roses will take to the stage on Monday and Tuesday night at the Kerry Sports Academy. So contestants from Ireland are the Irish diaspora. The festival, it's almost 70 years old. It started off as part of Race Week in 1957 when they hit on the idea of Carnival Queen, then it became the Rosa Tralee, and in 1959, the budget for running the competition, £750. The Mayo Rose has only won on one occasion, and that was in 2005. If you remember, Éirín Ní Sulawán, she was crowned the winner back then. That's it for this Saturday's Saturday Freeway. Noel Grogan is in studio just after 8 with another Saturday session. Have to say good evening to Helen in Leitrim before I go, and thanks for your lovely message, Helen, this evening. I'm back on the airwaves tomorrow at the unearthly hour of 7 o'clock in the morning for Eamon Kelly. We'll talk to you then. Leave you tonight with Friends of Mayo. Oh.

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11: 11 people, including 3 children, have been killed in Israeli airstrikes on 2 villages in southern Lebanon. 7 died when a house was hit near Ansa, and 4 others were killed in Dar al-Zanri. Israel says it targeted Hezbollah infrastructure in response to earlier action against its soldiers. Lebanon's prime minister has condemned the strikes and called on Israel to halt the escalation. The Minister for Foreign Affairs is making 5 years since the Taliban's return to power in Afghanistan by marking it and condemning what she calls its appalling treatment for women and girls. Helen McEntee says Ireland will continue to push internationally for the restoration of their fundamental rights. Earlier this week, the UN Agency on Women said by systematically dismantling the rights of half of its population, Afghanistan's become a global outlier with no parallel in the modern world. Lawyer Mehoba Feiss fled Kabul with her family and is now a paralegal with a company in Cork. She says the international community shouldn't forget the women of Afghanistan.
12: Of course, Americans and the NATO troops, they all play an important role in leaving Afghanistan in this situation. But today it is also, you know, the responsibility of the international community to not to forget the women of Afghanistan.
11: A man's being questioned in relation to the death of an inmate at Wheatfield Prison in Dublin. 39-year-old Brendan Gahan, who was from Talla, was found dead in his shared cell on Thursday night. Investigating Gardaí have since arrested a man in his 40s. He's been questioned at a Garda station in Dublin where he can be held for up to 24 hours. A 35-year-old man's been charged with arson endangering life following a fire in County Tyrone. The charge relates to a blaze at a property in the Platers Hill area of Coal Island on Thursday. He's due before an Enniskillen Magistrates Court on Monday. A 29-year-old woman arrested as part of the investigation has been released on police bail. At least 47 people have been killed and rescue efforts are continuing following two earthquakes in Indonesia. Tsunami waves of less than a metre were recorded in several areas after the first quake. Technical officer with the Irish National Seismic Network, Dr. Patrick Smith, has been explaining how tsunamis occur.
13: Large earthquakes that happen sort of offshore under the sea can produce large waves that are generated by basically these really big, what we call mega thrust events, where you have these subduction zones that sometimes it tends to happen only with very large magnitudes, sort of high sevens, eights, or even larger than that, where you have a huge displacement of the seabed along where the fault ruptures. And this can basically push up a huge amount of water, maybe several meters in some cases. And this generates this very long period wave.
11: A popular holiday destination in Spain has also been hit by an earthquake. The magnitude 5 tremor struck the southern city of Granada at around midnight Irish time. No injuries were reported, but the quake did cause widespread structural damage. Journalist Daniel Pitcher is in nearby Malaga.
14: It would still be highly unusual. There was another tremor. Again, it was quite small at the time. It was on a scale of 3, and it happened back in April. But it is a very unusual occurrence. I've been talking to a local business owner this morning who told me that it is fairly unusual.
11: Gardaí are appealing for witnesses to a fatal motorcycle crash in County Galway this weekend. It happened shortly after 11:30 last night on the N83 Clare Galway to Tuam Road at Carrihy. The motorcyclist, a man in his 30s, was pronounced dead at the scene. No other injuries were reported. However, anyone who was travelling in the area between 11 and 11:40 last night, especially those with dash cam footage, are asked to contact Gardaí. And that's your latest news update at 8:04.
15: And in sport, Kate O'Connor is currently competing in the final event in the women's heptathlon at the European Athletics Championships in Birmingham. She's taking part in the 800 metres. The 25-year-old is hoping to add a European medal to her Commonwealth Championships gold medal and her World Championships silver medal. There are 4 more finals featuring Irish athletes tonight. Jack O'Leary and Andrew Coscarin are the only Irish representatives in their respective finals. O'Leary is in the 10,000 metres final at 8:25, while Coscarin's 1500 metres final begins at 9:07. The men's and women's 4x100 metres relay teams are both part of the A-team lineups for tonight's finals. The men's event gets underway at 9:30, with the women's team taken to the track just before 9:50. There has been more medal glory for Team Ireland at the European Aquatics Championships in Paris this evening. Ellen Walsh has won a gold medal in the women's 200 metres individual medley. The Dublin swimmer has now claimed 2 gold medals at the championships following her victory in the 400 metres individual medley on Wednesday. She is also qualified from her semi-final in the women's 200 metres butterfly. Daniel Whiffen had to make do with 8th place in the men's 1500 metres freestyle. Tom Fannin finished in 5th in his 50 metres freestyle semi-final, meaning he is qualified for the final, while Mona McSharry's medal hunt continues after she progressed from her 50 metres breaststroke semi-final. Drogheda United are through to the quarterfinals of the FAI Cup. The Premier Division side were 3-0 winners away to College Corinthians this afternoon. Dundalk cruised to an 8-0 win against Castlebar Celtic at Oriel Park. There's just over 15 minutes gone at the showgrounds where Sligo Rovers are facing Kerry. And Rory McIlroy will go into his final round at the St Jude Classic on 6-over par. The Hollywood clubman shot a 2-over par round of 74 in today's third round in Tennessee. Shane Lowry finished on 2-over par. The Offaly golfer is on 3-over for the tournament. Scotty Scheffler leads on 11-under par. That's your news and sport. I'm Robbie Dowling. It's 8:06.
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17: Mostly cloudy tonight with patchy rain and drizzle, turning more persistent from the west later. Lowest temperatures tonight, 11 to 14 degrees, and light southwesterly are variable breezes with some fog patches developing. Mostly cloudy tomorrow with scattered outbreaks of rain and drizzle. Highest temperatures 16 to 19 degrees in light, occasionally moderate southwesterly breezes. For more details on local and national forecasts with all the latest updates, visit met.ie.
16: The weather forecast on Midwest Radio with Archers of Ballina. 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
17: Agus balo yeart, agus falchis ja. Come on in, we're here till 10.

Shower gave Falcha on Flower Homespun, Gujia Jahan Club, a note. August and Cade Rudd, Legeno Agam, no Mila Buyas ago, although Macara Dinis, Aston Clara Saturday Freeway. August Pay Dinis, a rash. Come on, Hermogen Mahorak, Arisha Egas Shock the Club. Gunyari let Dinis Amar, Majin Mahorak, Egas Shock a Club. Turn on a bra, and show him a la Honish, an Ravwist, to Pishin Boschak a Chaktak, Nivesh Roolk, fad. Morris Knaw, Bawahmuj, were Gujikta Aaron Clar, Agus on Iver, there were texts no WhatsApps, Naja Hook the Shocked, Nigaid Kaharahain. In association with Megan's Bear and Kitchen just off Fifth Avenue. 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

0: Sure, Dana, Lady of Knock, over on Crookwira, agus tá slú mór I Crookwira gach lá, ga 3 o'clock, agus ga 8 o'clock, sílim gwyl an Crudgef Bio Fos. On in the WhatsApp to Jacqueline, Gerard and Raymond, thanks for a wonderful holiday in Cashel, Eckle Island. We're sad to be leaving to go home to Preston in the UK, but we'll be back up Mayo. And thank you for the memories. Lots of love, Grace and Sophie. That's a nice one. People enjoying their holidays. Happy birthday to Teresa Gormley in the woods in Kelchima. Have a lovely day from Tom and Esther. On text, Freshen. Hi, handsome. Would you play Seamus Moore, The Boys in the Green and Red for Pauline in Castlereagh? And Midwest, can you play Forgiving You Is Easy by David Godfrey for Ray in Limerick, please? Yeah, Jenny Majay Shin. Rivishin. Sheke Lama. Shin Ome Jig. Teresh Ahok. 16 minutes after 8.
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0: Anish, Seamus Moore, The Boys in the Red and Green, and Tana Kellyora Igdulorai Gomor, Fos, Agus Bajor Gowilchi Igdulorai Guji, and Nullig.

0: Well, Níl fearr, níos fearr in éireann an árán mar sin a chur le chéile. Seamus Moore, the boys in the green and red. Fanagilin, couple of fogri, chak so, sak be majoresh go garage.
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David Godfrey, agus forgiving you was easy, especially to Dow Ray in Limerick. Here's my old friend Oona in Kelchima. She says, Noel, please play something nice for Oona. Yeah, Jane Magician, our fan Tamaline Oona. Tom Quinn, please, for Sam, Sue, Phil, and Jim. Cheers. And could you play All Love Never Dies by Brian Call for Pete in Ballina? Not too sure, Pete, if I have Brian Call's version of it, we will play Never Grow Old for you. Ta Fáilte Rás, Noel, a Dúirt Eileen. It's been a long week and I look forward to your wonderful show. Matt Dennis, just play a Gentle on My Mind for me. Can I impinge on you to play Mary Black's No Frontiers, Masha the Hell and All, Eileen? Gormarkad Eileen Fuishin, Mary Black, Chalk Sosanish, No Frontiers.

Mary Black and Chin, agus an hour on No Frontiers, agus special to do Eileen E. On WhatsApp. Anish, PC Bellina, for me on our own, or Brian Call, All Love Never Dies.

0: Sinné, Brian Call, gwn éin idí grásta ar Brian, agus da bhí sé ag casú ceol ar fud an tír le fada blinta an ar bhí muid óg. 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
0: Falter eis, treis an brisha sin, agus an text, could you play something nice for Grace, Sophie and Rebecca and Steve on their way home back to sunny Preston? Well, gun éirí leat, agus gun éirí an bóthar liv freshen. And can you please play my own Dear Mayo Home by Michael John Ruddy for Tommy in Coran in Eckel? Sure, agus an hour on shin, my dear own Dear Mayo Home. I will dedicate that to Grace, Sophie, Rebecca and Steve ag dulúáile on their way home to Preston. Agus on WhatsApp, Evening Midwest Radio, could you please play Back Home to Glenamaddy by Seamus Mannion and John Duggan for me, please. Sure. Agus Nis Luar and Lar Jir Una Igulchima Rud Jess Akasa Lesh Agus Una Tasulagum Garwanj to Sult as on our own Derek Ryan. I hope you'll enjoy this one from Derek Ryan Una Plow on Paddy.

0: Michael John Ruddy and my dear old Mayo home, dear Aishtor, an hour on Shin, a casa Aaron Clor, agus Toshe Dulama Freshen, go special to though, Grace, Sophie, Rebecca, and Steve on their way back to Preston, sunny Preston, yeah. Agus Ta Herman Agaistic, Dune, agus Durche. George Herman, Sha Herman, Gormagot Fishin. Thank you indeed, Herman, for reminding me of that. I didn't think I was that old. Good man, Herman. Ashtu Ridlta, Belgium. I said, the P. Herman on Sha Urawan off the Blinto Hin and Jason Studio. Number one man on Midwest. Thank you from Pete in Ballina. Gurumakut Pete Fuishin. Agus Rita Clancy, Agaistic Dun, Conas Tato, Bukhalin Jess Hu, Tamisha Anuai, Gurumakut, Tom Quinn Song, The Lights of El Paso. Agus to be couple Dina Ele, Giro, Auron, or Tom Quinn. Agus on Tomanish, Shock Norma Jig Riveny, 17 minutes to 9.
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0: Anish Tasha Yam, Pishin Kyol Tradishunta, Akasar and Clar, Agus Rivet Jenna Jermadar, Congorja has more down Bonacol, Lissadel, Ascontishligi, a boy. Creep na hearn an shachtan jarra shachtan shachacha email firste. Congrats to the Lissadel Cayley Band scooping the All Ireland Cayley Band competition in Belfast last week. Agus on Bonnicol Chris and Fabra agus Bonnicol Glorna Dunn agus anish Bonnicol Lissadel. Three Bonnicol as Cougar Connachta and three of Lynn any year. And ish, dress realna on Bonnicol Glor Nadun. Then you found out the mystery reel, I guess, Maud Miller.

Colleen the Wah Brewer, freshen on Barnacle Glor Nadon. I got us on Glorious Genoa, come west along the road on Boher Shear. I guess Manadort me Corgarja has done a Barnacle Glor Nadon, Christian Faber at the Piper's Cross, I guess an ish Lissadale Kelly Vent or Kuntishlige Abu Krivna Heron on Jerry Shakhtan Ashokacha. Anish, Tom Quinn with the Lights of El Paso.

0: Tom Quinn, the lights of El Paso. Marty Burton, the guest of Doon, he gone to Armonach. Like I said, I didn't get a chance to text you last week because just as the programme started, our transformer started acting up. The electric company did send out a serviceman but didn't fix it until 10:15. Good man, Marty. And he says, as you probably know, last Wednesday was the partial eclipse. Isabella and himself travelled to Killybegs in County Donegal, where there was a viewing point overlooking the bay. Unfortunately, the clouds did not give us a great view, but we enjoyed our time there. Marty and his good lady Isabel are off to see Brendan Shine in the Kilmore Hotel with Derek Ryan and others. And the last time Marty saw Brendan Shine was about 40 years ago. He put on a show in the Irish House in Upper Derby in Pennsylvania. It was probably the smallest venue that Brendan Shine ever performed in, but the crowds were shoulder to shoulder. Gormarkat Marty, Fuishin. Like I said, Anne Agaistic Doon Freshen. Good night, Noel. No sunshine today. Neil, it's law all in a Vian. Today, please play all photographs. Thank you, says Anne. Noel, Tom Kinshaw, go well, Dara Tamin and Inishman, Agaistic Lactanuk, be on Tillion, Kosolo, Lanzarote, on Shockton Show, Le Green, August Chess. Yeah, August on Rose of Tralee, Egg Tusno, Aaron Loan, on Gossetu, the Rose of Tralee, Le Dara, Le Dohill, Augustello, Lish, Onacordia, E. Russ, come on. Borough Market, Fuishin. And Shekelama Anish, Shocked Nomad, Rivenee, 7 minutes to nine.
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8: At 9. Good evening, I'm Tina Gates. Five people have been shot at a university campus in the U.S. state of Virginia. Police say multiple suspects were involved in the shooting at Virginia State University, which happened outside student accommodation early this morning. One person remains in a critical condition, while four others suffered non-life-threatening injuries. A campus lockdown has since been lifted, but a major police investigation is underway. 11 people, including three children, have been killed in Israeli airstrikes on two villages in southern Lebanon. Israel says it targeted Hezbollah infrastructure in response to earlier action against its soldiers. Lebanon's Prime Minister has condemned the strikes and called on Israel to halt the escalation. 5 years after seizing control of Afghanistan, the Taliban have been celebrating Victory Day. They were removed from power by a US-led military coalition in 2001, but returned in August 2021. Since then, the UN reports they have systematically dismantled the rights of women and girls. Lawyer Mehuba Faiz fled Kabul with her family and is now working as a paralegal in Cork. She says Afghanistan is not at peace.
9: We cannot say that the absence of war or the absence of armed conflict is a genuine or an actual peace, because a country cannot be called a peaceful country when women are excluded from public life. And of course, the Taliban are claiming that they have, you know, brought peace in the country, but how would you, you know, call a country peaceful when women are not part of the decision making?
8: A man is being questioned in relation to the death of an inmate at Wheatfield Prison in Dublin. 39-year-old Brendan Gahan, who was from Talla, was found dead in his shared cell on Thursday night. Investigating Gardaí have since arrested a man in his 40s. He's being questioned at a Garda station in Dublin, where he can be held for up to 24 hours. A 35-year-old man has been charged with arson, endangering life, following a fire in County Tyrone. The charge relates to a blaze at a property in the Platers Hill area of Cole Island on Thursday. He's due before Enniskillen Magistrates Court on Monday. A 29-year-old woman arrested as part of the investigation has been released on police bail. At least 47 people have been killed and rescue efforts are continuing following two earthquakes in Indonesia. Tsunami waves of less than a metre were recorded in several areas after the first quake. Technical officer with the Irish National Seismic Network, Dr. Patrick Smith, has been explaining how that happens.
10: Large earthquakes that happen sort of offshore under the sea can produce large waves that are generated by basically these really big, what we call megathrust events, where you have these subduction zones that sometimes it tends to happen only with very large magnitudes, sort of high sevens, eights, or even larger than that, where you have a huge displacement of the seabed along where the fault ruptures. And this can basically push up a huge amount of water, maybe several meters in some cases. And this generates this very long period wave.
8: A popular holiday destination in Spain has also been hit by an earthquake. The magnitude 5 tremor struck the southern city of Granada at around midnight Irish time. No injuries were reported, but the quake caused widespread structural damage. Journalist Daniel Pitcher is in nearby Malaga.
11: It would still be highly unusual. There was another tremor. Again, it was quite small at the time. It was on a scale of 3, and it happened back in April. But it is a very unusual occurrence. I've been talking to a local business owner this morning who told me that it is fairly unusual.
8: Gardaí are appealing for witnesses to a fatal motorcycle crash in County Galway. It happened shortly after 11:30 last night on the N83 Clare Galway to Tuam Road at Carrahy. The motorcyclist, a man in his 30s, was pronounced dead at the scene. No other injuries were reported. Anyone who was travelling in the area between 11 and 11:40 last night is asked to contact Gardaí. And that's your latest news update at 9:04.
12: And in sport, Kate O'Connor has secured a gold medal in the women's heptathlon at the European Athletics Championships in Birmingham. The 25-year-old claimed third place in the 800 metres earlier as she followed Rashid Adelecki and Mark English in finishing on the podium this week. O'Connor adds the European medal to her gold in the Commonwealth Games and her silver in the World Championships in recent times. Elsewhere, the 10,000 metres final featuring Ireland's Jack O'Leary is approaching its conclusion. Jack Coscarin brings his 1500 metres campaign to an end shortly when he lines up in the final of that event. The women's and men's 4x100 metres relay teams will have the chance to seal medals later this hour. The men's final gets underway at 9:33, with the women's medal race beginning at 9:40. There has been more medal glory for Team Ireland at the European Aquatics Championships in Paris this evening. Ellen Walsh has won a gold medal in the women's 200 metres individual medley. The Dublin swimmer has now claimed 2 gold medals at the championships in Paris, following her victory in the 400 metres individual medley on Wednesday. She is also qualified from her semi-final in the women's 200 metres butterfly. Daniel Whiffen had to make do with 8th place in the men's 1500 metres freestyle. Tom Fannin finished in 5th in his 50 metres freestyle semi-final, meaning he is qualified for the final. While Mona McSherry's medal hunt continues after she progressed from her 50 metres breaststroke semi-final. The FAI Cup third round has been continuing today. The second half is underway at the showgrounds, where it's Sligo Rovers 2, Kerry nil. Earlier, Drogheda United proved too strong for College Corinthians as the Premier Division side ran out 3-0 winners. Dundalk advanced to the quarter-finals with an 8-0 defeat of Castlebar Celtic at Oriel Park. Celtic are through to the third round of the Scottish League Cup. Martin O'Neill's side were 4-0 winners away to Dundee United this evening. They progress into the third round with Rangers among a whole host of teams in action tomorrow. And Afghanistan have claimed victory in today's ODI with Ireland by 6 wickets. That's your news and sport. I'm Robbie Dowling. It's 9:06.
13: Agus go gorgeous more do Kate O'Connor an sin agus an ish an Amshire.
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13: Mostly cloudy tonight with patchy rain and drizzle turning more persistent from the west later. Lowest temperatures 11 to 14 degrees and light southwesterly or variable breezes with some fog patches developing. Mostly cloudy tomorrow with scattered outbreaks of rain and drizzle. Highest temperatures 16 to 19 degrees and light, occasionally moderate southwesterly breezes. For more details on local and national forecasts for all the latest updates, visit met.ie.
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13: 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Glyn Curtin.

Se ábhar an álinn sin ó Glyn Curtin The Rose of Tralee agus tá Eileen Arais, that was powerful, Macara, sung by one of our beloved balladeers, Macha Colleen Mary. I'll enjoy her company now for the next couple of hours and safe home later, I'd urge Eileen. Agus tá Cara Elladum, a geistach dún in London, Ontario and Canada. Hello and all, I hope you and your family are all well. Could you play St. Teresa of the Roses by Patrick Feeney? Thank you, Christina Doherty. Sure, Tasha Rayanish, on Clore, Patrick Feeney, and St. Teresa of the Roses.

0: Patrick Feeney and Shin, August entries of the Roses, go special to the Christina Doherty, London, Ontario, Canada. On Tominish, 3-0 made Jake Tereshany, 13 minutes after 9.
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0: Anish, hi Noel, hope you're keeping well. Any chance of playing Jim Devine's Beeswing or anything else from him for Anne Bridie and Marie enjoying the programme? Sure, Jenny Majeshin. Gus Noel, can you play Galway Bay by Dolores Kane for Tommy and Coronacle? Thanks, Noel. I love the show. Gus, Jenny Majeshin. Gus are on WhatsApp. How are you doing this evening? Could you please play a request for Roger Leonard? Bridgie Leonard and Martin Morden, and something from Eva Leonard. Sure, Jenny Majeshin. Jim Devine and Ish, August Beeswing.

0: Beeswing by Jim Devine there, and especially Diane Bridie, Agus Maria. Fonagillin, couple of fogery, Chakso, Sak, Bimajaresh, Gotapi.
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0: Well, sure, I'm Tishan Brishishin. I guess from the Canes, Sassanag. Gary, Sam and James Mayo. My two boys named after the wait for Sam Maguire. Ah, well done. Well done for that. And the three bandidos, Julie, Elsie and Jackie. I guess to do hello DJ Noel from Julie, Elsie, Jackie and Elsie. Any song from Sean Cuddy. Thanks. Adored Elsie. August Freshen are on WhatsApp. I know I'll give a spin to Martin Fitzmaurice, and good while it lasted. Yeah, our on a yes, on our own show, Martin played for Stuart Miles, who's on the way to Belmullet. Yeah, Jeremy J. Shin, our fair Tamaline. Aoife Leonard and Ish, I'm thinking tonight of my blue eyes. Ach Rivishin, Leah Technolic, the broadband tip for you.
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0: Paul Gerash, evening Noel, could you please play a tune for our friend Ushma, who's here on holidays from Manchester. Thank you, says Pat and Jackie in Charlestown. Yeah. And Clan Conway, Gaelic Donny, St. Albans, Martina, Keenan, Caelan. We're melting away over here. 2 days this week, the heat was 34 on Thursday and 36 on Friday. We're longing for rain now on the grass and to wash the cares. Any song by Jerry Kearney, Cormacat Fishin, Clan Conway, St. Albans. And hello to Peggy Maycock and Delon. Best wishes from Clare. Agus Freshen. Agus. Sha. Could you play the castle in Dungiven for John in Newcastle in Galway from all his grandchildren? Agus. Tommy a Gaelic Don agus Gearshe Orum can you play Evening Midwest the Fab Show, can you play James Kilbane, The Richest Man on Earth? I adore that song, such a true story. Thank you, says Eileen Fallon in Port Tumnish. Jenny Mujishin agus sure, Anish, go special to do Clan Conway, Aaron O'Mayo, or Jerry Kearney. Mayo will always be home.

Martin Fitzmaurice sin agus an hour on good while it lasted agus revision Jerry Kearney agus Mayo will always be home though Clan Conway gist it done he St Albans agus Tomalin O'Hin dear Tommy e Coran in Eckel an hour on my own dear Galway Bay on Dolores Kane a casa an Clare.

Agan energy across the Erd Dolores, Aurani, Anawai, Agus Auron, Anawai, and Shin, my own dear Galway Bay. Dear Dina Orum, there's Eileen Arash. Big thank you as always, Noel. And can you please play The Castle in Dungiven for John in Newcastle, Galway, from all his grandchildren? Sure, thanks for that. Indeed, we will. Straight away, The Castle in Dungiven.

Pat McKenna and Shin, the castle in Dungiven. Evening Midwest, could you play Back Home to Glen and Maddie by Seamus Mannion and John Duggan? Rinna May Jarmad are an hour on Shin. Jane and Majay Shin are Fad Tamaline. Julie Elsie and Jackie Aresh, thank you all for an hour on O'Shawn Cuddy. Anish Eileen Fallon, Portumna, richest man on earth, though, James Kilbane.

James Kilbane, the richest man on earth. Irish Music Month is coming soon, and as part of Irish Music Month, we're looking for an original Irish language song, Our on the Lake, a song of the heroes. 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So if you or someone you know is writing songs as Gaeilge, wants to try performing one of their songs as Gaeilge, and would like to collaborate with someone on a song combining Béarla agus Gaeilge, tell them to send that song to irishmusicmonth.ie. And if your song is selected, you could win £2,500 in prize money. Irish Music Month is brought to you by Hot Press and the IBI in association with Midwest Radio, supported by Commissioner Nemean, a sound and vision scheme funded by the television licence fee. So there's an opportunity for songwriters, I Méarla agus Gaeilge, as Gaeilge Gamor, Auron Nua, agus Curran Auron, Goji, irishmusicmonth.ie. Great chance, £2,500 prize money, and get played on radio stations across the country. Anish, John Duggan, Seamus Mannion, back to Glenamary.

John Duggan, good energy across there. I got Seamus Mannion back to Glenamaddy. Shin Shin, Aaron Clarinocht, Mila Mila Buihis, on Cree, they got in a veh in Argenta, Aaron Clarinocht, in a WhatsApp and in text, I guess, in a raft wished. I guess, a Giro and Clara Goss Aaron Gir Mayor, Cunny Sulema, the work course, and Jen Kinchin, I will sheet, Fogta in a inner no Wignock. Eamon McPhillamy ag chak sus Tareish an nuacht Le Max Country Store Le Cúna Jé Bémi Arash ag an am kéna an Saturn Shohugan ag ar hoogta clug le Clara le Jensra Homesman Gudí sin Wimse Nor Grogan Tórara agus Tórara dhar kéla freshen agus Gudí sif slán

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9: At 10, good evening, I'm Tina Gates. A student is among five people who've been shot and injured at a university campus in the US state of Virginia. Police say multiple suspects were involved in the shooting outside student accommodation at Virginia State University early this morning. One person remains in critical condition while four others suffered non-life-threatening injuries. A campus lockdown has since been lifted, but a major police investigation's continuing. Olive Rubin for NBC 12 says Chesterfield County Police Department is leading inquiries.
10: As far as arrests go, so far there's been no announcement made, though they do say that there are a number of different law enforcement agencies that are responding, working the scene, and likely undergoing a very active investigation right now.
9: Water bombing aircraft and helicopters are being sent from across Europe to help firefighters battling Belgium's worst wildfire in recent history. The blaze has already torn through a third of the High Fens Nature Reserve near the German border, forcing the evacuation of two nearby villages. It's among a number of wildfires burning across the EU, including a forest fire which caused 650 residents to leave their homes in southwest France. This man spoke to France 24 with an interpreter. He said he only had minutes to grab his most important possessions.
11: My ID, my computer, my photos, my childhood mementos, a photo of my parents and my dogs. That's it. My house might burn down.
9: In the UK, more than 110 troops have been deployed to help tackle wildfires across South Wales. Soldiers are digging trenches to stop the flames spreading and helping to get water to the areas being hit. New fires have also been reported in the West Midlands. This doctor was told to leave his house in Stourbridge tonight.
12: Someone knocked at the door and said, you have to evacuate immediately because of wildfire risk. And so my wife and I sort of picked up the dog and got out.
9: 47 people are now confirmed dead after an earthquake struck Indonesia early today, followed by more than 200 aftershocks. Thousands have been evacuated while landslides and damaged communications are hampering efforts to reach some of the worst hit communities. An earthquake also hit the city of Granada in southern Spain in the early hours of this morning, causing damage but no injuries. Technical officer with the Irish National Seismic Network, Dr. Patrick Smith, says the tremors there would have been picked up in Ireland.
13: So an event sort of magnitude 5 at that sort of distance from here, we would pick up very, very nicely on our network. So we operate a network of 12 permanent stations across Ireland, and we're able to detect obviously very small events, smaller earthquakes that we get close to Ireland, and also these sort of slightly larger events from Europe, we're able to pick up these really, really nicely as well.
9: 11 people, including 3 children, have been killed in Israeli airstrikes on 2 villages in southern Lebanon. Israel says it targeted Hezbollah infrastructure in response to earlier action against its soldiers. Lebanon's prime minister has condemned the strikes and called on Israel to halt the escalation. 5 years after seizing control of Afghanistan, the Taliban have been celebrating Victory Day. They were removed from power by a US-led military coalition in 2001, but returned in August 2021. Since then, the UN reports they've systematically dismantled the rights of women and girls. Lawyer Mehoba Feiss fled Kabul with her family and is now working as a paralegal in Cork. She says Afghanistan is not at peace.
14: We cannot say that the absence of war or the absence of armed conflict is a genuine or an actual peace, because a country cannot be called a peaceful country when women are excluded from public life. And of course, the Taliban are claiming that they have, you know, brought peace in the country, but how would you, you know, call a country peaceful when women are not part of the decision-making?
9: And that's your latest news update at 4 minutes past 10.
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15: Mostly cloudy tonight with patchy rain and drizzle, turning more persistent from the west later. Lowest temperatures 11 to 14 degrees and light southwesterly or variable breezes with some fog patches developing. Mostly cloudy tomorrow with scattered outbreaks of rain and drizzle. Highest temperatures 16 to 19 degrees and light, occasionally moderate, southwesterly breezes. For more details on local and national forecasts with all the latest updates, visit met.ie.
7: The weather forecast on Midwest Radio with Archers of Ballina. 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

Johnny Russell getting the show underway for this Saturday night here on Mike's Country Store. Got no reason now for going home. Hello and a very good night to everyone. You've just joined us. You're tuned in. I'm McFillamy here on Mike's Country Store, and I hope that you're going to stay with me up until the hour of 1 o'clock. Continuing on with the music this time, this is Eddie Rabbit, Drinking My Baby Off My Mind.

Well, thanks there to Noel Grogan for the previous show as well, heading his way home now for a well-earned cup of tea and a biscuit, I do believe. Over to the WhatsApp we go this time. Hi, I'm on another great night to listen to great music is the message, and any chance of playing Sometimes I Dream by Merle Haggard. And that's from Martin in Mount Roth. Martin, not a problem at all. We'll give that a spin in a few seconds. And don't forget, you can text or WhatsApp to 087-900-4141. Thanks to everybody's favourite Irish pub in New York City. That's Connolly's Pub and Restaurant, just off Times Square. And incidentally, folks, I'll be with you next Friday night as well, when I'll be sitting in for Shane. So that's a date for your diary, if you wish, Shane. But then that'll be from 10 until 12. Merle Haggard, Sometimes I Dream.

Ella Langley and Riley Green, You Look Like You Love Me. Back to requesting before this time in, could you please play I Just Had You On My Mind by Tommy Wynette for a regular listener in Dunlow up on County Donegal. We'll do that certainly, have a look for that, no problem at all. And this time we're saying hello and a very good night to Aunt Fahy, a good friend of ours down there in Galway. She would like to hear something from Connie Smith, who celebrated her birthday yesterday. This is one entitled Walk Out Backwards.

Smith, the little lady with the big voice. She was actually discovered by Whispering Bill Anderson, the man who wrote that particular song. And she is, as our listeners know by now, she's married for many, many years, the one and only Marty Stewart. This is the Bellamy Brothers, normally in, coming back real soon. And Mick has been in touch from Australia. He says, the sunshine today or this morning. So good to hear that, Mick, and good to hear from you, as always.

David and Herb Villamy normally, and Coming Back Jesus is in partnership there with the Isaacs. Eamon, could you please play Here in the Real World by Alan Jackson for Michael? We'll do that. And Michael, good to hear from you as always, and Tommy Wynette for a regular listener in Dunlow, that'll be coming along shortly. And also, if you could please play Where the Arkansas River Leaves Oklahoma for Catch Me Ginnelly and All the Gang in Mean and Airy and County Donegal. Looks like it's going to be a busy night, and we wouldn't have it any other way. You can send us a text or WhatsApp to 087-900-4141, brought to you by the famous pub just off Fifth Avenue in New York City, the one and only Gavin's Bar, for lively conversation, sports coverage and great food.

I just had you on my mind as requested, all but the Dunlow listener enjoyed that particular song. Now back to question once again. Evan, please play something from Big Al Downing for Kevin Gahan in London, says Aggie. Very good night to you. This is Big Al, bring it on home.

described as a superb song, the one and only late great Don Williams, Where the Arkansas River Leaves Oklahoma, requested by Catch McGinley Tonight. So Catch, I hope that you enjoyed that. Hey man, looking forward to all your show. Heard you say that you're filling in for Shane when he's gone. Just kidding, you're quite correct, Kitty. I did say at the top of the programme that I'll be sitting in for Shane next Friday night between the hours of 10 and 12. So hope perhaps maybe you could keep me company. This is Deanna Cox, Never Gonna Be Your Fool.

Jackson, as requested, and Gabriel from Tuam has been in touch to say a very good afternoon, Eamon. Could you please play Gene Watson, Love in the Hot Afternoon, or The Lost Highway, or Ricky Skaggs, Don't Cheat in Our Hometown? And he said, I'll keep you busy, Gabriel. Good to hear from you, as always. What can I have queued for you tonight is Ricky Skaggs, Don't Cheat in Our Hometown. And I see Marty Robbins requested as well there by Tommy Shane. And Tommy, very good night to you as well.

footy duel and tell all about Mama's Roses, I think. Does he hail from Dias Harkin? So if memory serves me, I could be open to correction on that one. Now, Peter has been in touch from Ballyhadreen. He says, enjoying the show, and could you please play Josephine? We can, Peter. That's Joey on repeat. We'll have a look back, give it a spin, probably after the weather. And Liz says, can you please play High on a Hilltop? We'll have a look for that as well. Good to hear from you all. This is Marty Robbins, especially for Tommy Shannon. Don't know if you're familiar with this particular track, Tommy, but you can let me know what you think. Marty Robbins and Shortened Memories.

Marty Robin and Sorting Memories, requests by Tommy Shannon. A very good day, Tim. Could you please play Jerry Lee Lewis, what made Milwaukee famous, for Mike Garrett and Cross Maline? And say hello to Una and BC Judge. No problem at all. Best regards to everyone. We'll have a look for that particular track. That was a big song for Jerry Lee Lewis many, many years ago, what made Milwaukee famous. Now, Peter had requested Josephine, Joey and Rory. Big Peter, this is the track that you wanted.

0: Brian Rory, Pete Joseph, being requested by Peter and Balahadzine. I think it was also penned by Rory Peak at Memory Serves Parade. You can text or WhatsApp to 087-900-4141. Thanks to the Marion Row Hotel and Public House in New York City, located just off Times Square and home to the finest Irish hospitality in the Big Apple. We're going to be taking a brief look at the weather, and we'll be back within the, well, just over a minute or thereabouts, time for you to put the feet up again. I mean, sit back and relax. There's nothing on the TV. Anyhow.
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0: Mostly cloudy tonight with patchy rain and drizzle. Lowest temperatures of 11 to 14 degrees and light southwesterly or variable breezes with some fog patches developing. A brief look at tomorrow, Sunday the 16th of August. Mostly cloudy tomorrow with scattered outbreaks of rain and highest temperatures of 15 to 19 degrees and light, occasionally moderate southwesterly breezes. More details available as always when you log on to met.ie.
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last word is us. A fine musician, a fine singer, that's Roy Clark. The last word in Jesus is us. And when you started your show with Eddie Rabbit, Drinking My Baby Off My Mind, I did. That was one of the songs, certainly. Can you indulge me further with that of Ray Charles? No, you don't know me. I don't have it. I have very, very little of Ray Charles, because I don't know if he recorded much country music, Eileen, but I definitely don't have that particular thing anyhow. But that doesn't matter, because it's always as good to hear from you, and I hope that you're keeping well. This is Hannah Marie Kelly. Hell hath no fury. Hey.

Jerry Lewis, and I've said it time and time and time again, one of the finest country singers around when he put his mind to it. Now, Liz had requested High on a Hilltop. This is the song in question, Jack Green and Aaron Hay.

think that's a good version of the Tommy Cullen classic, I own a Hilldop, requested by Liz. I hope you enjoyed that. A very good evening, Eamon. Great show as always. And could you please play Folsom Prison by Johnny Cash? And that comes in from Ali and Ange in Inishbingle. A very good night to you.

couldn't mistake that. Boom, chicka boom, if you tried. Johnny Cash and Folsom Prison Blues for the good folk over there. And Ennis Biggle, I wonder, had Mick the bass guitar going along with that one. That would be a good one to play to, I would imagine. Mick, thank you very much for all the information. That was always much appreciated in regard to the hot seat. Yes, you're quite correct. And this time it's a song called Someone Told My Story. It's going back in time. It's classic. The Hawking Brothers Prize for Mick in Australia.

Someone told my story in a song, and it's one of those songs, I think, that can provoke all different kinds of emotions. A good song, nonetheless. Our text and WhatsApp number is 087-900-4141. In association with the crew at Reddy's Public House in Piermont, New York City, where every hour is happy hour. Back to Eileen we go again. This time, an Eileen, as I didn't have the singer that you wanted, Richard, that I have selected, but I think perhaps as a country classic. I know that you're a big fan of this particular artist, so we're going to give him a spin and see what you think. It's Vince Gill, and Take Your Memory With You When You Go.

good question asked by Tom T. Hall. What happened to the promise and the dream? A very good day, Devin. I'm clapped in from the start. That's always very positive. And I'm enjoying the show and all the brilliant country music. Could you please say good night to Kathleen and Val and to Nancy and Swinford, Kathleen and California and all my friends. And if you could please play The Wall by Johnny Bush and Leona Williams and play The Jukebox One More Time by Red Jenkins. And that comes in from Bridge. Bridge, a very good night to you and all your friends. We'll have a look for those particular songs, certainly. This is Craig Morgan and Rain for the Roses.

Jane Watson has requested A.N. Going for Good, or Gone for Good, sorry. Can you please play The Highwayman? Says Joe in Newport. We will do that now. Not a problem. I have one selected here. Hope you like it. The Road Goes On Forever, one of their biggest songs. And a very good night, everyone. Enjoy another great programme. Anything from Marty Robbins or Mo Bandy for Phyllis and Sligo. Joe and Bolt, not a problem at all. And Des has been in touch to say, could you please play Tommy Overstreet and Jesus Saves? Haven't played that one in a while. A good song. Des, we'll do that one certainly. Continuing on with The Highwaymen, The Road Goes On Forever.

Now the men has requested this: Johnny Cash, Waylon Jennings, Willie Nelson and Kris Kristofferson, of course. What talent is had on one stage? Now our text and WhatsApp number is 087-900-4141. All thanks to Sean's Bar and Kitchen, next to the Rockefeller Center, New York City, where Irish hospitality is always on the menu. We're going to take another song, this time one from Hal Ketchum. I haven't played in a while. Another Day Gone. Bring us up to the weather.

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2: Midwest Radio weather forecast with thanks to Archers, number one in the Northwest for farm feeds and agri supplies. 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
3: Mostly cloudy tomorrow, that's Sunday the 16th of August, with scattered outbreaks of rain and highest temperatures of 16 to 19 degrees and light, occasionally moderate southwesterly breezes. More details available as you log on to met.ie.
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bother those gentlemen to hold a note. That's the Statler Brothers. And Do You Know You Are My Sunshine, taking us into the third and final hour here in Max Country Store for this Saturday night. Now, we had a request from Des for Tommy Overstreet, one entitled Jesus Saves.

0: I'd like to dedicate that to my mom.
1: Tommy Overstreet, as requested, I think, was that bringing in the Sheaves tied on to the end of it there. I think perhaps it might have been that, but especially for Des, who requested that particular track. And let me see, Sligo Joe and Phyllis in Bolton were waiting patiently to hear something by Mo Bandy. This one I haven't played in a while, one entitled Early Nancy.

0: Clarence Daly has requested Galleon and Ballin, says, could you spin party downstairs and say goodnight to Bridge and to Nancy Hunter to that done party downstairs? Who's the artist that sings that, Galleon? Give me some information that if you can, and we'll have a look to see if I've got it here. This is Elizabeth Nichols. I got me a new one.
1: One, two.

I got a new one. Muriel has been in touch to say a great show. Emma enjoyed it very much. Muriel from Leighton. We were over your direction the other night with Mike Dunner and Malik Yarty, and then what a crowd. The Ballinmore Festival, very, very good indeed. A lot of work went into that. Now, back to the request line. Once again, please play North of Alaska for Sheila and Michael and Boyle celebrating their anniversary. Love the show, and if you have Norman Wade, we have not a problem at all, and good to hear from you.

Fern Gosling, are you going to blame it on this time back to wrestling once again? Jerry Lavelle has been in touch to say some proper country, he's enjoying it. Thank you very much for the compliments, Jerry. And Kitty says, what lovely tunes. And can you please play Dream House for Sale by Red Savine for Pete and Ballina? Peter Bray, good night. You would have looked for that. This is Ashley McBride, Bible on a 44. Do the two go together?

Our text and WhatsApp number is 087-900-4141 in association with the crew at Ready's Public House in Piermont, New York City, where every hour is happier. This time is Red Divine and Dream House for sale, especially for Pete and Ballina.

I was looking through the morning paper, like a lot of us do every day, when I saw an ad that caught my eye. And this is what it had to say. One dream house for sale. It's a bargain for nothing down. And there's no closing cost for the dreams I lost when the girl I love left town. There's 5 rooms, a bath on an acre of land, and a nursery painted pink and blue. A baby bed and a little white high chair, and it's all almost brand new. There's a sad-eyed old dog in a picket fence around a yard that's full of weeds. Why, just one look and it's easy to see a little love is all that it needs.

The only thing wrong with this house of mine is the black cloud that hangs above. I guess it's there to keep out the sunshine, since mine's a house without love. That's just about all there is to tell about a boy and his love that failed. Four words tell the rest of my story. Dream house for sale.

And now we head across to the other side of the world again to Australia to say hello and a very good morning to Gary, who I believe is an exceptional talent on the bass. Well, this is one you can play along with here, the gentleman who put the 4/4 beat into country music, the walk and bass, the one and only Ray Price.

What a voice that man had. He could sing the phone book, the one only Ray Price. Kathleen and Bob would like to hear the Family Bible. This is the Vernon Oxford version. I think it's a very good one. I hope you enjoy this. And Tommy Shannon has been back in touch to say he enjoyed the Marty Robbins number. Thanks for the compliments there, Tommy. Much appreciated. As always, Vernon Oxford, the Family Bible.

very good night, Emma, and I'm late in checking in. I know, but I would love to hear the Travelling Soldier before you go off at 1 o'clock, says Liam. Liam, a very good night to you. We'll have a look. I'll just have a quick check for it. I have it tomorrow sitting here appropriately, so we'll have a look for that certainly. Try and give it a spin before we go off. And also, Johnny Paycheck requested, not going to get that fitted in tonight, but there's always next Friday or Saturday night. And incidentally, I am with you all next Friday night between the hours of 10 and 12, so I hope that you will keep me company. Not a problem. Always a pleasure to have your company. This is the Travelling Soldier, the Chicks.

And the Czech brings the show to a close for this Saturday, or a Saturday here on Mike's Country Store. And incidentally, as I say, be with you Friday night between the hours of 10 and 12, sitting in for Shane. Thanks, Eamon, for playing my requested song and for another brilliant show on music again tonight. I've enjoyed it all, as always. Take care, love, and God bless to yourself. And to Anne, that comes in from Bridge. And she has a PS added as well. I love that song, The Travelling Chicks. It is. It's a lovely song. It's a sad song. It's a long song. But it's a very popular song. And it's frequently requested here. Now you can text or WhatsApp to 087-900-4141. Thanks to the Marion Row Hotel and Public House, New York City, located just off Times Square and home to the finest Irish hospitality in the Big Apple. And that'll be wraps it up for me. Been very busy tonight. Thank you all for your requests and dedications, your WhatsApp and everything else. Talk to you next Friday night, God willing, between the hours of 10 and 12. This is McPhilmy signing off for now. Keep well, keep it country. I'm out of here.

0: Well, Shin Gerald at Clark on Lane U or Radio Midwest. Tasulagong gwinshift hanavas na Clarica agus gomaishiv linarish majin amarak. Baimisharash ar an air agus shaktiklug ar majin lakun of che.
1: That brings us to the end of live broadcasting for another day here on Midwest Radio. Coming up, some nice music to take you through the night. We hope you enjoyed our programmes and you'll join us again tomorrow. We'll be back on air, please God, at 7 a.m.
2: At the end of the day, we praise you, Lord. We thank you for all the graces that have come to us from your hands. For bringing us safely through this day, we thank you, Lord. For the work you have given us to do, we thank you, Lord. For the food you have given us to eat, we thank you, Lord. For all we have learned and received from others, we thank you, Lord. Forgive us our faults we have committed this day. For our laziness, our neglect of others, forgive us, Lord. Pour down your blessings on our family. May we all be one as you are one in generosity and love. We forgive and ask forgiveness this night for any sharp word we spoke today or anything we did in anger or in haste. We pray for the whole world, the sick, the lonely, and all who suffer injustice. Lord, help us to help them. Bless the people of our parish. Keep us always in your love. We pray tonight, too, that peace will prevail over the whole world and that leaders and people of all persuasions will grow to love and respect each other, recognizing that we are all members of God's family. And may we be reconciled under the banner of dignity and peace with justice for all. 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Bianach Deiliv.